0: 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You are listening to Plan B on your mega.
1: I'm not sure if I'm going to be able to do that. I'd rather not show me why.

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0: thou radiance. 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What a wonderful and a powerful time with God. Remember to wait me about TikTok this year. Edinia Papa Agrippa. Ewa TikTok. Frubi no be frubi. Na Catherine is the destiny prophet. Nasa Tanasi. Apetampe. You see, be dinful for an abano. Aye, time will tell.
1: Just what
0: time will tell. Do you for a mele better?
1: And I would do Patsy Abirano.
0: Would you for a mele a better? Time will tell. Black TikTok is here.
1: And a Sabam Pamudia.
0: I was saying, okay, you better have no more. We'll be in with TikTok. I mean,
1: yes,
0: time will tell.
1: Mammy,
0: and mele better.
1: Now I'll be on your need as
0: no matter the challenges, no matter what you're going through, no matter how you see yourself, no matter how things are moving in your life, time with all. Hello, Bokoski Bataya, Mantevleke. 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Oba, what's it? Papa Agrippa.
1: Jessica!
0: I'm about to bet you a frubi no be so frubi. Say free sabri ya. I'm say about 4:30 to 5. But if I get a pamu wa kwe, we do with come on. We do with the sun so. There's a kwan pipe.
1: We
0: do with a bada bona do a kusi. 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E busa ba kope na ubusa. We say with a de adeni. My ye nipa boni ana.
1: Sika.
0: Unye nipa boni. 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I was a 1 hour training without
1: them.
0: Now, what info for
1: that?
0: Shuma to decide what

If not God who has been with us, we are nothing. Say ye would have din a kaya hua. Ye would have din a ye in say. Ye would have dia. From January, February, March, April, May, June, July, August, September, ye woman. You see, ye would have baba. Ye wura September, ye beko October, ye ako November, ye wura December. 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Aye ti se. 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Ubi be so go. 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You see wudi di agura di ne be diu. 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This is the serious time. The serious hour. Wake up for your destiny. The word will not give you what you want, but what you fight for. What are you fighting for? Abra bunya win taswa. 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You'll be praising, determine what will happen. How prepared you are. How prepared are you? Are you well prepared? Are you well prepared? Ezekiel chapter 2, verse number 1 and 2. Ezekiel chapter 2, verse number 1 and 2. 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

0: be a bayon said it as wound in us. 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And it would not say, be my neighbor? Ezekiel chapter 2. When I'm And he said unto me, Son of man, stand up. Stand up. Thy feet. And I will speak unto thee. And I will speak unto thee.
1: Ezekiel chapter 2, the verse 1.
0: Yeah.
1: No, catch them.
0: No, catch them.
1: Unipaba.
0: Unipaba.
1: Solidina on
0: ice. Solid body. 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
1: Namene
0: on Cassa. Namene on Yadi.
1: And Cassa.
0: Adima.
1: All Cassa.
0: All Cassa.

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0: 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Me see my graduate from the body. Kasa. Yes, sir. I don't talk too much. Debi.
2: Yes, sir.
0: Kasa bebri ane nkof. Debi. This time I don't talk. She say my graduate from Kasa. Accents na me de ye juma. Na my mama what time on you maybe home. By the cross of the year. Accents ni nyina be pia pia ba internet.
2: Kasa we are here.
0: Me see this time in Kasa. When the friend he be catch us, be talk about Bawa. None in here the bad. Yes, it's so. And you friend who be catch us, you. Yes, it's so.
2: The friends of Vanessa, we are.
0: Then Kasa, Obi Tiani go. There is a go. Yes, it's we are going. In Titiani Ezekiel chapter 1, Ezekiel chapter 2. Sorry, the verse number 1.
1: No,
0: Okatch them, me say. Only Papa. Sorry, the bad. Sami, me say sorry, the bad. Meba Mrs. Soliadia, Auntie Mrs. Soliadia, Mama Mrs. Soliadia, Awadia the Yadabadia Sole, Ejumani Yadia, Aquentuno, Usika Sabano, Waquentuno, Ufevano, Ebana Wuba Humpiano, Yali be Abetosono, and a permit in the Casam, wait a minute. Madame, when a winning situation, a winner, when a winning at injury, or how many a money are bowso. Yami pesa me catch us a yadaba de sole. Wake up. Koso. And no koso. Distance in life is not a barrier. David said, downfall of a man is not the end of his life.
1: Yes.
0: What to form one? And no interest where we are yet or not. And as will be as one power as MBM, and would have listened in kind of so that's what power them. Let them tell you, say, Yadi Rebeku. But the Bible said, for Christ in you. The hope of glory.
1: Yes.
0: Was in the radia sent by Odipo Ezekiel. Was Ezekiel? Sorry.
1: Odipaba.
0: Sorry.
1: Solidina.
0: Namena
1: on Kasa. No Oka Achlamino.
0: All Kasa.
1: Who will be Bami?
0: Who will be
1: a Bami?
0: One Kasu and Abu Humo. Nanaya, one Kasu and Abu Humo. Who whom we dey be
1: a baby? Na a mammy su jinami
0: na o mammy su
1: jinami
0: na so. I don't want a man who so. But spirit in a baby
1: man so.
0: The reason why you dey be out in the mekomeko na su won tumi nkono because bi bia mpusu. We are seeing penny for say. Se bi bia nko kam pepa. Enji chichere de. And no na me can say mu asolo hoze. Obi ni won we be usu aba asolo ya. And you be beating or buy it. Or be a war so they are no co baby. Be beating or yade, Oko.
2: What
0: be beating or yade, Oko.
2: And
0: when I'm in Savunko for be issue be. And I make catch them, I could say, Aquana Pamoni, we won. I know what did it. It's what Timua and ye. And as Papa Pamobay, and I'm a Catrano. And I say, no
2: correct.
0: And it is the who said. Obi ye bribia bribinti no ye bribia pusu no enti bi we saw no pay se wajuma we si enkoye no we si kasama we si enkoye no wa wari na we si aye basa no e de na pusu e de na tai wati e de na pusu we si na hu mu bi
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0: 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Jesus in a guy was in Fiddy Pedrian and Yadi among grammar. And tenacity is out. Be committed, be connected with the spirit and with understanding. So we need Papa Yedabad, yes, Solly. What need Papa Solly?
1: I'm a small Israel,
0: I'm a small Israel.
1: I'm an amai at you at a four.
0: Oh, my, at you at a four.
1: What it is when you at you at a
0: ten?
1: When you at a janoma,
0: I'm only a janoma.
1: I form me the ABC.
0: I form you with a BC.
1: Now, a man who had your deal for a
0: man in your deal
1: for one. I come. Men are small one.
0: Men are small.
1: Now I can't catch that one. Say,
0: no, catch them. Say,
1: send already. Now go.
0: Send you with a day. Now go. Pass.
1: Now say what's you?
0: So what's you?
1: What's you?
0: So what's you?
1: Say Abusuya as we are for.
0: Quay.
1: No one empty.
0: Quay.
1: Anya deyara.
0: Eh deyara.
1: Obi say Odi for Obi.
0: Obi who say nobody.
1: Odi for Obi.
0: Odi for Obi.
1: Abba wamu.
0: Abba wamu. So what's you? So what's you? Anya deyada. Obi who say Odi for Obi. Anya dey Abba wamu. 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Kwa Ezekiel chapter 3, verse 1 and 2. 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
2: Abraboni mwaya diya.
0: I make a to be born. I mean, come out, Bruman. Some intro. I make a seminal. Abuan in penny voice. I won't. Would you take a baby and a son bed? A bedroom. I mean, to me, but I mean, one casa. Abuan it to take a baby and a son bedroom. I mean, as a mental. Share. When a winning situation, I will name one. When the wind name a blabo or blend or how I will name Timmy. Paul can say me. Was it a dear pan to me at the many Christodom? Was it sad tribulation? No. Dear, a woman at the time when Christodom. Ayadiyan. That's what you're more TikTok this year. More live for TikTok. Oba and will follow me.
2: No! Messi so!
0: Oba TikTok is on the way to comment. Ayadiyan the better to win the Christ to do. Mamin Kase Minchel. Wouldn't the wind name near one name? Wouldn't the wind name near Okum? Wouldn't the wind name at this one at Taoso? Wouldn't the wind name a bra at Taoso? Wouldn't the wind name a money and a quadanta at Taoso? It's winning, baby. Winning, baby. I'm a cousin, Mitchell. Sorry. It's Ezekiel chapter 2, and they say, Uni Papa, yeah, the body. Sorry. Madam, and that one can't tell me, Samedia Machnia and ye. I was an aquatafo. Macuma Quinciano, Macassemi. Almost say ye qua, ye be. Yet Nahansua, or come by the equine. And ye the best thing is my young
2: girl.
0: The cancer matter. So best sorry, I ya wadjin is a Christo, and that's who ye, Juma. Who would I know that's who ye in century? Who would I know once a sign? What's in your what? And the people be pretty out, Jane is a waiting our bread. And we are soft one, we are miracle cry of us in Frinyame. Oba trans radio soon so Nasa who pretty now pretty the pure salvation. So I'm going to suffer you pretty with the dear Tamudodo. Dear, he now pursue a pretty chill.
2: My sister,
0: Madame Solio. What fair for call my name is Solly. I don't know, Obi Kase, we say, gidi gidi nye mirika tu. 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
1: Yes.
0: Ye wo emre ene ena a eto di pebiya. Wankasa utumu se yari bi etete o. 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Wo utumu se wankasa hepatitis B bi e kun. It in your womb. Are you okay with it? Are you comfortable? Are you comfortable with what you are going through? Are you comfortable? Wake up. The great most important thing is a wake up. Sorry. In your course, I say do what? Wake up. Feleboko sibata. 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Sole wate. Se ube to me a sole waka. No one ye jidie. No one we are taswa. Only Pebian won a mawang, or any BB crowd. Maybe a master mechanic, a man can so in Siniti as a qua, men can so be Siniti as ya. There were the assassin, a catcher. Maybe Bianco come upon a brabuma and jitter to the day. Bit of a TV. Bit of a TV. Now, Ezekiel chapter 3 was he quack for catcher? Nasa Oqua Cassassa de Empa. Woman, ye only Primo Macuma, oh Macuma yet dinner. Men, so what do you na said ye tie bia no o memu se difo bia ye dey aba wo mntem
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1: o ka sem do
0: o ka sem
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1: 3
0: verse 1 enye oman a o mo touch na memu ye de ba de ye dru yo bia sem bia trotro beka asem bia na no ternoka o bia na no kasa wonwene ho or Cassa, one you know, one Sarah Cassa, or Cassa has, or Cassa Chinchum, Nanutabi Chabi Chabi. There's a shame, Koye. Wake up for your life, wake up for your destiny. Utumu is a wedding attire, and so why? Will you be in ye? 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Why, ya, in fact. We sound with our day. I'm a castle, Mitchell. Wake up for your life. Solewati. 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Enough for Solewati. Wake up for your destiny. One castle to me, Mr. Debbie. Me, Nimini, and Tia may bless her. Me, Nimini, and Tia, and your my Aya Bassa. Me, Nimini, and Tia, and your my Tia Gusa. Me, Nimini, and Tia, and your man Koyesa. Wake up for your life. The word will not give you what you want, but what you fight for. Solawati. And I pay my candy yatra. Win a winning money, a winner. Win a winning money, a welcome room. Win a winning money, a brabon woofemu. I'm on the pebbing can't trust and wait to near to Mommy can't say me to Asante phone with Timmy and say, you mean I? So when Tietin Sufima, when then Superpa and Sada, you can't say me to know. The world to a wise is enough. Mamma, Mommy can't say me to know. One solian person, so when you're meeting the Quania, one, yeah, make us a visiano, make a baby say, Bribian Quacampepa,
1: and it's today.
0: Na wode keke wa bra bon memo bia na da se bi bia ne wi ase bibi ni wan ka ye da ye ntu ye pon bibi wo ho musa musa din ti ye nananom tete bra no ana kura da so ho enfrim enkra ha nyina ye koso ye 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suffer, or much in some bay or Henekra, who's an Nyanya, Adanako, Dintin and Nyanya, Adanako, Metsnawas here, and where to a wise is enough. Man, more be not down, can't possibly be any we are saying. Who young, who ya can say me, who ya, and I'm a spirit in the universe, chairman, or say a friend of Talibi. Yeah, or your very dangerous spirit, or your dangerous, or no, my Jumoye, or so in the Jumaya, the man, and they say. Obia fa wadia ana wadia yela
2: minyame
0: 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I saw for what we are singing now. You are so for me three. Monsieur was so for me, say three. There was software, what did pen and a D software? There was software in about body, pen and a D software. And there was software, the Azan, and a Yat Sofujuma. And there was software, the spirit. Cause a spirit.
1: Spirit.
0: Cause a spirit.
1: Spirit.
0: Man, I'm a catcher. We can't say, well, anybody in my account. Because yes, you said, the spirit of the Lord is upon me. Your God has anointed me. I mean, tell my him for Nina. Nana Tubu Ahene. Tubu Ahene. And I want to say, I'm going to say, what? I'm going to pay out. My name will be Nemo. I will feel so wet in here, Tina. We sound so deep for Agrippa. I didn't tell him for Elba Menace. And then you're my home, and then you're my home, and come back. Pani ni pani hunti no ere ba di oba. Utiye mi osi debi sofo we. Oni musun sum sam. 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I come home prophet Patrick nana say you know. And onu ejina ma nana o say. Agrippa no. Ifi ahimfi. And the sofo we be din omo de fami yekin Agrippa. Kin Agrippa. Kin Agrippa. Kin Agrippa.
2: What am I watching?
0: Ifi ahimfi. It is my dress you call. But I don't make a say me true. Me mammy and Jia was 55 years. Yeah. My Jia was for 55 years. It is who will be a witty muscle power. Who is a more pejuma? What bumpay beate? What did you want you mate? Who did you tell me? I'm going to be free. Samankes, you say, Ibam Hollas. Last 3 weeks of Bampaibo. I don't know, dear Bimano. What private visa, sir? Oh, yeah, in fact, when we send our visa, Sran Kanyame, Sran Kanyame, and draw a visa.
2: I've been there to miss
0: when you're 10 years. Yes, men for a better boy in Yagro, who sweat it in Sufim. Yet, then you'll be your papa and the assas. Etenya obi nyabi. 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I want obi who wait ni difference here den ewo. 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So one sorry ya. No one ma umumle so a. Nothing will happen until you wake up. You cannot walk. Until you begin to walk, you cannot run. Until you begin to run, you cannot fry. Until you begin to fry, you cannot see top. It is life. Wake up. Who's sorry? And I won't ante. One ante, I want to be in America. When to America, I want to be in Huri. When Huri is so, I want to be in Tum Ferry. To Huri and I want to Ferry. Shana Brabati. Wake up. Memo being kind to that will say yes. Kasa me say. Missy Memo being kind to say yes. Kasa me say. Interessante Fong me team and say you and I.
2: Would you pay a papa? What do you want?
0: Was a media. One Kasa Yendia. And want me, not a way, and your pet. 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

0: brother Sole, Miniaba Sole, Miniabema Sole, Yapa Miniabema, and Ope Sole, and make a ton is a Sole. Sorry, so be sorry, se ube sorry, se ube sorry, se ube sorry, Timata Yaba, se brendebe, Zibrika Dumbranda, so be sorry. 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
1: sole
0: and na na mi tu bi funa make change se e be ye onwanwa na be ye onhu se wo sika na busu aso so so na wonni sika o kwatena busu afie e be duru ba bi na busu nyina nobody will respect you, they will never regard you, ye fa wonya hwe da. Your wealth will bring people around you, but when the wealth finish, that's where you will see that all of them will run away. Build up your life. You are not born again to suffer again. Why you're born again? But when you're born again, you must do something again. We're born again, Nimuno. 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I am born again to be blessed again. I am born again to move forward again. Men money nya wa adwene say we asima adwene e be se wo so to a level say nya pese wo ye untu me nya it poor can say me o say nya me pese me ye untu me nya na nya me mpe no na me ye ade inti da bi 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And I never meet you before. And I may catch up by and say, Ira, you can't crash now. The only time I will push you for being a benefit, Cassia was one best celebrity. Our best was also a wow wow. A daw wale.
2: One hour, Kai Sarah.
0: Sad Dano. And it will be a bed do a boss. Wow wow. Number two. A daw be woo. Sad Dano will throw you this year. Me so mu for the body.
1: Yes, this year.
0: Yeah, this year they say. Ni pa na wewu no. I feel your friend this year.
2: Tina kuna no no.
0: What do you just say? Me so me for this year.
2: Paye bi se.
0: And our last one. Eh your time when you sika obi abede body e be enjoy bi. That is the only three ways are. E busua any beje wo ho. Ye ye no firi wa. Ya le ye bowa. Nobody will care about you. No family member will care about you. It take only grace. What? I say it take only what? Grace. It take only grace. Say Ali Abone Bushia for so be so bad. No family.

Enya me dia teme ba ko eye sunsun mani wa. Me so me dia no spirit. Ni hu ade deep. No matter baby e wujina. Me two voice ke come tap me to become one zero. Me two voice ke kan ye hinta bia. 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And I make catch it up. Yaliene da was on the way to da. 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And then yami asami ne ba matu yidi se yada ba di solid. Wake up. Me say message you matu yidi se yada ba di solid. 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Solewate. 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What's if I quit? What's a idea? So what's if I quit? What's a idea? So Santifon with tobacco, you mobacco, or say I'm a man to a brother combat. We are saying about women when it's a baby super kawa.

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0: 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a pretty waha mean yeda. 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Plan B 104.5. 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Me so be jidi wa me nyang kupon and between the tissue in the yard. 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

0: 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a crime you all. 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Your 3 days prophetic, you started from Kosiadano. And Andra. Andra was very powerful. Andra, did you enjoy the prophecy? And I
1: yes.
0: Very fantastic prophecies. Was all now what in it. And nay, a major service day. And umpire. A better time. 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Wait in here, Who did for some comes on that? They say, and the bra with your bra. 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By thunder, by fire. By thunder, by Holy Ghost. 3 months na akano. No matter how things may be. And you mabed tane. It will turn for your good. Wasu weni papa yedeba diye. Higher plan B 104.5. Meaning the prophet Patrick and Anna say, Agrippa. Ain't to be Peter and not to watch it.

0: Possum saw one slow, or become Malam Hon slow, or be the Akuko Yakuantra one slow. And another can say, me say, why died in a home? Why died in a home? So be a sophomore, or be a pope, or be a bishop, or be an elder, no matter the position, or Kawari Abedin snap.
1: And it does so, and you wouldn't
0: be a wouldn't be a city at the snap big form. Why died in a home? Yes, you know, yes, I know, become myself. Wake up. Number in the be pope yourself, papa me black papa new man koye papa me should the new man koye mammy you then so me pe buying bomb papa bomb me who buying the suits in yamina bunny pound by tea no 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Nashen yebe si. Last week, and then last week Saturday, no money but I buy one buy no. Last week Saturday, no money young girl I feel no was 16 years. Can be do and I'm saying here ha, who be who be anymore?
1: Yet ye ye moa,
0: them was the good so, the angelic perfume good so, kasa ne ho. Within 10 minutes, now buy one da. Then he should tell no, he said how are you? I said papi, papa I'm fine. And then he cast it to me wo. People be about to move to the Yali, but I name wow. Madame Yahu coming in your normal. Your man is saying to what Nasa Mama say. You may see we, you know, my daddy, we smokers. You watch an air fair. Professor Bani, we smoker. The Kai Sunday, show me buying those. We didn't see well, said that I know. That I know. Let me read a hope. Let me read a hope. Let me near see at the things. I don't know the reason why I made drumming, Massa. Minimum in India. And I don't know what will separate me from them. They take only who could have spirit video me. I will guide them spiritually. Yeah. Sana me life to you. Would you pepper me person who TM in the same? DNA to an ammo be. There is a woman be TM is here. The Cataman Yamu, Mammy be TM. When you say a pound. When you say a pound. When you say, when you want you say, man, a pound, she see by the power of the Holy Ghost. I'm going to say, with the air, Casa, she see her. Every day, my wow, every day, I warm out. I will mellow air back. I will be count. There is another woman be a witty man. Typhoid, that was what in the name of Jesus. I see the typhoid being vanished in the name of Jesus. Nipper be a washer me, TM. From B104.5 and a year Papa Agrippa our TikTok Yali be a Dawoso. I see the fire of the Holy Ghost. I see the Spirit of God is coming upon you. And I am Bible down 0241 45 78 0 3 0241 45 78 0 3 0 2 4 1 4 5 78 0 3 0 3 0 3 0 3 0 3 0 3 0 3 0 3 0 3 0 3 0 3 0 3 0 3 0 3 0 3 0 3 0 3 0 3 0 3 0 3 0 3 0 3 0 3 0 3 0 3 0 3 0 3 0 3 0 3 0 3 0 3 0 3 0 3 0 3 0 3 0 3 0 3 0 3 0 3 0 3 0 3 0 3 0 3 0 3 0 3 0 3 0 3 0 3 0 3 0 3 0 3 0 3 0 3 0 3 0 3 0 3 0 3 0 3 0 3 0 3 0 3 0 3 0 3 0 3 0 3 0 3 0 3 0 3 0 3 0 3 0 3 0 3 0 3 0 3 0 3 0 3 0 3 0 3 0 3 0 3 0 3 0 3 0 3 0 3 0 3 0 3 0 3 Sanity. And I'm a picking up my 20. I'm a cassato. I'm seven. A bompire mom. So open the ACR. I'm a former eating. Tintia. Ensure better what? Mama, ensure better what? Ensure better. I'm a former eminent. I'm in picking me first caller. Hello. Me Pacho as a friend. Pacho, who has ever cooked to me? A queer pin mampon, a dear opposite of the family, your mom.
2: Who
0: saw Wallace in the pen out to me in Canada? Say, would I differ so famous so poor watty? What did I make at your own? Soon, Sumubia Sawana Sanya, dear Tia, who one a friend of Briar? Wouldn't you throw Briar or no? Wouldn't Mr. Jacum? Me pese me no usia obi asawo na asanwe di obone why wo se onio ma nyina ye se peke ana ba fom akwesi ye hwan a bra akwesi ye hwan opani utie me there will be a best time with you. Come and see me this morning. Why? Yeah, me sure. When you're directing, no.
2: It's an infant now.
0: Me was in. Inti also one infant. Who I put you on?
2: Yo,
0: Mampo. Inti whoever be see what Madina Trotro Station. We do also pe kaya ko Zeno. Be so Zeno Station. Why? I brother in sure. Make sure when you use some of your madumani mo amen. I no pay by 10 o'clock, Papa. Pena matina se. Inti ubi do ono ma unye late. 10 o'clock, Papa. Pena matina se. Me show eni. Me swale su 2 o'clock. Hello.
3: Hello. Good morning.
0: Odi fagri pani bidhi huka zefri.
3: Sprinters.
0: Sprinters. Edi ano pesi wadi famisu yema. 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
3: Wacha de.
0: Me sile wadi fever de 2 o'clock aso wate. I want to feel a good
3: job.
0: I mean, you have a con. I mean, I agree. Open it with you, me. Men who say, I'm going to be a baby. I'm going to be a baby. I'm spiritually, I'm going to be a true well. Not more yet, but I'm going to be a block. A boo. Not a good pan.
3: I'm amazing.
0: We are amazing, Juma.
3: But I.
0: Be who me because our master said, as someone social can see the amount. What did I make a journal?
3: But I.
0: Be who me are not paying. Namanya the amount. I never signed social can see me at all. Ah?
3: But I.
0: When you're directing, no?
3: But I.
0: You were Asama Izenu. Why?
3: But I.
0: Measure any man of pain. Say the truth was this. No radio, no radio, no radio, no radio, no radio, no radio, no radio. Hello.
4: Hello, good morning.
0: Good morning, but talk as a friend.
4: Spin
0: test. Spin test. I didn't know what I'm saying. Hello.
4: Hello.
0: Mambi, sir, question. Would you have a free voter region?
4: This one. I wake up, I on my...
0: Would you have a free voter region? Would you have a free voter region?
4: Yes.
0: One of the God's way?
4: It's me.
0: Our master sent me to whom I'll be whom you are not pay. Why?
4: Yeah.
0: They want to kill you. Come and see me. I saw your name being written from at voter region. Come and see me, okay?
4: Yeah.
0: Hello?
5: Hello.
0: Oh, hey, Mark, as a friend.
5: What can
0: say freak
5: boom?
0: Dema. What can say freak boom? Dear, I'm not
5: supposed
0: to perform with
5: you, ma'am. Madam, who can
0: wait? What's your Mr. Ben?
5: What's
0: your name? Eh? Only
5: McCarthy?
0: What's your daddy? What's your daddy? What's your
4: Zero two four one zero two four forty five four seven eight seven zero three.
0: Who tie me?
4: What am I to?
0: O kwa sole.
4: What am I kwa sole?
0: Me pese me ni usi anopa we. Why? Me sira o pa dance ne kakra be humi wasole wo. Faka be su asaman traffic do aso peka ko zinu be su zinu station. Why?
4: What are you?
0: So be to me a wono wo yire nyina mla.
4: What are you?
0: O do zinu station na ma friend number ya. Why?
4: What are you?
0: Me dasi me pray. Zero two four one.
4: Tuba.
0: Tuba. Daniel.
6: Daniel, Bacho, Minim.
0: Ah?
6: Bacho, Minim.
0: I didn't. Open it with you, me.
6: Bacho,
0: I didn't. Pana Sawanasa, and you are yadiatiao. And a super cano could have, see, cut to win some of whom you are this kind of an asset. Wouldn't you bribe him? Wouldn't you bribe him? Oba mi u be din komo bia from ho 101 meka sim bi a tire ho meka sim bi deep a tire ho be dwidi ho fa ka be si asama in traffic u do aso pe kai ko zenu na be si u zenu station why na mi sa ano pe me show anim by 9 o'clock 10 o'clock na ma start it me hu anim ano pe why God bless you. My number is 02-41-02-45-78-03-02-41-45-78-03-02-41-45-78-03-02-41-45-78-03-02-41-45-78-03-02-41-45-78-03-02-41-45-78-03-02-41-45-78-03-02-41-45-78-03-02-41-45-78-03-02-41-45-78-03-02-41-45-78-03-02-41-45-78-03-02-41-45-78-03-02-41-45-78-03-02-41-45-78-03-02-41-45-78-03-02-41-45-78-03-02-41-45-78-03-02-41-45-78-03-02-41-45-78-03-02-41-45-78-03-02-41-45-78-03-02-41-45-78-03-02-41-45-78-03-02-41-45-78-03-02-41-4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Hello. Hello. Hello.
7: Good morning.
0: Okay, sir, free.
7: Okay, sir, free. Good morning.
0: Edi, I'm not busy. What about Mr. Mao?
7: Me, I'm on course with you.
0: Mami, Mr. Akwesi, would you like to be here?
7: Me, Papa.
0: O Papa, who wants us?
7: But you.
0: Openi, who is here?
7: But you.
0: Who will be friend Deborah?
7: Debbie.
0: Who will be Debo?
7: You.
0: Oya wine.
7: Oya family.
0: Ah,
7: a family.
0: Be person we see because baby cause with ya. Why?
7: Watch
0: you. Hello.
8: Hello.
0: Who ni mnyenti ya? Openi uti yeme.
8: Watch you.
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0: 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Obi yadi ebi tia e o suhum mi nim se wonim ho a
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8: baje
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8: baje
0: o openi wo be transisa na openi sa Missy, man, we say we could khaki, but he had jiki in our area. Everyone says, "Men kasabi." So when you're directing, now distance is not a barrier. You took every yako Beni, yako Togo, yako Nigeria, yako Ekane say, Koko Divoa, yako Petu Mie Chirikwa. 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Missy, I'm gonna pay. And oh yes, Adi, and me bom pay aya.
9: Hello,
0: hello, Mbazo kasefri.
9: Mbazo makasefri ubuju.
0: Oh, good, you are not busy. What about
9: Papa, Tenema
0: Munya. Open, you are questioning you. What are the blouse? Sanko for a blouse, blouse. 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
9: no,
0: no, no, no, no, no, no, no, no, no, no, no, no, no, no, no, no, no, no, no, no, no, no, no, no, no, no, no, no, no, no, no, no, no, no, no, no, no, no, no, I was saying we need cars, but a higher crown means to mean casa. Huh? 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
9: Madina,
0: Ogbojo. I, Faka, kwa Madina, Toto, Station, Superka, Eko, Zenu, Besu, Zenu, Station, Usi, Afreme. 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Hey, go back and the spirit now so see. Hello,
10: hello,
0: me about to defy grip and me do cause everything.
10: Who
0: say
10: so? Utium,
0: so utium, open you move from the braya.
10: My brother,
0: why obla? It is soon. Be whom you are not paying. Come on, so I'm a kunu. I'm quite here now. So I'm free. I'm Men kasabi. Hello? Hello.
11: Palakowski
0: biataya. O kasa frame. 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E di na bese whatever me say ma. Opening soon, Sumomato spiritual diabetes amount. Rabbi, whom in the East Adi and Freehold. Pesafua, Pesafua, that Daba could blame Fanyadi amount. Why? Messi Pedeba, dear. Nam Fanyadi amount. 0241 45 78 Within the Prophet Agrippa. Messi for 5 years, me pretty well. I mean, every hour. Pato, why would Flassy be as men fell? Oh, more me a serious person, Mobo Bellano, Flebra. You be a biao browse it. You men could be whom me, Masaya Castles, Miss Amuri Diagra. Hello, me, my daughter's a friend. Who say? What we are say? I didn't know what I was your mom. My wife, my wife, my wife, my wife, my wife,
12: my wife,
0: Openi. So what frame da da?
12: My phone number is in the cash store. No chiro.
0: Now, person okay, no chiro me.
12: Bachi.
0: Na di intina me sebra. 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
12: Bachi, I am fascinated na membran.
0: Me se mi wazenu. 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
12: Me manti zenu.
0: Faka besu asamine traffic. 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
12: Amen.
0: Anya wa. 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
12: Bachi.
0: Eti me se o ma yade tie wo su hum a be hu mi na me nkyere wa de kure na na wa wo fre na wa wa se me unkom se wo yiri akwa agya wo. And a man a boo, but I said you're being your papa. You see, a man abano, a man named Rema abano, out of 100%, and with 10%, and papa, and carrying your collect. Men are me cutting out. And can't do one I be dee waffle. Do one I'm one yet. Do one I soon you're ready some, but some, I will answer your yes, some. Me say, about ye,
13: some,
0: yes, some. Obane sumbe ma na be ma no so asom oba no eti bura na me nyesu nsuma de pani hu hia nye kasa wo me me kula spirit an kasa I say what me di ana wo frere when I can one sam tire me anya ni efe wo den no ekwia ni ya hwan Na wuti what na si ama enipa na tumfutu egu ani awie. Wo ba me no be di nkomodi. Why? Eti wo suhum de faka e ba asaman simusisi a. Asaman. Kato mi so be si wo asaman traffic, asaman enye samanyo.
12: Asaman traffic.
0: Yes, tema asaman traffic. Udru wa wo se wo beti so mo pa labor say atarika labor say atarika labor say atarika labor say atarika fasaka no. Catch a driver and I say, mate, he said, Ubesi was Zenu Trotro Station. Agrippa Johnson. So. Zenu Station, Odifu Agrippa. Odifu Agrippa, me Johnson. Ho. Zenu Station. Ubesi was a brand name to Nkubeo. Bisan se me ko prophet Kokona Sole. Odifu Agrippa, firelight. And I would do a friend number, ya, why? Odia, I know pay Udia, Ube do an Obehu Jenny, Nkomiseno. I wear the radio, who the mechanical crabby. Maybe I'm picking the 5 pen count. 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What they say? Abele Choba. yanko ponchrao. 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Hello.
11: Hello.
0: Good morning. Good morning. We hear you. I didn't know possible for me to hear you.
11: I'm so tired, but
0: me see we hear you. Yes, I'm a kind. We hear you. Who do you say spirit be our law? Huh?
11: Yeah.
0: Who do you say spirit be our law? Who are you?
11: Let me oba.
0: Who kunu?
11: Debbie.
0: Who do you say spirit be our law? Who do you say spirit be our law?
11: Don't for me anymore.
0: Me person me ni wisi. How can I say free?
11: Me can say people.
0: Boom haya. Mami, bisa question bi. When the fence is tajwa. Who do you mean, mami? Who do you mean, how? Talabakosia. Madam, who do you mean? And the Munyam can see be a dawas on about spirit be a wallow. In this are the papa be a bow in Semua, na boko. Are the papa be a on your maya say, Pekia, na San Diego. Oh, what will you be see you be a pepper was about whom you be a nipper of a non febium? Me persemini with ya. Now, I dear back when me who ye am a fennesse, through mufra brim, I don't doubt so was anka ways of Juma. Ba me no be deep come up deep. Ba me no be with a soon soon with deep. Why? So when you're directing a bass on the one. Patrons,
11: Atadeka.
0: Zenu stays in.
11: Zenu.
0: Yeah. Make sure any man will pay what? 0241 45 78 7 8 7 3. Amen and amen and amen. Number is 0241 0241 45 45 78 78 0 3 0 3 0 2 4 1 0 2 4 1 0 2 4 1 4 5 4 5 7 8 7 8 0 3 0 3.

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0: 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O kwa zole.
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0: 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Vic, mimi, what do you mean, tell me about radio? I am in person, my son comes and I'm going to say, they want me to say, come on, what do you mean, India? Because radio is who sent come, if he's a winning the panaya, they ask a son. But what a bremeni, who be tremeni mua, and a medibemo boots to boots. If I talk as a friend,
4: I don't look at a fit, man.
0: And go for through a TikTok, it's a. If I talk, show me what TikTok on.
4: Actually, I never first time I media home.
0: And I know first time I do home with TikTok.
4: Actually,
0: I miss up, papa, oh, him with Tetimai. Tetimai ton, waffle no. Plan B 104.5. It's Plan B if I am a mom abaso. Me ba TikTok say I made the Plan B ni kwe chidi mo. Open it here and open it right from me to your mom.
4: Pampacho.
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0: Fausto. 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I'm un repeat him, mame. Why, Pamucho? Because, eh, sir, no, maybe because of. Mami, miso penny, uti ye me.
1: Pacho.
0: Udi ya na ene nchi yungwe juma.
1: Pacho, zi.
0: So 02 41 45 45 78 03 02 41 45 78 03 02 41 45 78 03 02 41 45 78 03 02 41 45 78 03 02 41 45 78 03 02 41 45 78 03 02 41 45 78 03 02 41 45 78 03 02 41 45 78 03 02 41 45 78 03 02 41 45 78 03 02 41 45 78 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41 45 78 03 02 41 45 78 03 02 41 45 78 03 02 41 45 78 03 02 41 45 78 03 02 41 45 78 03 02 41 45 78 03 02 41 45 78 03 02 41 45 78 03 02 41 45 78 03 02 41 45 78 03 02 41 45 78 03 02 Oh, be a unificer. Hello.
6: Good morning.
0: Morning, morning, morning. Who got a free? Who got a free? One of them akusuya.
6: Actually,
0: I'm sorry, so I'm because Bibi, because you're saying because of our actual white. Zero
2: 241
0: 45
2: 78
0: 73
2: Hello.
0: Hello. And they janaso kokokoko ka safre. Me pa jo ka safre. Me sawo. 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Me 7 fa be humi. Opa and to area ho oba top be do emi area ho na to opa so no betumi ato area ho ato square fa go bag mo bra
7: o se me fetan
0: pure water makomako 7
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0: bakubako
7: 7
0: okay why
7: yo
0: mate wujisunsu mudi wuji spirit ni omedi ah
7: wujisunsu na adan
3: wujisunsu mudi ana
0: what do you say? What do you say? What do
7: you
0: say? What do you say? Okay, my number is 0241 0241 45 45 78 78 03 03. Baby, I okasa. Baby, I want to know area when I want to know. Baby, I'm going to drive to say market. Market, ebe wana.
8: Wana. Market.
0: But baby, I'm going to market. Winnie, baby, sign me. I can create you a hobby because meeting you be a cost of our canal.
8: But,
0: but
8: you.
0: Man, you should say me patch on you. Now, bet nephew. A ma four be ni mema three be a yard, be a tia. One if it a queer.
8: A
0: queer, dear. Okay. Baby, who can say free?
7: Hello.
0: Me patrol can say free. A pretty day. I did not pursue what I was saying about. We yam yam yam. For how long are we yam starting here?
7: Hello.
0: Pacho, for how long are we yam starting here? Open it with yammy. We yam pibo. 3 years in this, we bomb pibo and ever quiet. Anke kwa da da da, no kwenye ya bako pe, bihumi 101. 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TikTok, we are here, Papa. Hello. 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TikTok for enter me pick him away. Baby, I talk as I free you. Hello.
9: Hello.
0: Baby, I talk as I free.
9: Bralesi.
0: Okay, I didn't know person about the family, your mom. 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
2: Pacho, I say odi ane provision ejuma.
0: Okay. Hello.
10: Hello.
0: Morning, but talk at every.
10: Kataman.
0: Kataman so haya.
10: Pacha.
0: I didn't know D for Agrippa and my family about.
10: Pacha, you must have.
0: What you must have?
10: You must have a better. Pacha,
0: you must have a bomb pipe for you must have home.
10: Pacha.
0: Hey, we're in your Bible. We will see you soon, Suma, the Ankasan amount. Why? Baby, I would not be part of pet in soon. I mean, find out the amount. We say, pet about here. When you're soon, I rather make a sassa with D for Slap, when you're sunny, I don't want the tunnel to see ya. 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
10: 13 to 20 years.
0: Openi, I was saying we see a din come up because we be cause you soon. So we need to ask a question, no?
10: Okay.
0: Huh? Hello.
10: Hello.
0: Ah, my mum is a question, bio. One kasa me no one kasa si si ano. What Fred ada me boa?
10: Pajamu.
2: Acho aso wa freda da na.
0: Openi. 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Wo si da bi won se o se da o so ma hwe meboa. O so ma hwe. 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What Fred Ada? And I'm going to Casa. What Fred Ada, Meba?
10: Papa.
0: Ah, your friend would be for Agrippa. I know when I will see what make me sound called Miss Someone a friend of Melly. I will say your bar when I will for Frono.
10: Papa.
0: I do friends from my Hana. Now, what do you mean, Cassandra Catty and MC be women? After who sa fle, I saw that damn is a catamanso. Say, now, boy, you're not so for the damage in my life. That is so when you say. When we say, I grown a me, di mean, crescent soon be a into wool flash, sorry, so be a make up before Frana. It's who pass, I know I can't say about my friend at that. In a line, he be a key, but who come out trust a woman friend, many be a beer crown, make castle, open one friend, also one
10: friend.
0: Maybe I'll tell. But I've been home over about 5 months, so I can say. Why? None of this is ah, when the Hanabe, I'm missing me, friend, ya grow. What frame that I mean? Me, my dog has a free. Okay. Hello.
11: Hello.
0: Me ba talk as a free.
11: Me na me show a kati.
0: O free me an a kati.
11: A kati me se me kati sinse.
0: Aha. 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Na ma start at was we free ho. But we dey wo obu on flash. I was some ahwe. 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What do you say with the frail ever also?
11: Okay.
0: Ah? 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
11: Okay.
0: Udiye ne kwa cha chopi niti kuta sore?
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0: grace. 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Because grace bi from church of Pentecost. 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
11: sase won
0: yes Nami sama hwe nim. Pato nyame ba bebi ofi bebi afaka besu asama traffic. Ma mpiki ni pam yen sanka. Hello.
12: Hello.
0: Yes.
12: Yam ba to me su ma fro. Na obi sami se wan ekuia.
0: Eh eh. Wo so fra na me bi sa se bo fo se me bi sa se wan na ekuia.
12: Pato.
0: Bra me no be di nkomo. 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
12: Pato.
0: Ni kunu e ka ne se wo kunu wan.
12: Bacho
0: minu. 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Why?
12: Bacho.
0: The direction be to dwa. We want to unim odi pa bi a wuti mi bi a the best thing obey here say odi fa me number no. Me number odi di catch on number no. Unya nya direction catch on number to. Afa TikTok for me pick TikTok for ni pa me enu pe. E wa TikTok. TikTok for me laso. 0241 0245 45 78 and 03 TikTok me see me picking the person two pair. Hello. Yes, we're about to talk as a friend. I'm a summer. At the end of the city, what if I'm a summer? I'm a summer. I'm a summer. I'm a summer. I'm a summer. I'm a summer. I'm a summer. I'm a summer. I'm a summer. I'm a summer. I'm a summer. I'm a summer. I'm a summer. I'm a summer. Be who me 101 I'm in winning come on. Why? God bless you. Make sure him. Okra who follow me? Open him. Follow me. Why?
11: Yes.
0: Hello. Mami call radio for no hoba akumla. Hello.
11: Hello.
0: Me bato TikTok for training me. Hello. Okay. Mami call TikTok. Line a jam. TikTok for fle. Radio for fle. Hello TikTok. Good morning, him. I want to say. What can say, friend? No. What don't you be coming once a much older? What catch was a very powerful man of God? Now, one can say, wouldn't we send Sumer down soon according to Kamodi? Now what's the word then? One friends take piano. Now into what's the word then? Oh, hey, my wit, me. I don't pay BC, I'm a 101. Why? I feel the one who many, me, I'm many, many, very handsome man of God, but very powerful. Why, Wale? Who can we? Catch who can we send me, person, me, two of you, BC, I'm a pay. Sense so about quite a human, yeah, and yet, oh, blabby, homie. Na uni mi se ah me bawo won de fe ne Bernard no me pese mi ni usie di nkomo bi ah ade a mi hunu me fe keke won ni munyamu ekura wo sun e be di nkomo be sia me anope yi me was zero so when ya direct say no oba me na man da wo. Yeah, for cabbies who assign traffic, who do also pekai ko zenu, ubisi u zenu station. Why? Me dasi be pre, tiano pay exactly by 9 o'clock no draw. Udu zenu station, ya no Afrik. God bless you. 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Okay, me wuse course on the ban, there, bawa TikTok. Course on the ban, there, bawa TikTok. Course on the ban, there, bawa TikTok. Meba, your TikTok page, ni Papa Agrippa, eh, P-A-P-A. Meba, talk as a friend. 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But Pato Odifo Agrippa, see, I'm a divo from a Siabano. 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Otichi ofi nsu ase be ka to se dente ma wu ayenye da bade yindi ne chinye. Me ka no kure bi a chire o. Me ka no kure bi a chire o. My last call, I may pick you a TikTok in here. 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

0: Yeah, well, Ashama Zenu Station. 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
1: That's right.
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1: And your my best sister ama. Baba Samson, also were just 10 seconds.
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1: Messiah, ye me or Juma me, ye, the above from Bladano, Messiah Quarada de Juma Fufrum. Ya, it's a Benadan Quan dam, it's an assay, but I be Siaman opa ya, and now no pay ya, we see me utiming game. Baby, oh, free baby, a facabe, so a salmine traffic, Missy Missy Wafa, a salmine traffic, a salmine traffic. Would do a salmine traffic? What is a more by Lebanon Zenu, Fasaka, maybe. Ufa sakana leba zenu atade kamansu go ifebi. Ufa, usu besi we zenu trotro station. Usi anawa friend number we. 0241-45-78-03. Usi anawa friend number no. Bepacho bebiye ufri bebi anoma niye bakope. For the past 5 years, I'm preaching a plan B. Number we ya. And I'm a bar, man, se sane da. 0241-0241-45-78-03-0203-0241-0241-45-78-03. Within the Prophet Patrick Nana say, Ubet me have your TikTok. No one follow me and so a TikTok. TikTok page near Papa Agrippa. What any and Kofaka was he open? Sister Biba say, Nadam will be a dimmy one dance at any sa. Maybe I'll bet me follow me no way in Sira. 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Until yeah, yeah, 15 years celebration. Nyako pwadum yaton safre brother Same, the nation worshiper. And after yaton safre mama Selena Boateng. And kwa fwe bedi yenim. Odessia Prince K. Ebebi. And after Reverend Lawrence Ebebi. Pastor Frank Ebebi. Asofu wani nyumutu fwe basi bibiri kwa. Ikasi mibudi adebechin. It is a Sunday coming 2 weeks. Sunday coming week. On the 4th October, we are exactly from 1 o'clock. Echo. The program, that's a segregated crowd. You ever show any? I'm a pay about the announcement in your way. It is Odi for Agrippa said, I'm a pay me show any. Great coming, genial company, I'm in Chiamo. Maybe I'm Ubia, what time I committed for, not about to have. About me, solace, me personal number. And I'm media to Jano. But you the fun one was will be a bar. And yes, sir. In the light of me, say a person is a baba. It's the fun to be a bar, a chargeable fan. Who to be the area charge it? Who to be the light and so charge it? What charge is you? It to me, yeah, you 16 to 24 hours. 16 to 24 hours. But your fan no nebo edim pa. And on the who I will find the ones on the say, and better what charge you find no. Say, oh, my light of all area, why? What's so fun? It will be more, I can't say, fan who come, no. Nothing, the same fan light in so on. The same fan USB cord on what to be that charge your phone. About to open fan the way be a South fan who be a 1,000 Ghana cities. But near tennis, say,

0: sense so di for Agrippa na make 170 meta will be 200 Ghana remember the amount will be 800 Ghana cedis and you nipa mark mark 10 first 10 people am pay bi no be 800 Ghana but me part of a 1000 Ghana cedis it's me name penifo na kasa say me tiefo no ji am at least nipa 10 it almost of the momo 800 part of the number we 0244 7 0266 0266 20 0 0244 7 0266 0266 20 0 20 0 0 0 0 0 0 0 0 0 0 0 0 0 0 0 0 0 0 0 0 0 0 0 0 0 0 0 0 0 0 0 0 0 0 0 0 0 0 0 0 0 0 0 0 0 0 0 0 0 0 0 0 0 0 0 0 0 0 0 0 0 0 0 0 0 0 0 0 0 0 0 0 0 0 0 0 0 0 0 0 0 0 0 0 0 0 0 0 0 0 0 0 0 0 0 0 0 0 0 0 0 0 0 0 0 0 0 0 0 0 0 0 0 0 0 0 0 0 0 0 0 0 0 0 0 0 0 0 0 0 0 0 0 0 0 0 0 0 0 0 0 0 0 0 0 0 0 0 0 0 0 0 0 0 0 0 0 0 0 0 0 0 0 0 0 0 0 0 0 0 0 0 0 0 0 0 tete bi bia sola bi bia wo it is
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0: Remember some for the for Agrippa and Casa and Casa 0241 0241 45 45 78 78 0 3 0 3 and I'll pay me show any more. I was on the one, but she wouldn't want to feel. God bless you. Me solo swako studio B akwa peke course ni nyina wa studio B. Me peke call akwa me sebe bo 5 o'clock. 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
1: So any and an open so yeah my telephone you know at about you may so and I'll pay a brass on a Plan B partial sports and sama a chagu ewa Ghana ha a man for a close to an affair I'm on a brass was a yeah the abreu now also oh dear echo so medin Eddie Dan Capo be Okocha J. Ochinquanana Minumbrim na Galam Sinti Minum Piota the sports major and September Neda etuso Aduno Amino 22nd of September 2026. 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point no as head of a strategic diaspora program for Ghana Football Association. And as I said, the Aminu Shadu was also a team manager. 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
2: defensive line, the left back Anam is coming, Alchet is also confirming, the center back is coming to the team, and for the moment, I think we have also Sedu that start playing and now join the team, and for the moment, that's it. We still try to confirm two other players, another center back and another center forward to join the team. We want to do it nice and easy in a consistent way. And what I can say again, it is the boat, it is facing not because of the ocean is rough, like we talked before, but in fact because we have a couple of issues in the boat. But the good news it is with so many talent players, with so many good players, with so many great players with enthusiasm and with the right attitude, we're going to fix it and
1: Wei ene entrem a coach aye Carlos Queiroz ade atuja dentia wofresa aye five players ebeshemu ana watrechremu kama enso ewo na on aye issue of aye Mohammed Kudus a ye frere no na edu akwantimfi 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mo extra go pa enunti Eso mano time na o recover ye eso mu protect aye Kudus na oye fate said be ya yebenya aye performance papa e dey free nchen na o si su say national team coaches wo munni aye control e wo club aye coaches so and say player no o ma anase ni team ni club say o ma ne ma oni hwe hwe ka
2: I think it is simple for you guys to understand. On the course of our decisions, we have the club games, and we national team coaches. We can control the decisions of the coaches in the clubs. So in the course of our observations and conversation. It was. It looks like Fridges was moving in the right direction. I had to make the decision. I think 27. My coach Wednesday, Thursday. I caused my decisions with the matches that was able to scout and make the right observations. But later on, other informations about the stage of the player after he plays 70 something minutes unfortunate of the news that we're not progressing in the direction that we expect. So in my final conversation with Kudus, we realized that the best decision was to protect.
1: Wey, ene nsema Carlos, edi atuja, oche se, that was the best decision ya ombe tima teki on the part of ye, Muhammad Kudus. And ye, absence na hon, ah, so, wachirim kama, yere hon sem, ema, etifo, ena, enra, noti, a hot seat, so, ena, ye, questions, no, ye, tu, ema, na sa, oche se, time opportunity, no, esan, ebe, to, 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And our coach, no idea to just say, idea, the Okan or Okan, or say, oh no, say, say, Omanita, Manchester City, Paris Saint Germain, Barcelona, or say, Womokrano, HNG, almost step by step. En kakra en kakra Satim Man City Paris Saint Germain Basa womu nyina en kakra kra womu echange wom style of play o se ade ne de enye se waba aye football mu 47 years o se 47 years ni a wura e game num enya afei ensana oba be change ni style of play o se de oba e na obo yekuti Carlos Queiroz
2: to be clear I want to let you understand one thing. My style of football, and I think what most of the people in the world appreciate it is the winning style. I never saw coaches and players and national teams or clubs they be in troubles when they lose. I tell me one coach in the world that lost his job because of his style. Can you tell me one name of his style of play? But I only know player coaches that they lose the job because they don't win. About style, I mean, the winning style, the winning make the style. The winning make the fashion. That's the law of the game for more than 100 years. So, the other thing that I'm never tired to say it is, I wish I could start every single game with the ball, with my team with the ball, and during 90 minutes, never give them the ball. I only give them the ball when we score and they have the right to start the game again. But it's not possible. It's competitive world. Look at the big teams. They are changing. When you see today cities and even Paris Saint-Germain and Barcelona, step by step, small details, they are changing the style. Of course, when you put 10 years, 15 years of one specific work, of one culture, of one mentality, when you choose the right players to make the interpretation of that culture.
1: Wei ene nsema aye coach Carlos Queiroz edia tuja o chere se wakani pay anye play mfa o se ne system no anase ne style de on change ni ne en change ni echina ne san se ohu aye team anase aye country 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Na Black Stars, aboboku ni, age ni ade no. Okoyen befaswa, ebe buwa Black Stars team no.
2: Players with 21, 20 years old, 22. In the midfield, we have players with 20 years old, 21, 22. Yarenske, 20 years old. Look at the age. Of course, I know that I have this young boy that is starting or renewing his career. Jordan Ayew, I still have good in the team. But around him, just check the age of the players that we have in this moment in the team. It is a starting point. I hope that that dream will be reduced for 1 year. And 1 year we can be in the final of the Cup of Nations.
1: Wei ani nsemwa ye Carlos edi atuja afa Jordan onti Jordan ne de say Black Stars no ogbo ani o say afa ikra na o renew aye ni career okosan edi ama Sheffield United anti bibia be ye fine o say oba team no mu a 20 years 21 years 23 anti obi wo 34 a afa ni wa shase o say Jordan ebe bo team no anti eno ene kakra woron so edi atuja now ye nkopie mu ewo Gideon Mensah kache. Wano so, I started a company bi. Osia kan eo France. Ye bisa ni se, new boys no, any old boys no. How are they coping? Ewo, Black Stars, ubo kunu misa ni se, crucial game ma, eda yenimu no, Nations Cup qualifies. Enunti, omafa ni se, yenkoti Gideon Mensah, the left fullback player for the Black Stars of Ghana.
3: Very, very simple, very easy. I mean, football is very, it's an open sport, you know. There's not, at some point it gets to a point where it's like there's no new boys, there's no old boys, you know, like once you're on the field, you just play for Ghana. So I think we the old ones, we try to make them feel comfortable as coach as they can. Obviously we try to engage them in conversation, we try to make them feel like they are home, they are very comfortable around us. So I mean, I think with the college that they have already, we just need that add up from them and then we're gonna do their own. I think it's a big chance for us to really answer from what we did. I mean, the World Cup wasn't like a bad experience there. Obviously, we didn't qualify from where we were supposed to go. So, I mean, going back again to play in the qualifiers, and we have a big chance to do something better for ourselves, also for the nation, and then for everyone in the team. Yeah.
2: Okay.
3: I mean,
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4: Opponents in front of us, they are a very good nation. They have good individual quality players. We know them, but I feel like we also have quality players that we can match them, and we are ready for that match.
2: Okay, finally,
4: I'm happy to be there too.
2: Okay.
4: I just, and this AFCON is something that really, really matters to me because the last AFCON that we didn't qualify, I was a bit disappointed. I wasn't part of it.
1: Wei ene nsemwa aye openeno edi atuja Kwesi Sibo wode ho ensem enso emao nya sem ketwa kura now yenko piemu ewo Benjamin Asare enso akache oye goalkeeper Edema Black Stars buku no oche Hasofug woronso akasa yenko tie no ose seba aye Black Stars adwuma ne nko ande a da bia wa ready enti omo ever se omo ebetima wi ni game no
2: but
5: The World Cup, Nigeria, and by part of football, because football, that means by just me encouraging and I'm personally fans in Ghana for me. And say, although say once their unity and preparation, it seems to be better. Although say fighting, because first match on the maximum, they although say, well, we better say to be the points here. If you don't remember, say the better, the ball, my better, and your maximum points to be qualified today.
1: Wey, and in Samoa, Benjamin Asare, the senior goalkeeper, Black Stars, wadi tuja. 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

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So, you a single album and answer EP. 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
0: Ni yeja
1: mepacho udi
0: ni
1: ejabe who got something for that woman
0: because you see I'm in here.
1: Okay, ejabe yanko
0: yo yanko push and then the first time I met you,
1: wow,
0: that the judge will program now
1: nyameti ase medase amen. That's right. Me hoye fa na me nua be ni ye
2: me ni pepe pachi.
1: That's right.
2: Actually, me kale ble.
1: Amen.
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A bubble sonnet that also a junum, you know, a film pim, you know, and a junu in sin and open me no. 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

0: Ernest and Afen so Pay. 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
1: unity.
0: No, me and some big German, yeah, they drive to you in bed to us. 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

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And of course, our platform we. I'm a son of a man. Mama Comfort Information Center Waka Kasunanka and Krampum Puni Mantem Billy Kills with Sales and Information Center Waka Kupi Ben Akutoshi number 2 Prophet Agrippa Information Center Uzeno Authority of God Information Center Ejuma Kuban Mama Millicent Information Center Wachichamanti Pier Mantem Yesumo Information Center. I will infuse Mantem Central Region. What Dusty Ventures Information Center or Katamansu New Bridge. July Sound and Information Center of Bosumasi of Pier Mantem. And I have been so. Arico Information Center where the crew are to do. Eastern Region. Atom Achadia and Heba Information Center Zuboy. Eastern Region. Yame Bachelor Information Center and Fifth Mantem Central Region. And Ope Bedo Munina say. So much penis and Ope. Because once someone on Better than Quabum Yadia Mayina. And finance in the Bima, Trotro Davis and Ope Mutia. Hey! When I'm a passenger for an Ope Damasipa. Taxi drivers and Ope Damasi. Uber drivers, boat drivers, Yango drivers, also an Azini Biamodiapa. Union Mamuki Asenko Quatente. Now, Bibia Mukasa Vidimoda to plan B104.5. Also, about the Jamopano Yam Kasiapa. 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

0: Quest we are to plan B104.5. And open monster the massy P. I believe Chomba, when you went for no permission, Yamon. Mamma me and Sandy D. Woman, Connie Copy. Alexis, and up and chair PCM with the upper. I
1: did the future to some
0: me. I meant chess you were the man, Malacross Crew, in the Miracle Guns. I was with me for.
1: But I say,
0: what my new town street, Mother Bankuma. And up a monster church, I'm upon.
1: I'm a son of the union.
0: Copy phones of a coast or more Tamacom to
1: me.
0: Taking your last and more Tamacom to an open monster, and I seen be a muddy upper.
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1: I don't see
0: me done. I'm Beria.
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0: 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Oh, a Jews.
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0: judge, I'm going to pay. Prosper could be what Sama.
1: And I want
0: to pay once you make your pan. If you want to be on water with him and I'll pay.
1: I'm a son.
0: Why do you shut up? On your cassia. 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
1: Yen yova.
0: Okay.
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1: He
0: said, oh, several much you be asking to prove it.
1: And next time, you better now, met me bi nemi soro ka na nza bo ebru se de mani e se na asa mo ye mi huku bi
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0: 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Menoka se Ghana Education Service. 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Na Ghana Education Service HMA. 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
3: 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I ya, maybe, sir. 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Then I teach us any in California, then Amu ya boom my way. Amu ya study. With our supervision trust.
2: Nimedasi, I dear school be crow warehouse. I ajiji just annual manugu. Good morning. 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Went to me and so kafra, my men quantum say. Good morning.
4: Good morning, Master.
2: Chama, me patcho for say.
4: But you're from your parry.
2: Okay, or paro kasa free fan.
4: Okay,
2: but I'm a parry it you.
4: Memiji will program no home.
2: But that's it.
4: Nah, me patcho, me per se, yeah, genuine idea with me. Mr. Wu Ambrasimo, when your prospectors need be ashimudia.
2: Me patcho, a bit of my name is CIA Menoka say. Mia, I want me a menahu. Mia menahu. And you be a met me up Boscuna, I didn't know Mussi, I will Peponos or Eastern Region.
4: Yeah, I did the moon, it was a in Catabonia, the only dear Frank Catapa. Now, who counts and now count Umwa, Semonia, the Nocasem, me a teacher in a Menocasa. Me a teacher in. Now, Messremo, I did go and I'm not to move, but now what to me, move it to Mamma and pay what you should move there before most say in Catapa Noa. And Cabes a Beboyen. 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
6: 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house bia obi is supposed to get clear negligence for house dues and you need the idea but you are prepared by the board and by the onisika or the financial free education is a very that all turn in a school school now for say and also a diagram on untrin to untrin you be go abara you go school atia na kwemi sunum you need sunum so any because school be all the shit all the mra all school wa over the corn and so so time and so school wa ma ba ni kude and ma ba ni tra fie opani get can convert here hom e li bia na ba beti bia ya mai bi bia ba ni bi bia fa ma awu fo no but open man da cho for 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
0: good morning.
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5: Plan B.
7: Ni de du o ha o se mu fra no. Maybe you can't some way you can't can you be in the bank ko bi no u be ka se bi a ye tarabanu bla ku fa side to get the education be anu u ko school mu ade a ye tro mo no ye tra mi ba wi ye aye o friend crappy mine. Me yet shorn, who shall show you in here? Near me for present, and never be a hobbit to Mako Tower, two sin wound to Minko Tower one thing. If you woke Nadini, what an adin, one monk or Tower one thing. Meaning I had be a banner. A couple of free the kitchen out the bonding for the full night school from the fire barco. Who wants to have free bar in your trauma school for? I didn't say about that. So, could what best say school number name? Mufano, I'm here at Jesus over concert and not done it at the Payama Wufo. I think my young can of parrot. Cabio, sir, who make us obey the free education? No, for a common subject, it can be a big chain law, a friend, school fees, you know. I come and can't see if you never came back to
8: 4.5.
7: And you say, here and it's a bay, one mission all you need. The cooper is all divided, Kotobe Kumba. And in my move friendly, I will phone you now. And you sat on a penal beer table. I don't know about for now, Una Mukano Kasaka Sabri. Ah, and just seven, sir. Ah, go for the bus.
0: Ya was a medas, Nemo Jense, and ye, Oman Penda, and Ohunmu, tis a bibi cosna, senya. About one walk when you be as we meet me, I am such a good morning.
9: Oh, morning, it does a pan and mamma juma so MFN.
0: Yeah, that's it.
9: Yeah, me cancers, free SHS, yes, 30 how many years? Eh? Ah, and may you blame Sabbath too, because me back of you. Another time, me back of you. And I do it to me, bedroom, and I'm on frustration, me pay cool. 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
0: Okay, Mr. Medase. 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
10: ABB. 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
10: Edusandia. 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You are shell white. You are quite sorry. Edu Mandi. You are by the big chat for the whole way. And that could be the battle of Canucrane. One and the Benya 12. And the one year school. And I'm one student and the Benya 26. I'll call Natural. I'm not. And we. 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Yes, sir. It's about four. I don't think, and I said, a picket. Listen, so where's that? Mumma is my thing. Emma Garrett, well, which is the fire, and yet it's what they're gonna be. I did that with you. Let's go walk for 2 days. Your point is to know, as I was to be, yes, sir. And that could be Et vous vous calmez à ma peau, café tiamon. Oh, bye bye.
2: Ok, on se voit bien, tino, on se voit bien. Good morning. Yes, sir. Yes, sir.
7: What see my meaning say a cool for the company back will be one two task with the wakumbi. I didn't have two of this watcher. Mammy went to Pesad in the on kind of corridor. Where my meaning yet is one kind of
2: corridor. Catch it. Who better come on now? Why have I made from us? Who do that? Who are they, Miss Low?
7: You call me a person yet, sir. Because Brian, you have a quarter to trade the cash in by. Will be a woman, Panduri, play number two a crack day. There will be anya in the bar, anya get fine 1 year school. That way, you come on voice, leave your home table. You can my new baby catch it. A cool for the tiny back could be the one who sat in one till Sakamana. I am not true, I miss the whole chap. I just didn't make Takano. Because I didn't mean mirror and near soon yet. Mean catching echo to school, and Yabujo and yet, young Penisa, but who be catch it? Kupano tamu na ubaku bina one chance hatu one husa dini biya. 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
11: What will you make me tell me?
7: Because of Kuba, it will be in a day. Who will be a old fee? Will be in that way. Bringing out your dear and name Elkoso, and you will get a quarter and Tisa. Woman won't come across a free education at Kuba Libano. A big free education in a mamma fool.
2: Okay, madam, but where do you have my men for 2 minutes in your education? Kakra. I was say. Mamen fa me producer wa hay Ernest me de ne yan fa ton na me so me de me yan fa ton ti me sire mu eje fo mu nkyire me se e bia me am si yi Ernest akofa plan B school ana me so mafa plan B school now plan B school no e wo enipa dodo a e wo se e fa with the same grade no e bia Ernest kwa kwa science mimi kwa kwa ye gene art me yi 12 Ernest and so ABR 14. Sir Ernest, are you 12? Na me may 14 no. Mamen kan me no answer. Me may 12, Ernest are you 12? Mamen kan answer na me chief won tias here. Me may 12, Ernest are you 12? Now, Ernest, sa plan B school no work no. ABR plan B school no e fa ni pattern. E fa ni pattern. Sa ni pattern ne sa plan B school na e fa 10 no. ABR a woman swa a fa plan B school no a bruni pattern. Nice school no the number of students I was alpha. And it's a bia alpha 10 na mimi 12 and I say 12 no. A bia na NS 3 ye. No, no, ya fa no ho because school no el capacity I was a day. Alpha. Mema broso. NS beko. And your first scenario na media mamono. Second scenario ne say a bia mima 12. And I say 14, the same school, which is Plan B school, no. As from Kwasa, and as a Kwakwaye, and as from Meme Kwasa, Meme Kwakwaye, and as Kwakwaye Science, Meme Kwakwaye, ABR, J Art, General Art. Mea, Meme Kwakwaye, General Art, na Meme 14, no. And I say 12, no, Kwakwaye Science, no. Sa, and as Benya Kwain. And also capacity ourselves for school, Kroyo. Saturn and Afano, me may you 14, no. Eh, bia, me may quite different school. Because with the same course, no. Me in your science, me may quack where gene art. Eh, bia na capacity above for gene art, no. Esa, et me may you walk when ya. Et here lies the case on set, education ministry, ne genius, no. Scientist or someone at the ma ya of one in that ye. Because ABR school no were the number of students or safer.
0: J art no, ekwanu ho, but AB.

0: case in the one set, young penny for near pan at Tossum. And yes, I debi, I had the sublime web by my horse. Ah, Obiana 40 when you're the first choice. Obiana A, B, 10 when you're the first choice. Course now, Quaquan and Sukahon. Course in any panuquan and Sukahon account. Because course, bitch, sir, you can't say. Country, I'm one of the man can vocational courses CBA. A be a quay and a woho. A quanda ho. Obienya, the same school na first choice. Wenya, meanwhile, a be obensu, the same school when you're the first choice. How course no quaquerno? I occupied. Oh, society case now, quite. There be a bit blame me on, sir. Good morning.
1: Good morning.
0: The Patrol Dean.
1: Normally, any placement is a problem. School for no choices in our family. A problem. Share minimum school media or far in the first choice. We no no
2: for first.
1: So, if you go for first school in there, we no need say first choice no be far. So, ni grade ni ye. First choice now I'm far no. So to open baby a enough any achieve. What do I go to go? Say. Uzi, then Gina, what do I call to say school name? No. And the Alfuna, what banana, what banana was soon, I don't know. I want to take a Sanya Kufuno, one man who chooses to school. No. Sanya Mokran chooses to school. No. I want to tell you what baby I want to go back to. So, let me say, Nebaka, my money to school. No, baby, area now yet in Nina. And you know, when you know, what is it to wait? Ama me many je hu se nia wo ye no fine obi be kai se ma mi di be kai se jama ne banya to of ni ade se eno en te ki mo ade ama na perfect explanation pa na ode ama public en e be ti mi aban so se ma me no ye propaganda e bi a ne be di anya to of bi a eno sa kai se o quantity se wo ti ti a ska wo na wo ti wo ti ti ma wo ni su no
0: I know the answer is only yeah, fan on swa.
1: All right.
0: Okay.
1: Okay.
3: Into
1: school, you know, the obey me, they acquire exercise book in the idea would be too much room. I exercise. Yaman is a pepper, Nama corruption in Yamanyama, Natiki and Yako Fabu, no, Octon, Charmin, and both Senya and Casapeno, and Nina Tunta.
0: Medassi, Minabema, my men far of a new Catrina, men fancy. Good morning. Okay, Onoka went to me in our winter home, some one of them. Was Madu, but what dear, Mimu dear Mayor, now Etimaku and him. Meroka say Tony e jema no pedi ama NDC ama ikunu wa tema central what na say Tony anope mu wache eh na di bin si da o kwa late pa o Mr. Fabi won saka bibi ne tunu ma me na ye nche won ka ye yeah yanko
4: oye
0: afi di mu da o
4: that program na me by to be free
0: kra Ernest Mr. Fawe ne ka ho ma na ye nche ne ka ye be yenso no wa ba han mu si na ya tun ka ye na Be me a cost with your man or pay, you know. Yeah, say bit me out to my
2: plan B.
0: Then
5: the program now me buying to movie film.
0: Okay,
5: right.
0: Okay, quick one. It's about you can say GPRT, Etima, or Haji Chimbe say fair. Do you have some more debate or more room fee? Or more. Se bibia nkoso dia

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2: Tama Plan B.
1: Then we shall get ya, ye honorable mayor of Tema. 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
2: FM
1: because bia wo be ye bia wo bobo hun wo kam why then no osi okay. What started the work at 30%? It's like at 30%, it's not 30% now eligi debi.
0: So almost what state two reasons who
1: in America there it be state two reasons. The man should now Nipana and Leon should be state two reasons.
0: Okay.
1: It's at the end of the day, say ye bobo hunas own si ya and kada woman can on an edili yuma. Other what tasi wo baby. Now ban so tasi wo baby. No what you're then otumko wenim. But se chinchina chika de bibia mi jina no ha na mi jina onti we delay abesin de
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1: 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parts. At the rate of first in a spare parts, bun ogwain this time and for a period of bare a year or more, spare parts in the bun baby ojina and ojina. Unko ne ni mumba dechi. First in the quarter then da at the betchen why then watum, but for that period na dollar to be jina in. I'm a spare parts in the bun. Price our ton for the but me find that 50 a finance I say a best this year you go abuso kaya 1-2 it's not sure there in your many na ko jina them fuel asemi ba no kwa wanya minim se gana fo yes ye be kan kwala dollar ya we jini on wa bua hen ka ba na ke tum to fuel wo kroba
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1: 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Your will project be a Kwame Nkrumah Accra starting wagan hand there. Work and rim.
2: 104.
1: Project you have Kwame Nkrumah time. What starting work and rim. Seriously. Up to now. Cause last year, Co baby, make a, we still raging Tafu baby. Coco, project be an award year for, what's the then project was starting Kwame Nkrumah time?
0: And I say, Moana Mayu.
1: On America, then, that pull him down syndrome now, our Ghana hand. Unknown why then, when he ever do in the, the mean he, I'm a friend and party be a limp him. Or what they had to say, Yemu there. BPL, I'm a Kai. Time a JM Warden. Or Kade, where the 20 years development plan. Why you at war? Most more be ya. Yebe who there, Seba, as a president to Krana. Why who flash programs here per day and the boat to my but that 20 years development plan, I without one. On the Ben Bialo Beba, although did them offend and plan no do.
0: Okay, science is here, no so.
1: Oh, said them, I didn't know why you're 2 horn. Now, what the white paper come out? Or your former president, and Sanko Diga, Kagana, you could be brave. But up by Yana, Osande, on your no, no, when the flash programs up at Oyenti, you know, mad no then, or the share baby.
0: And more MPP phones, NDC phones, Moody Home
1: for. And I make a day, me, Aban Galinzi.
0: Okay.
1: Your Ghana Hamon, what's it then? Compulsory education. Ah, what, FQ. What they buying? On your name, in that, Nana Dukoyi free SHSD fee buy. Them nanko what there, oh yeah, then, okodo. Most more be amri beyond, be piala wali ya, or ubian, why then, wako. When you are talking about free, defendant, free SHS, or the same, program, in a way, if him, and why then, what they buy? Because it started with Mutua. And sana atamos buying oben by the national. Before then, in wire pilot projects, Rollinstein, Ewo Kumasi, it Ashanti region, into a chair there, in kakran, kakran, kakran, kakran, yeah, then, yedu, baby, yedu. Time, compulsory education, send by, or you coming from a time. Onyende, or you coming from a time. Because that time, and Osande, ina yen yano na wawo, etifi mandon, won pay school ntin. Obon mwade de hondo, abe mwade won ko school free. Mika ita mami mi shana mi ko school, ina wache books mayen. Exercise books, ina, niya wache mayen. By textbooks ina de, ye ja wo school. 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
2: 104.
1: That time, na subject, royal, eh? Oh, yes, 7 subjects in all. Art and craft, home science, BBA, oh, yes, 7. 80 books in all, then, old school, hall. That time, in pen, I had to try to do school, crowd, watch my hand. It is that free education policy in the day, or you're coming from my time. Obviously, baby, they do. You see, I'm not from there. Or there, yeah, then, you make sure that be Biala, or man, or president, be a beba, or bet you add on.
0: They're okay.
1: Or bet, or bet, or bet,
0: or bet, or bet, or bet, or bet, or bet,
1: or bet,
0: free education.
1: Free education.
0: Say, political party, or bet, or bet, even though it is in our constitution, previous administration, HRC, but Obika said, the manager, Menapa, Manakon, and MPP, only one,
1: It'll be starting, will be at you,
0: Adam. That's right, fair enough.
1: Because first, free education or starting from day.
0: That's right.
1: And that time it was Mama who was in power. Time woke us day school no a friend then Atamus Dikrum. That is where they started it. And that year, no year 2016, you can student be allowed to school. Oh yeah, day student be able to know your school fees. Motia is sports in Adam Yamanyaman. It's going forward then. That 200 and something schools now, but day schools not pedo in. Oh, who then? Say, or starter, Chicago community, woman, you see day schools, and now, obi are the catchment area, and oh, to me, then, or mama from a new school, most mobile are buying 100, no, buying hand.
0: Okay.
1: But, MPP, who not buying, ono wa mama ye bo do baby ye do say see yan de ye wo problem because school si na wo ho na ye ka da ye ye free there school si da no na no ho
0: okay
1: obeden na nipa no ono wa ka da di free so bi abako make I send me a trump the first 3 years that were free SHSN Osande, why you progressively the way I'm JDM Cardia Benny progressively? Eh? Into normal the first 3 years in the anti-fe. Because, me last morning, okay, first people I call free SHS on. Time on okay, in a second year and the third year, no one go to your school fees. Into that, them scan why I want the socket in Yama, Yanti Wanka.
0: Yam Fancy.
1: What call the second year, no sooner okay, in a third year in what you ask school fees. But I'll wipe it out to cry there. What you ask school fees cry. One problem in that started there. All of you. In the best way, the BPL are buying the banner. Obe kade. Wash ass in. You want your mama then. You then. You then. What's more be ya. Ghana or then. Obo to me dun pen pen. 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
0: Me das. 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
3: 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Oba Geta Kra by chairman. At the same time, so
2: this is plan B.
3: Ono suba. 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Enu Abbas. Honorable Abbas Sabuti. Chama do statement day. Na maybe ni sano. Omo se Ghana me to me ni mo se ye ni proper planning. Then she na make us ah. Obi be chance ye. No bin san be wie short to match. But ye ya ye ye mo se MPP NDC MPP NDC. You see ama adi e se ye tu anamo ko ni mo short to match. Ye to me tu anamo ye di anai si ba baby ba ko na ye match time sa. By this time e se Ghana ko ni mo. The beer were gonna catch you. Yeah, I said, you was good done with the beer. Ask you, beer to come. Then I project school near my beer. I said, Sankola, yeah, can watch them school at the movie. One more baby, a penny that you saw to my year. Mr. So when next as you and you win next as you, you make sure, sir. Well, the banner, you have to a policy being taught. I've been here, baby, yeah. So we win it to my and we win it to my year. And I said, well, yeah. When the chassu, Nanya chassu sana, and yes, I, you been market time, sir, Kupim Taman, me beba. Medasi, Ubisu Cham.
0: Okay, Medasi, I know paper. Good morning.
2: Too
0: bad, went to me, and you know, so, Mamma Quasina, and following so, okay, one of went to me, and you know, so, Fatch and Pass, one man at your tomb. Good morning. Good morning.
4: Good morning.
0: Dr. Newman.
4: Hello, but you know what I say, I'm Chano Payna, I'm in Kwapi. Me fay in pie bi ohwe so nka ofio ho na ofisi ti sa be hidun bi a me tia aye DFC ina secretary na na bi ina fesu na bo ali mega bi show na na bo ne an kryptonie no ma me di hu ya kasa ko si sa se ko fe MPP the whole entire MPP no che madness a
0: me ti Oh, say one cassette, the whole MPP madness, Mr. And Fatu Tony. Sorry, I can't say
4: MPP.
0: Newman, Timmy. Okay, me da say, Oba, T, the American. Any panaka semukra, reference oil, and yes, I know mine. Mama Nakia sign, no one calls him so. Oba, any baby, Nasa will be bad on Swababa Trouser, as I'm what discussion.
4: You already played the Chiba Hadma. Common was starting from just one EU region, here not region. A good father, you know. Yana say, Binu, Yan Sabian, one way, you say, you're for the woman with it. Woman knows what we are now, so I'm not going yet. But some people are near, what I say, yes, you know, best play. And you'll find what one on free. Oh, and to a bar, or be about that to a man across a party as MPP. Oh, no, by your way, you're coming to my MPP, you're coming to my MPP. Oh, by coming to my neighbor, Ben, about Metras. Minam, you may not come to my mom, we would know. Oh, that's all, Mamma, what I say, then I'm coming to my mom.
0: Okay. Okay. Okay. Okay. 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
0: right me da se pa ma me fa me last caller na me fa nsi good morning
7: me ya last caller dia I'm not making from Kandamanti Market, Accra, Ghana. Obinzi, I'm by the way.
0: I met you as you're not paying.
7: You, catch your majority. Is through. Yeah, you're by the way. I said, I'm going to buy national chairman. What's that? Gonna be, that's why chairman. On the corner. I had you look at national pressure. On the president. On the president. On the president. 2020. No. About to the test. and the government want to open and a little lot of people. And all we are right. How do open a little like petrol may be a petrol drug for the petrol any petrol consort thing? They are talking the super sphere for every Maganada. I call 19. What do you say here? So you only 19, or don't have ever gone to me. And you are quite a city. Oh, but Tati Ghana and Yetia. Last one, I call my free education. Then can pay him to Papa Mahama to a safe free education. And you can't go for the Bijano. Papa, what I close, I am 55,000. I feel it. And I want you.
0: But I say, memory into your fridge with my main friends. Tony. 1 minute, boni ina tofani yon soro suni yonko.
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and Mamu Sanso and the information centers and a Womaji Pinia Bia won't feed the moon in now so you can see Uncle Pong in Shira Womun in a Kin Information Center Ewo OGB Mr. Garlic Information Center Okoja Sean Krokuma Bia no one Masamai Mama Comfort Information Center Okakasunanka Billy Kate Hotel and Information Center Okakofi Akutoshi number 2 Prophet Agrippa Information Center Ewo Zenu Authority of God Information Center Ewo Jumakoba Mama Millicent the Information Center no. Ewo Teacher Mante Yes, more information center on Fifty Mountain. What Dusty Ventures Information Center? Oh, Katamansu New Bridge. You like sounds and information center will Bosumase. Erico Information Center where the crow yard you do. Adoma Chadia Hebal and Information Center. It was Suboy. Sanso and Anami Betcher Information Center. And also, it was Jimako of France. Muninano. Yabedamas said the Biara Damubium Fidimu. Namutraya Shimu, Edu Baby Biamo War. It was a Makan Sana Mikayo. Sene, I would send me a one from him when your radio says Kwana bits me at a minka. Your online radio no a year, Jim Papa, and into do search engine as well. But plan B FMonline.com and we peer website and susko lika crack what down and we on air. But plan is so better yen ka ewo ho. Sound so and a Facebook and see live ewo ho. Eho so eye plan B 104.5 FM. Eho so drop a like or share no wa comment say edia maye no wasa follow page no edi akaho. Instagram on so ye wo ho. Eho so e plan B 104.5 FM. Eho so drop a like or share no comment say edia baye no wasa follow page no edia kaho X and so ye wo ho. Eho so e plan B 104.5 FM. Eho so drop a like or share no comment say edia baye no wasa follow page no edia akaho. YouTube on so ye wo ho. Eho so eye plan B 104.5 FM. Eho so drop a like, obe share, no comment, say, dear mine. Afe, what's our subscribe? E de akaho. Afe, I don't maybe that's the end notification button, a message also be bustle. So now we have plan B. You post the video, I mean your notification. Now it's me, a call, a quakoshe. TikTok on so you will ho. Eho so eye plan B 104.5 FM official. Eho so drop a like, obe share, no comment, say, dear mine. Now, Fe, what's our follow page?
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0: okay ye ga dia phone lines ne o ma wo mo free ku for dia no so so no message so me free na ye hu se e ho e na wo free so wo free ho kra na bia wat ho di wako ho da won so betime a free e de wo die aba 0551 656565 and 0551 656665. I
2: will say about you.
0: And I'm saying,
2: I'm saying, oh, my, you know, you're sharing.
0: Hey, we are saying, catch your papa.
2: Oh, she's sharing.
0: Let's say, baby, I'll
2: be born. I'm going to go to the
0: house. Me who you.
2: That's how you're not saying, Chani, pa.
0: Catch you.
2: Eh, na some of them is in the way, then I'm in show, Kata kufigana se, matini kana mabari, ya wa yami nina mati. 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
0: Yeah, that's it. 0551 656565 and 0551 656 5 6 also with to be
3: afraid. Hello.
0: Hello, Machim.
3: Marcus, money.
0: No, Pacho, did you baby? I can say free.
3: What is that?
0: Never you announce when?
3: Official akutu ni.
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3: Are, MJ program no, maintaining them, enun ti we ti ye, mesra o. 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
3: 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Oh no, by 2 points, I call the Gina Cassian too. 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
0: Official to your dancing. 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
0: Okay. I was here, you go, sir, phone calls, and we will be seeing Alfred O'Dea about 0551656565. 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
0: Mr.
2: Pam, more educated by I am from a program to answer her. And the Bidu course who more program money show is five. A yard type course of pronounce me heading. Some host no, why I told you, Mumbai by us, will be coming your arson. Not catch the better answer to make us an insane program in it, but I had the same channel to be put it up to you. The moon finish ye, some may come in your arson. I catch that, but last me can send me a queen by ever catch him say. Mean jaita, I'm pam pam mimica. As a mammy can be in your mimic control. Me yaw semna make on what a custom is trans or was missing or is dean or ashen, and what can you open and no call it. And I may thank you, Mr. Ghana, you be out. Catch the mina make him for your togo, you crew man going to me, yes, I do. Now, no crown to me, dear. Your friend says, I'm a musician, yeah, I waited. Oh, to you more to go on. Then, see what Kasa and see, Ghana, your mouth freedom of speech, no big Kasa, number one on the platform, so I'll tell you, she'll be me, not every day, I'll start killing Papa. And son of my son, because we pray, I'll march at our mouth family. It's Munka near Mohost, me, and one just having so per se, or Munka, Sandy Pepi Moons, or Mutor, or Mato Station was the name, or Munka, Munkasa, no, we'll be a bad guy. Because me in the situation I'm a threat. And she has some to me, I'm a car. What the cousin send me transfer, I will find best. And to Moon Cash and Hosting, one year you may not just buy us now or the back way anymore. Mr. Pa, me that.
0: Yes, mammy, yes, papa. Say, or free, it will have a to get 0551 656565 and 0551 666 566. Ebusia Kufuidia Uncomo, and you go sua, dino. And it's a bit of a dear. Abba. Ebusia Bacho. Hello.
3: Yes, morning.
0: Good morning. Pacho, did you baby? I can say free.
3: Yes, I'm on
0: Yes, yeah, who
3: in the park is in the sound of the attack.
0: You,
3: what do you mean?
0: Hello?
3: Hello.
0: Abakosema ye kafa kufurudia hono na onso do die abetuja 0551656565 na 0551656656 onso ubetimi afre edo die aba ebusaba chim okay 0551656565 ana 0551656656 nso ubetimi afre edwa jinchre ana wasimisa ediaba ebusia machi o
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0: And
3: I'm quite sure. That's it. Let me show you.
0: That's
3: what I do. I don't pay. I ain't sure. I can't. I don't know. I couldn't. I can't. I can't. Now, I couldn't. I can't. I can't. I can't. I can't. I can't. I can't. I can't. I can't. I can't. I can't. I can't. I can't. I can't. I can't. And then Akunya Abba saying, I'm young, if you didn't want to be great, some station be great, Abba. And she, a woman, I want to see Danuban said, what the Abba. Now, yes, what? Would you want to Dano what? No, dear, she had it. And she, I'm going to be in the Mishram. The message is for you, and I said, what the assembly the two Gasana. No, so what, you know, what's the matter with them? Now, when now, baby, Oma, no, so after not nothing. What should they be saying? Saying that a dean will grow with a phenical phobia. Now, why a dean has it ready? Now, to a two radio show, now, the Axel Obano, celebrate a Dutch dinner, almost the was a phobia, grow with fantasy, chain the air a buy into the Mishramopa. No sooner would be a whole, eh, your crew dinner, ya a buck of them. 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
7: Make us a few came up to one side 12. Abacosem, maybe I go so. A bit is a cook, Marcia. You are in time. You are cried as so. You are bound to ma. It is a Yabacosem. I say, open me so in the bar. I have another one church and Kufu no, and also a Montia, Yaseria, go no bronze, so no, we are sad, you know.
6: Pacho, it has a papa 0551 656565 and 0551 656656 also be to be afraid. Edo dear Abba. I will say about you.
7: What
6: are you now swear?
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6: Tell me about Cordia. 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
1: 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Eh, ti be du ho ba bia.
6: Ta be na be du bi.
1: E be du ho de to bo ase. E branda wo ho kuto di.
6: Okay.
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6: Okay. 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
1: Yeah.
6: Eye pa. E mo obia ehu nchi. 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Ti se ade ye di asa man kesi. That him say, yeah, I'm going to quant. That him say, I know you go for you, dear. You say, ni papa, poor, no, what ne diabiasia, ne di deny any. I told him, have you ever drew chrome, no? Maybe I didn't go to what I said, into that, unso unco fear, do run out for you. Calco fianca, one other be back at
1: your catcher.
6: Crony say, listen, did any buy. Yeah, but she has yeah, she class test. So by the way, since young cow ukuru no baby, I fria. I just say unkufi, unkufi. Edu.
1: Now, because you unma go ask him akwa wadi we mo. 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Iya ba ku phone chichiri yano. 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We say kufuru dia tiye ba ku fu.
8: 1.05.
1: Ana unkuru bi iya dodo. 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And you know, odi ya ye wia we hu difference ya wum. Aye.
6: Ye ma mi so bi se anko bi ahima. Ahimfo ni dia nenye nene ya chuchu no. Yes, ana na iso confusion ya ba. Into do Mr. Yadin, your mammy question, the bishop region.
1: Okay.
6: Now, I dare say, I am Cobia Hiddy. 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
8: 104.5.
6: Now, because we'll be to fear not that. Now, then I plan before, yeah, a crown, I see a young fool will be, I dream I be pretty, you know, yesterday. Yes, son. Wednesday, Thursday, beyond, we'll quit on it, yeah, what they be, 9 to 10. Yeah, yeah, now you're the other segment for at all. So, okay, Edu.
1: Because, yeah.
6: Yeah, sorry, so.
1: Okay. 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

0: 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Prayer Ministry for the program change renche B shishe so abe day woman to woman, sir, and your friend, a different kukudama, woman the woman in dear, and woman who on day, and woman was ra, ever tied you made you know, and she, in any, say, Rema Prayer Ministry, Kofa Bino, a prophet Isaac Asante, or no, and a Rema Prayer Ministry, Kofa Bino, and a did you made the agent in Che, as she so, Abedi. What on insa a day afre His Excellency Bishop Dr. Sam Owusu on also baby Pimu and would you me dear as a prophet Ike Abbot Nasi ever call it chairman and chairman akwaba prophet Machio
1: May you say Kusia
0: Machio let us say
1: Yamiadum Yamiadum Yamiadum and Yamim Bible
0: and then I'm yes. Ben, I want you, Ben, I want you.
1: Yet
0: I, would you be dear, would be dear, your book would do, and would the devil have him see
1: it. That's right.
0: And himself, you ready a change, and it should be a beshe so.
1: That's right.
0: And they were that's not you ready a home combo. And yeah, Babble.
1: And okay.
0: Yet I would do what the devil was, what by the old messier from the horse's own mouth. Messer, so would you be dear, the deed, and a tuja, and a cuckoo damn fowl, what would be PM, would you be dear, no, I say.
1: Agosia, Mitia, with tear phone, Odi for Isaac. Program, na yebe young wedgeman, Yamia Domoa, Friday we are, Friday we are near programming. T. Mam Waterma, Ninkanine, put a BM, Mabonaba program. Odi for Ninkasa, Yamia Dom, Yame Adjedi for 10 years in here, and from sir, Yamedi wedding na wires our particular program. Consistency is very important. Focus, very important. Nami answering you will be this as Nami et majedi for 10 years in here. So to me who adum any a challenge, I'm ready a chair. I want to make room her. Now, I am not in same bureau. Ha, unhia yamedi for you, Akasato Abraboso, unhia yamedi for. On 10 years in Yamedis, ha, vision way, any assignment to assignment, sir. Sir, a do in Brebia, men friend and ma, any Oma, Yaman Kuyamomo, Nyama say, na. Men kasada me kasa onyo nko befa me kasa so na nkrofo onyama etima akoyie takoso bisamia that's the main purpose and that's the main reason tia sa program we yes yes
0: so into let the prophet speak
1: madifon nkasa madifon nkasa
0: eni ni jumedi na ye show flyer dey so e hu say kukudam for so
1: pa about 7 years ago program ya ni 10 years but about 7 years ago mpapa na mi adom sunsun mu na mede ne sato me so a all dey ni me into my prophetic office. Who share the 5-fold ministry? A D4 pe in a yellow office. A D4 pe in a yellow office. A D4 pe in a yellow office. Enti, Nyamiadum, Papa, you are that's way. You feno, Ambassador Bishop Samuusu. Honor your peace ambassador for Ghana. Now, Nyamiadum, Nyamafana, that's what it is. 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
0: Okay.
1: 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I will show them what to do.
0: Okay.
1: Me chwa odi abeya. Na during the program ni yesa se Friday we. Eh ye Friday we ya to next week. Yebe Friday we now watch it. And from alternative Friday ya to the following week Friday. Eh nyumre nyumre. Monday no. Monday Sunday ina ya no pa. Ina Monday so ya no pa ne nyumre.
0: Okay.
1: Ha but ya kan nyina ya nyumre nko.
0: Okay. Yensensi hono so bi. Na enti asenti mi
1: enye. Yesa se Friday we. What is the last Friday all bosum we mu?
0: 25th.
1: Ne ya wie on the 4th, that's next week Sunday.
0: Okay.
1: Into a 10 days program. Who say I 10 years in here. And I mean I dear for some my ISR program way. To 10 years on yeah, 10 days. Not a prophetic thing. I can't explain my but a prophetic thing. I 10 years in here, yeah, 10 days to score the 10 years. And I from Friday way to the following week Friday.
0: Okay.
1: But you in Sunday. And within Sadano, your Sunday Munuum, Sunday no Mununu, I am a pankoa, and I your Monday Baku, Monday Bakonos, I am a panenumre.
0: Okay. And to send me to us, yeah, I see Friday.
1: Friday we are.
0: Friday we are 25th September.
1: And you're 6 o'clock.
0: And 6 o'clock.
1: That's right.
0: Not the Sunday, yeah, air banner.
1: Uh-huh.
0: Air no pa.
1: Air no pa.
0: Air banner pa. Sorry, Sunday.
1: That's right. Air no pa.
0: Not a Monday.
1: So, I don't say an apa.
0: An apa.
1: And then you're that's right.
0: Not the Sunday, you're crowning it all.
1: Cra.
0: Which is no end of the last day.
1: Cra.
0: Crowning BBI.
1: That's right.
0: Okay. Into 6 p.m.
1: 6 p.m.
0: King.
1: And then an apa no see a 9.
0: 9 a.m.
1: Yeah. But because you're wanting to me kacha obi otie yam from Ashama from Aha to Accra from Temaha to Accra and now from Temaha to Afienya Ashama there will be a free bus
0: oh
1: bad dia obeba but oh kodia there will be a free bus I do be call akosi be bia obi si na onya car e dia kofi and to monse no so and to oh bad dia from Aha to Ofi Aha to Accra ebe isu beach road ye 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hear obi a ne numasem etimi dujom sunsun you need obi a ne kasa etimi dujom na unum se kasa enya no but tetrema It's by tank. 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Yeah, what the way are, obiti mam abe on techerma. Ah, okasa sun sun mebe yejuma. 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Na, enubi na nyamedi adumi yeno. Yeah, yeah, techerma na yekwa. For the past 10 years, akosu ya semeka adansi ya. Oh, adansi mebili. Last year, kwa adansi ya. Na, your prophetic will, every year, nyamema a prophetic number. Make us a prophetic number, angelic number, make us angelic number, also angels and assignment. A year, you want to say, Bibi. Now, last year, Yabaha, Yaba, we are soon, so drive show. There was a lady here. Onukwa, your last 2 years prophetic, token. And now, many two young lady in 2 or 4 so pay. Now, dance. Or Tihaya, lady, or about a year drive show, so not afa. So we know what I'm talking about. And T, Bomonti, baby, I would tell you, Bia. Men, number need to ya. 055. 0 5 5 2 1 3 1 8 5 8 8 5 0 5 5 2 1 3 1 8 5 8 8 5 0 2 6 0 2 6 0 2 6 0 2 6 0 2 6 0 2 6 0 2 6 0 2 6 0 2 6 0 2 6 0 2 6 0 2 6 0 2 6 0 2 6 0 2 6 0 2 6 0 2 6 0 2 6 0 2 6 0 2 6 0 2 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0 2 6 0 2 6 late Bishop Benson Edahosa. Mm-hmm. No, also co program baby. No, I late. Mm-hmm. 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I was here. 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What I say? 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Do you know we are living in this world by people's words? 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I'm abrabon say sa program we mi pobia ne ho kire no wetu kwan or ultimate to kwan visa why den eh unu say Sunday we na me yire so mama no odi adanse ye. 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So you need somebody to speak upon your life. 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
0: Oh, okay. 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
1: no location e ye tema committee 5. 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Mm-hmm. 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From Accra na to Tesi odi e Fabich Road. 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Usia, uja kwa na ye onsa 5 se ya. Obenya 5 car. Mm-hmm. Oya dawane so obesi wo last hour. Usiwo last hour. Last hour, a restaurant can see a red. No, my dear, painted red. You want the top floor. See, a last hour top floor, and a Tamasco small gate. Last hour top floor, and a Tamasco small gate. Ufi, motorway, and a shaman's in the air bar. On a subsidy of 5 traffic. Community 5 traffic. Usi now, Jina, kwa nwa, we on sa 5, say ya. Oh, the man, subsidy of last hour. And I said, Tamasco small gate. Usi, last hour pe. Usha, should almost me, can see si ho. Last hour, you was solo, a solo, and a year program. Aye Friday we are. I go say Friday we are. Tema last hour committee 5.
0: Okay.
1: Tema last hour no. You will be was printers. You will be was a common. But oh yeah, committee 5 last hour. Tema committee 5 last hour.
0: Okay. Yen share yen for numbers.
1: Numbers. No. Me say me penny pa 50 meet my friend. Last year I was here. Last 2 years. 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I know. Free bus.
0: Okay.
1: I go say I'm finding my number. Last one.
0: Okay.
1: I 055 21 31 85 8 8 5 8 8 5 8 8 5 8 8 5 8 8 5 8 8 5 8 8 5 8 8 5 8 8 5 8 8 5 8 8 5 8 8 5 8 8 5 8 8 5 8 8 5 8 8 5 8 8 8 8 8 8 8 8 8 8 8 8 8 8 8 8 8 8 8 8 8 8 8 8 8 8 8 8 8 8 8 8 8 8 8 8 8 8 8 8 8 8 8 8 8 8 8 8 8 8 8 8 8 8 8 8 8 8 8 8 8 8 8 8 8 8 8 8 8 8 8 8 8 8 8 8 8 8 8 8 8 8 8 8 8 8 8 8 8 8 8 8 8 8 8 8 8 8 8 8 8 8 8 8 8 8 8 8 8 8 8 8 8 8 8 8 8 8 8 8 8 8 8 8 8 8 8 8 8 8 8 8 8 8 8 8 8 8 8 8
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1: This is
0: Plan B. So let the prophets speak. My difono and kasa and home come on and they will be mujer than dream ha. 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Absolutely, you're by your daughter's, you know, ever she says so.
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So, yeah, the offer to some, you know, ever she so now. Answer, and Abusia, my little uncle PM, Ewa Mco Ventures. What's the Mco Ventures? They are. 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Seye je odes. 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Seye ye. Eye wedding. 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Eho. And I may come for a day amount. We say in Bush in Kopim, Ewa Saman Ketsi, I know, Ewa the Eastern region of Ghana. As I said, 12 plots, Abeda Waye Tom. As I say, no, you can't walk at their phone, a baby at Dano, and a year papa, public in their residential properties, with him BSC warehouse, with him BSC a sorry, with him the SC school. Meaning, as I see, when Nija home, and unto Jenam Bay, Nene, and Penifor, and Chichi home, and Como, 0551 65 6655. And we see, I tell my parents, association school, no, set me can't you say, yeah, two and sir, Eddie, all students, Nina. All students now with himself go to school. And what's in my parents' association school? I won't. And I yet to get inside a day afro. Alumni meeting. And basso. I just all students of my parents' association school. Yeah, be shame near the meeting. I should share. So you may dear know. This is basso on the 27th of September 2026. And no, a Sunday, 3 p.m. crane near the Jumediano Ashes. So, and basso, I was school in multi purpose hall, school in multi purpose hall, a hall and a meeting. No, a basso, so go school. I was my parents' association school, kwa dia, a hall and a meeting. Unim baby a meeting. No, a basso school in multi purpose hall, alumni meeting. And until the year to answer, a day after all students of to my parents association school sa mumra ni emfa meeting ni en sheshe so abusia yambo enra second segment ni mu anisa na na wotwi topic abeto dwa ama free enra ni sha se na e bnada e managing grief I am a reho eh enone topic abeto dwa

0: Reverend, Mr. Grief, what you say?
1: I go see a medal say, it's here, a tier four.
0: Okay.
1: And a plan B, a jumai form, penny phone, you know. Syria callers, ne, Obia, and then a daddy can order the video to plan B. A cousin, I mean, in Shroma.
0: Amen.
1: Also for Ike, meaning, say, Woody. 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And
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1: Tremor was very ho. 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
2: this is plan B.
1: 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It works basically with the brain. 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
2: 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I will hold you in Papa Nodi. Na Reverend Yamina Dum, what way is you are Amma?
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2: Jinabua, over to my tree, made the minty, the ma I will hold you and I ya would dinner Abba. 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The biya ubedu ubibedu ushamo. 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
3: this is plan B
2: ma men wen twa mbra wo do zimpo ye unifi taati bi enemu na onu so fi so you can imagine the situation ah senya mi mpo a Oba no boko. As I'm saying, how do you manage this in your real life situation? Ana na mpede mu kri agini kakre di jina dona yenu mwesuko. So managing grief in marriage means learn how to cope with the pain of loss while maintaining a healthy relationship between husband and wife. So that both spouses can support each other rather than allowing grief to destroy their communication, affection, and companionship. We are done with your power. It's a mokofa on a bay. The shedded damage na be at him. Point bay. Na young war injury. And I make it 2 weeks, 3 weeks. 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
2: 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For instance, if a husband loses his mother, his wife may also be affected by the loss. Say yeah, yeah, be yeah, yeah, the court. And see, a papa we Muslim papa no will. A mommy we Muslim mommy no will. So how do we feel and stay together? So the husband may become unusually quiet, irritable, or emotionally distant. His wife need to understand that some of this behavior may be connected to his grief, rather than immediately interpreting it as rejection or lack of what love. And say how. Me ma on ban de sabi so odu ba bi nanka aguru bi am ni ti se ma bre ni ke ti da ma go no on pen na on ma kwanya na ma kuma say that no nyima na metu ska ba wor da mna ma o wode hu jina bi wa nyimpa no wo mood no na e boan ma ofi da ma hawo no che nda ba ba no sombo kana me de jina.
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1: we grief be any chain we are rehusem being any chain we yen she emprachi amunya nware ye ana yonkufa ubesi ye di agro akoyedi grief being any tin piam sa grief types of grief being and it in be piam e wasa yonkufa ana emprachi ni Reverend Benjamin
4: 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reverse state na kwa say nipa no ekra efri ni mu we say orehuo a to the point be a okra to me feel mu nti no won se obi wo ho ma ni bi bi to a osu a ye ntimi control no not the no ho that for the no ho to form muni ana se bi sa that kind of state no then again e ba anyonko famu so a you see social distancing okay you see social distancing then and again no suno empenatwe mu no suno it happens there you see this obi oh let me give him space my man is space na on farm money my man is so it's also a type we see when people are mourning they want to be given space. Mm-hmm. And yes, I'm renumna, oh, babe, yeah, and I know sikana me de mound.

0: what they told him, especially when it comes to Bishop Buzene Kassel, when it comes to our arena, if you don't manage it well, it breaks down communication.
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0: So, and the moment our communication be breaking down, it affects other things.
2: Mm.
0: Other things like Oboso, Mpemo Agro, Agro Aminini D, a man per se, or she doesn't even want to go to the kitchen to go and cook. So, all because Niraho, ne BBF frim, Anand Wajira, ne BB, ne BB Aira, ne Sika Biaira, Oba, Uyri Sika Ira, Neskani Mudu. No one yet careful, a whole month, when did you with ye? Whole man doing you with you. A bonny area cry. So, it, you know, you should know when and how to, you know, cope with such instances. Say, will be bad. But, and Penachemuno again, a situation where Nipano Asamna Atonono, affecting so much, so say it affected relationship. No, what do I say? Obi, minimum bia, or say, ne papa, or say, ne mammy, a free moon, things, any mammy. Now, the moment or say, you know, now or ne obi, yes, sir, or more, ye a dianus, or maybe, sir. A dear ne crano, o gemu manin na. A say no a splashy yema a gua a fu from a sen yama. So and we a fear na say ye a jumema, you can see the problema a becos yama say any panu. So and you know the difference between the anyonko fana name panachimu and I say we say no times no shut down ye Bebre, like I said earlier on, it runs through it. The same thing na esiwo anyonko famuno is the same thing esiwo empenachimu and I say awariemu na ya na eye different na no so na Bishop Abobosu no we di kan keka ho e ho ne deda.
3: There was an incident during the time of the Holy Prophet Muhammad. Hadith which read it. Obebia onwa oshreneba. How to manage income. How it affects traumatic relationship in marriage and friendship. And whether we see what that hadith ayaba pasama Islam it insin that will be true in Chirima for being there. The man rabbi unya ukubi. 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
3: Ukuni fi ejuma ba imre no. 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How do we manage? What do you call? How can grief affect romantic relationship or marriage? Grief, you know, there. Grief can change how a person relate to others. In fact, them may can see it. Mess no do mufa, no more than me yen. Sir, I don't want a bar. No credit to Mr. Sam.
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3: Be an amago, as if you are Japan, a mob was so powerful. I feel the thing that is one. A great person may become quiet and redrawn. Ah, yeah, but the opportunity, no, or to either on pedal, be on the bed, or again, then lost interest in conversation or affection. The man bring scenario with the man, sabi. To come with a club, a man who comes in a more of the way away. But the minion pan, what you mean, or share. One, it's particular affect by because husband and wife live so closely together. Why are they the men and Moses? So you check can or the Okuno or even Timma. Yana on your camp by no more dog. And see, I bear your Namoko, and see, I don't neither I can you know, it's a Quranic principle, and we will surely try you with something of fear and hunger and loss of wealth and lives and fruits and give glad tidings. Quran chapter 2, verse 155.
2: Na obi bema no one only bema ti na bema atiki decision dia one country will ask a financial decision say sika yes custom as the custom ni say or the life savings ekoye investment bi any investment say any wodi ni sika ekoye bibim so wodi sika ni na abo abo anu otu kwan so ye dey why investment ni sika ni na ni wiase your buy sika wa abo abo anu ni na na odi akwakoye sa investment na nyame anya na dom ama sa investment no anyi nti we be say wa back to square one. And not or buy, you know, and you die a home because we die a house and bend the chain. We say, we see our boy one in our house. 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
3: 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One, the husband or the wife, if any of them, no, o twi da ma na mo na nso hwe da ma ba, must be present even when you don't know what to say. 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
3: 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Yet no years ago, one put your way sick of fire call, and a witchy man will be a home kitten getting it to what you would
2: do.
3: I'm from Japado. By your name, Japado.
0: This is plan B.
3: One something I'm in fire. Yes, I swore, mum day. Oh, two day, and I'm on your day, and some shake me to your cost square one. Saying them Koran, Jeffina, say a Muslim, you did in your coffin and stranger. Woman, the Sabina will pay. And seeing a minute of the morning, not an awaji, saying your home train woman, let you eat the no quar nya botara, young couple of the wifey, the meeting. Number two, listen without immediately trying to fix the problem. Yeah, I feel not about to talk on. Now, one employee agent, Benna, I didn't get to listen. My car, maybe here, old baby, near Pet Dambina. Via your quarry, Dinala
0: 104.5.
3: No work, son, catch up the 15, that's 1,500 a month. Not that, Bush and Fabian almost 400, 40,000, right? Now, we should see there may be a hard pay. Make us an agent, 1,500
2: on YG. To see
3: now, before me, I'm more bad because I'm not comfortable. No, but you ask me. The memory, your owner, Ben's never for me. Yeah, the man, yell the bayable because also yell the hour of who do to the man. Nay, yeah, and a bread. Now,
0: across this is plan B.
3: Don't take Rodrawa personally, or by the man, or the inya, Casapabi, na Edaman. Then, number three, I'm a kind of a come here. Give practical assistance. Grief can make ordinary responsibility feel overwhelmed. Therefore, a spouse can help by preparing food, caring for children, handling some household responsibilities, accompanying the person to necessary appointment, and helping with arranging or arrangement following a death. The offering or sign by
0: 104.5
3: or sign by yet or the first room. Take a crab, my kind day. Or ban an abeman. So, who could be out of the condemned child? Who see Jenny day and means now wine sharing the dog, you could see. So, the kitty bonny be and at that point be look to be no good try. No, no, Kayaba Cadon, for only in action, say a bar, not a man who cried to the man. In yet, Panari Jan. Man or woman, so about it, so I'm on the Ninian. Man, you are one sitting. Only in Yan Suk will be. Yeah, not your son. I'm going to say,
0: this is plan B 104.5.
3: Ye shall water down, say, Christopher, some Muslim fool. Yes, so, Papa, Bono, the Batina. Woman, come on, the Batina. Say, Sumo, Kayo, the Batina. That's what I said. The most sanction at one.
2: Okay.
0: Akosi ama me fa kakranka ho. Let me say sa party me mi hunu in two folds. To say senior Bishop and so like kind you know. Me hunu in two folds because e won pnatwe stage ni ma. Aya na times e be so important say the affected person needs a lot of time, a lot of attention. Okay, a honor say I'm training here. A huru cry to me bem, but that is not the time for those. And I say huru no. So but rather no. You see, say when the a person undergoes a kind of saying a major loss. Sir, example, ya society. You see, sir, nipano ne nervous system nankasankasa shut down. And a shut down, sir, now the person loses the ability to plan, to think, okay, or to organize well. And you know, that is the time Ubena Utime Buano. And you know, in that no, whether it is a impenetrable level and I say our real level crapuna, that is the time you the partner can take some duties off him or her. But what meaning said about what Masia, you the partner, you come in, step in to reduce the workload. And you won't say, yeah, a jume moi. Na se ni pano bia wa hwere ni maami ana ne papa adwuma ma what authorities will do ana se that's ne se ye mau leave so ho ye mau leave kakra se bia o take 3 days off and I take 2 days off na fuck down because that particular time na what is our news no your brain automatically shuts down. You don't become productive again. Untimi nye bibi papa bia. Enti no bon se e ho no. Enti ye ma okofia. Then if you for so hunu se, okay, this is the ye nani asem na to ye. Enti no bon se workload no e ba form. So that it will give you ample time obetimi de every organize wo ho to take any decision. But until then no, you need the other party and as a spouse, you know, must step in quickly to take necessary steps and action to help the person reduce the working load upon the person. Because I didn't know to say send a circle. Me father story ya me kai your call restaurant I buy na mira. Me papa word horn ma me koto se empano any horn. In fact, that particular time, many switching me. Many switching me pa much. I say, nurses no were so fast that one more bending, you know, they were able to support me. Come to share. And just imagine we were a factory, we dinner machine a chi, and now we are juma. You can imagine. And that mobile phones, yeah, juma mobile phones, iPad, and you know, when a person goes to that state now, the first thing we need is to quickly reduce the workload. It is a one pinna na say ya woyera na ukuna. Ne maybe woha o manin ye. Me say or me ukununa se me yere cause our state ni ma. The only thing I'll do is okay, me ana mekwa koshe kitchen. 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Okunu yare anaso yere yare. You know that pain. You can say kind of we say you know. Ye we step in quickly to work, reduce the workload. 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are by the time ye mai ho be 2 years by the time ye be ready say ye be wire no na amayen sikabi generate sikabi and fast obi amaye then unfortunately no ankobane sa intine that is the time wo obana na bema no wo step in na wo support na wo boa.
2: Okay, Elisia, Abraham me, Abet Nasi, or no, your ADR practitioner, or Sanso, a stylist, Anthony, watching.
4: Yeah.
2: What you need to say?
4: Anthony,
2: you should. You should know me, Anthony. Okay, and I want your topic, you know, managing grief, and only topic, and I want you to come home, and we don't do it. And pay you for a cabby,
4: grief in any trip,
2: where is it?
0: Arewo.
2: Arewo. 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
4: No, I wait. No, no, it's like a crack.
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4: But that's a Caribbean. I'm the Becca. I said they're all kind. And then I'm here for a wonderful day now. Nice submissions. Now, are a hoard ye a canipa. Your boy, Pato. Your boy, young, are a hoard a canyon. Ain't you no, sir? Oh, you free more, ain't ye? And Tina, wed na the decline
5: 104.5.
4: I want to say, oh, crap, are a hoard ye. Bibian Cassa say ye ni jempu. One managing year and your halba. And tea, I rehorn so, sir. I rehor a coon soon, said ya, the binoca, but so who sha, so soon a musa. Because in some bibries, the sea will nipper brabble. Say what shri you be. And now what call ye business be when it da be so. Now at the chrono.
5: This is plan B.
4: Investment deal. Obe catch her no no. Said ya obe can sell na for me crabia. Media na awo amami. Me to me ye be prensa. And nine intino me minia said ya me pewa semno. Also found hushim. That kind of thing. Ti se obi ebe cancer asem which na here just imagine said ya me obi nini kun omu call banka. Omu kwa kodi sika koto. Na sa men's gold, I think that he had
5: BFM
4: other banks. Inti erabani ni kunfia kwintium na ba. Ena omodi o musika in terms of rabani your counter native menos musika isuna abeda ha month na ya mamuka crab. There is this thing going on, I have fine
5: look at
4: friend in men's group to your church mu banker or throw returns of your investment ena ekuni yiri editu ena omodi o musika omo direction omo de call ye chess omo call ye crack you wo ho
2: wo
4: do sika ni beto so ye the first 50 people ntino then into omo ye ya omo vie
5: 104.5
4: one and the humanity go ye no and fire a home into managing a reho no and no na that scenario ya making you have to manage your IRA, otherwise, money na mbeu. And nuna ama pensioners, busy can no more. You can't say buying the year bank. Me I don't move back. I'm by demonstration. I'm seeing who be brave. Who? The kuno ne yiriya sema making. Sika e yesun sun. A brand tie to kwa broke or boy any savings. So now you say.
5: This is plan B. 104.5.
4: To me a seti a bibi wahana yedisha ye man. Inti sare wano. As I said, we manage because we dream why. Yeah, yeah, woman say just a running up and down for the money. And then yes, bra. We say that a crack our home so
2: they are
4: caught. I caught now one, I'm caught now one. What would you be a TikTok or say bank for me? Dimitri Cabet to a moon dimming quarter. Now, why would you see Carco baby and save you? Yeah, yeah, yeah, more chrono. Now, back on our wicked see 3 files also come. Just say, I'll be said the impudence
5: 104.5.
4: And managing that kind of a reward and yeah, easy. And Tino Nature say, who be here a foot you be here can such a now the decay and poy and a mere
2: seven.
4: I guess the decay and can say. A ten and I can't want nothing. So a restorer, ain't you know? Or no, mammy, sir, see, Kay, dear me, yea, do mammy nine. But Bompice a ruddy. Simon before Frosh, my name. Now, he is a kind of a real honor. If it's me, dear, but griefing need to say a kind of so woo, a bibia too. Sometimes, you know, won't cry this. I said,
5: this is plan B,
4: yes, I'm
5: 0.5.
4: I rehob back, so I mean, Shenny said. Yari abo bi, obi a, oye strong. Na all of a sudden, ebi a lorry accident bi unya, you we did them. She, men kind crofo ya, eja, she wo, e seko, e nanu bi. Victims, ni bi be kasa e. Obi a bilin it if you still, I say, or you're worried still about the situation. Ye yini panu before, na ye yini after.
5: Plan BFM.
4: Say ye wa ujina hushin pia rebel. Some kind of grief, they don't go away.
2: No.
4: They are always with you because when even say in front is a one show who wants you shouldn't cry. What you cannot do now in tea or rebel. And managing it in say, okay, I have life. And you know, what can I do with the life that I have? Though me did them, na se obiti them say, na se unto me funny high ye unto me funny high ye juma. And then na obiti me aye, a diabuane. Especially the breadwinners, your choir
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4: Busiano, any BP, I sustain your one, what cost our how new. In Tiansana, a bowono aspect of it, say, will be a free mo. Now get breadwinners, I send me an answer, be a promising future. Now be a nipana cray free fee, a branty, a dano, almost say, or choir, so tough, almost just imagine, say. O bi kwa na obi nsusi o drive it omo nim bi esi ye na car wa parking ni car o si na car bon na that kind of grief no I said you didn't see it coming.
6: This is one B 104.5
4: form of grief, you know, it has a way in your mirror. Obiani said ya o grief fa ntino bi o ha odi na re wa o kasa chire na oti minimum bia ni bibi wu ye na I don't know se atam funtia ana se bia e bia ofo se wa hye ne ho di wo sa de no part se asem na tu ni pa no wa wo nche nkra wo ntimi but wo be kɔ no na se wa hye ne ho de e na obi ka kire penin bi se osu mesia wo hu na osresre no
6: oso 104.5
4: and adwa or that is a three. Usua was it three. Kuni pima. A proper anim. A sisi anim. Now, look at the way that person is managing her grief. Just a old beno. And son, the who say, a rabbi, an abranti, dear to me.
2: Oh, dear.
4: Oh, Shiana. Who say, oh, I'm managing it. Oh, Bishia. Sister, so and so. A chavis nato. As a liban. On Usoko. Ain't you know? Later on, now Penny the paparazzi, and then they had to call him a pastor, and a friend psychologist. Someone in the casa said, "We need to be in your."
6: This is Plan B 104.5.
4: But yeah, to say, so no suji too much. Your man is counseling now, dear. Until a yao pia wahawa, a nani rafa. Na word na edi kind here, very, very important. The managing is the main thing. As for grief, they will always find the way of coming to our lives. But managing the grief, sustaining yourself, your life, and your loved ones, you know, and no sumu here. Until you see a kind of side, we are mefa and prank training.
6: FM.
4: When and twice a prequel. Only Obi Wahwa, Adam for Sem, na Ebia, Unyonko Bre will be. And yeah, sometimes, you know, it been put to me to coin Jan Adam for, now she's grieving over it. Once those days, Nana, your Mako and my airport, I could do to say I've been playing, the patch, I won't say, Obi to coin, Obi to me, then who to form sooner. They are grieving not because uko uba. They are grieving because they are ube me na uye mami no. I'll miss it. I'll miss you. Ntino. And no mu yao. E yao die. A reho. And also.
6: 104.5.
4: Ye ba mpratri mu nso a. Nanti ene mu nso a. E no so so. Sa anyo ma kwentu yo. Watu kwenye jao ho. E bia. E no. Onye na sedye ye. And so no. I said. What a daunting time until done until you be a honor. My no, na Emma, a man, be great yet to say, me bomb pie, man, or
2: not.
4: Mentals,
2: a
4: hobby, a cost mentally what I dream, the emotions, and all the me who said, guy be quarry. Oh my, I'm pre wedding.
6: This is Plan B 104.5.
4: Yeah. Then it is coming out. And this girl, what crying, what's not assay, said Christo nearby, for so many years. And oh, Samuel, people are bringing evidence because, oh, yeah, I'll be so you are lying. Hey, yeah, we are any identity. Oh, the car, or dear, be see me fee any restaurant on him, message on shed your dream, dear Rabana.
2: Oh, yes.
4: Auntie, you're the cook. Yet would the Nippana coach them with Busia, my invite
6: 104.5.
4: Everything, I'm say, I thought it's well planned something. Then you know that, so be were branching and some, and you know, I said, oh my, wrong, why you become my Rabbani popular socialite, me, and it's that kind of relationship, you know. and also to be cool nipa. And the unre who dear why what can sense him? You don't even know. And now I mean jai obviously or the girl near a friend doesn't I'm telling you the 11th hour is not a mistake. Leaving him at the 11th hour.
7: This is plan B.
4: I know you have been praying that he won't do it again. Now if he's married those girls, he didn't marry them, that's why. But subaye.
2: Why worry?
4: Until we are just wishing them well and praying, say I'm proud to say Rabbanim Pai Bay. But insecurities be wo. Insecurities.
2: Or there are one shower
4: in a warrior and a shower. Maybe young dear be womb, or movie a crack, or the A. Or not call being ponas or etis or to tell me, it's not healthy.
2: So it's fishing.
4: Oh, the crack is there.
0: Oh, bad, they say.
4: And I want to wear the paper, wallpaper, now they carry crack. So it's not healthy, it's not good. And you know this kind of grief, you know, and no, it didn't de kwa worry. I think that and pranchi issue na no na advancing into marriage. All the things that happens in our pranchi time, relationship, courting and dating and all that, you know. And no ani penny and wa awari ni mu. Na pranchi ni mu no na oye typo.
7: Kita kita. 104.5.
4: Mm. Mm. Mm. Mm. Mm. Mm. Mm. Mm. Mm. Mm. Mm. No, I have
2: point. Open training.
4: The earlier the better.
2: Oh, yes.
4: So if there is a way that you should cease and stop grieving coming to you, dear. So would you not say you so she is not but freak or top. Only sense of danger and tea. Now Jina Jose, that is the kind of relationship we are in now. Say a bini say Bemani ma 26 are trim in a short time.
2: With one
4: worry no.
2: With one man.
4: Yes. The kind of danger we are putting ourselves in. Men dash high said there is a Psalm 23 hope if you're saying lead us not into temptation. But deliver us from evil.
2: Mm-hmm.
4: So, two, leading you and delivering you.
2: Mm.
4: Delivering, no, it's something like, unni unhonsheswa, unni, to say, I mean, kasa opie ya, bibi ya kotunu. You have to be delivered by God.
2: Mm-hmm.
4: But leading you into temptation, it is a yen social be a da wenima una okocho. You can choose not to write it. A young social self, your map, ma, we want Bible, all the specs you want. Now, so back, I said, me, why, she has enough. And that one is temptation. And I mean, you fit to me,
2: amen. Amen. Sir, story, auntie made by a training pound on social media. I'll quite say,
0: first time I meet a crane.
2: And yes, and Kitwa, and your Ghana, ain't you know, MC, and I won't say, you know. I'm a seminary baby. Now, Obanish says, I'll handle it with emotional intelligence. That was the response.
0: Okay.
2: And the response to. The response. And oh, shit, backlash. If you social media, banner. So, when you're not pinting, they basically know any. Because, send you a see trolling on social media. No, I'm a seminary reho. You're not a training, so I can say, man, you're being, but information never told you say.
4: Wawari
2: be my name. Into say no. They be honest.
4: The baby omu do yansan. I don't know why it waited that long. And I said, "Nah, cost."
0: No, ebi ohonuma. Ebi ohonuma ohum. Other back supporters. The car back supporters are. Ebi a baby aya shiche dui die. Mami we die nyashi. Yefan pa yabon teetri obese sa. So ohun. Awofu onu. A omo tai aware ne chino ebetimi a ne abayo na kasa other means bia eno emetodwa emaye hu.
2: Oh yes. Yes,
0: but the air can say a dangerous.
2: Oh,
0: very very very dangerous.
2: Yeah, I started them
0: very very dangerous.
2: Social media and so another tool a very dangerous tool because evidence na evidence na ban any small evidence.
0: Ebi kwa pa evidence no cry. Ebi cry the omo DSC.
2: Ah,
4: Yes, I've been on the money girl now personally. So, right? So, be so me dog. Into the medium in person member, I say, when you say it, because if you have
0: yes.
4: One thing about Adibi Akuma, you share that notice is a machine. Adibi, I just say, to me, operate it to say a dream. It's me operating to say nipa. It's me operating. I did hear. May use the sewing machines. May catch us say they have spirits. We use this the car. Can be. Car. Oh, nipa shame. There is something that operates. So our phones chip. And sometimes it's me didn't come on. Very Anna. I said my old lady. We must be as a grandma natural. But so the next video, we say
2: nipa me.
4: Sign your manu. Until we get feed social media no with a rabbit in a cell. Na air monitor. I didn't answer AI near the end of the monitor. It's a big secret in this annual money in IP.
0: You are right.
4: Computer, laptop, what do you dream? I said, who said, I didn't communicate.
0: Call AI. Now, bo information about you. Ask AI to. To say something about you, you'll be shocked what AI will tell you about you.
2: Okay, sir, issue. No name, see, I didn't come in and I need the anchor. Uncle, but me follow Sir Justin, but Uncle, he say, ah, Lydia send me because of how I DNA air corner. They say, no, engagement, after the engagement, new evidence was coming, say, the man was still not, or that so called my man from DM, tell woman, maybe, and say, obey, at this woman say, or say, oh, or yeah, madam for kiki, and say, why, hey, na obey, now we follow up our reading, that I won on the astati. And now, I send me a medit to Jay. And rap a pay on also so name mammy and sending a chesse. You hum, Baho cry,
0: yanny dear.
2: Baho cry, yanny dear. Baho cry, yanny dear, just or banners also, and you're remorseful about situation in now because say, on any ex may planning say, because things na ukunu ben yemu, too, nanny now uku ex, I'm our dranum. No, but catch your kuni so a miscarriage. Into no twice in nanny a miscarriage. Bema no,
4: I'm saying kuba.
0: Bemano or banning Pebe.
2: I'm telling you, crying in the first place. Beman is
0: Bemano Uska. Ain't your name a damn for no ne boy no
2: ex
0: no ex no ex share say or banning me worry Bemano. Na one more on any ex no a wa na Bemanashe and Colano Amawo. That is how the whole thing is. No more wo yeno. One more won't have form a baku ye. In the car back. But unfortunately, not over holy heart. Until holy heart, ni munu, be money treat ya, hunka, bo, hunka, ma, ye, ye, bi, bia, ma, abranti, na, womu gusu, omo, ye, akumanu, huwe, jumanu. 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And, on, te, as, yes, sir, ena, ye, se, doctor, ne, se, asem, no, to the beer, bassa. No, be two a branch any for say, massa. Look sharp. Now, koye the other two na kano. O koye a woman being in now move back or crying any dear. Ye be fray, I say meet Nasia. Obano with an arrogant, let me put it, with an arrogant attitude. And obey in Ukraine now to us a branch a colano, a yam ex mba. Nah.
4: Because of what?
0: Sikenti.
2: The man is well to do. You could not worry, no. It was sicker. In the next, they said, no, so soon you're not just over Bobra. Into so episode, did you be home?
4: Missing Kofobe Bray, Mofra youth, young people, you know. Yeah, Bompire Bibi Bray.
0: 104. Defined by
4: half, you'll be a you.
0: Yeah.
4: Yeah.
0: Send a Bible, kind of.
4: Be a you, because, in fact, wow. I just say, I'm proper way. Say, a yaw DNT or can be beer for some call your dad to say.
2: And then
4: you say, Baku could be crash as in a holy hat, as a central say.
0: Yeah, we are in yet.
4: And yet,
0: Nasika. Yet you'll be more jamu beside a man ye.
4: Who the yeddings can go? See, can I uncle for dear chair then? You be so be said. Last as I got, I'm safe for that. Sister, who will be?
8: This is
4: like,
8: plan B.
4: Normal life. Mm-hmm. Say sika bi wo ho kra hu nya sa obekwa.
0: Obedi.
4: Bi sa se mon oh, omo di sika ne yede.
2: Mhm.
4: Because sika
0: en so omo.
4: Sika di sika o ye si nya me na de ma o. Ye nkokho hwehwe sa. 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Now what pretend de akrofo bebre. Escammer wire nkrofo o bebre.
2: Oh.
4: Obi wo kra ye bone pa wo kwa kakara kra na we kuno na. Na we po ne papa ne ti ase wa ye.
2: Yeah,
4: we kra nkokho e.
2: Revenge, but in a way, no bunny dear who say pa because I didn't see Enna bear mamma menuti, ye chimpna, and I may share your visions na align it. And I'm so, oh, send ye minu me and we have visions, they are lying, ye dear, and I say, bitch, because I say, you'll be a co. Different direction. And on a bear my jay, and on also calling name, ma, or banner calling name, ma, ye. Bear 4 years later, on a Facebook, I look home. Name ex, you on one sending no message. In the commodity, I'm no come say, oh, ne ex, and I say, no, I hope ye a bitch. I'm a wawari cry. It's the baby only doing come my bema is, mini bow, and a mini bow. Now I got to tune for, oh, a bay, and I saw worry and chain. You be cry worry in fear, baby, but ban your day, and my. No, so now no, you're my test. So, yes, it be okay, and send me brain. So, then I be my guess, oh, me ba Ghana. Na me bano, who should be minimum that into one, I'm no bedding. Ebe boy, no, see you, bra, into a bayon, or that, or da, and I chess when your banny be sheer much, I say, on any day, or could do another. Yin say, bay, and or see there be, or yin say, I'm man, or so, and ye be another problem, me.
8: This is plan B.
2: If it is, because me pepper pints in face throw, Miss Roya, dear mammy, I dear bay, I'm mammy, say, Toby. 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
4: Ono, ne pan kwa kwa wari ski ni kru heti ne ba. Ne pan wa wari rich person. International AOC. Still. We are my enemy because my mom is so many rabba. So obi hating the bar for something, and yeah, easy. Because of bad time, pa.
2: Because as me and me can, I'm me dreaming who I'm saying, that's that risky. I want to take you.
4: Mammy and me call the business, a buy, send the bad more money, money and capital. The bad new kumfia. No, we just wait to cramp, so nobody called you Luna, ni kunini. Emma company loan for the befa time.
2: Oh,
8: 104.5.
2: One baby, Arehona
0: could do. Arehona could do.
4: I can't tell you about karma, but what I won't say. Oh, papa, karma.
2: Hey,
0: I like the way you said it. Oh, papa, karma.
2: Oh, papa, karma.
0: Oh, mama, karma.
4: Your friend is saying, wow, but now we understand. Oh, yeah, then. To see Akwalana. One more tone you couldn't die at the AA in them born in on the air.
2: Yes,
4: or any bed,
0: or any baby.
4: When I say videos, be about Colonel to heaven, why I mean,
0: And all because obi abufu obi nti obi ahetin nti payback time nti and this one

0: issue. 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No, it's not easy. Enye easy. We know say enye easy. But you don't remain there. Bible says when you fall 7 times, do what?
1: Rise.
0: So who? Until no say or how no yao di any ba. Ni panu ye adia no ye den si. Say ye adia bini ye wea ya. Sike bini ye wea. Sike bini ye wea. Ni panu ye wea or de ko. But on wea won kwa. So who? Say ubi bi udofu bi na we free ma. We free, you know, he or she has gone to be with the Lord. And na ya de console ye hu. So who? Bishop ye can ye sate and then topic no. Bishop can be said, Nankupon or the Owo etimi my echo arehudiemu. Esro. So who? Disappointment. Loss of job. You see, all these things can take us into that state. So who? But once abano. Men manin yese we die aba ebekume. Because if you allow it, it will kill you. So who? Arehuo. Ekunipa. Too much of it, the excess of it will kill you. And on a day stroke eba. Oye least mistake. Arehuo bet me the auto stroke amount. Oye least mistake. Arehuo bet top pressure amount. Oh yeah, this mistake. Arewo, you know, why do you remain there? You only have to accept the fact and live on. That is all. You into a bit more on man. They feel it so difficult to let go.
2: I say, Obia, what relationship? Muna ankuye. Say, be a trust issues.
0: Yes. Yes.
2: Now, why an agent say, it's at the back of Nitrimu say, Obi Obeshiani, be a any trust worthy.
0: That is, sir.
2: Well, sir, again, because we dear reward was our trust and all
0: that.
2: We'll be off on a cheap pain,
0: sir.
2: We'll be at it in a pain. So, what she will say, then, Opa, be a woman, which then
0: on you
2: on him say, when you trust worthy.
0: That is it.
2: It is our relationship, no, name manager, because the obey be any panic say, there won't be pain in a dear. What part you saw, bed you did the onion day. It will be a dear, what dear, do you know?
0: That is it.
2: On your advice, so will he leave free, sir. Na ode balance or expect to say you will bear your heart out. Oh, bear ni nano, enye enough. And fam, man.
0: Because I go see yourself for no. It takes time. Se wa wo bana brabo munu unni adaje. Na unni what it takes, sir. You can't. Ehia ejuma kese pa na wo fa to ho so no. Because ese o ye by proving to him or her, say, you are different. And you can see, it will take you. A bit more, recover quickly. So, one or two things, be obi or bet trick you, or bet test you, several ways. One or two ways, be also okay, and pa, we are different. Vivid example, yeah, lady, yeah. Of free abusive home, ne ma mene ne papa, ne papa bono sa anti or worry ye cry, no kase ni kunu. 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So who? Until you look at a juma to the extent that be mani kunu ekoye. Until no uko tia obi sa na. Ese we ye ready say you will work extra.
2: Reverend, look extra. That is when say ni panwa ye ready so no anka se mu or best sa.
0: That is it.
2: And no problem no.
0: Who said? Who now say ni panwa best sa? Ejina wu suwa wa wu bana brabu no.
2: Sir,
0: I'm telling you.
2: Hey.
0: Ebi muti misi sa. Thank you.
3: When you are not well, so you for what? Your mouth will dry. You decide say men no. And when you say obi ewo trust issues, wa obel, obey the way to ma. Rabana ne papa bo ne ma mea o kwa wari a ni kun se or the new command therapist. She decided to listen to the therapist.
0: Yeah,
3: meaning obi a

0: Asam Antonio. No, be truly full.
1: This is Plan B 104.5.
0: You are so sister, what Casamina said. I am a yes, sir. I said, okay, me father.
2: Oh,
0: so
2: what to be for some infant?
0: What to be for now? So I am a yes, me sir, if Nippon was our situation, obi, fortunately for their old two funnel. The old tea of food to crowd, dear, and I can say, me fat. Then, what was so when your mammy died? No, be a home so. Or beba. Sir, when ya a warrior said you, when ya solace or baby, ni kununu, a wretched chibi, ni wait or bets and hunting, send me head to me kununti. Answer school, ya poor uncle,
1: common man.
0: Sorry, poor, especially.
1: Yeah.
0: Not me workers and beer, your cars so your pump beer, and a man transport. In 2 weeks, I saw an old bar, say a bepon of
2: a bagging a transport.
0: Sana will be sooty a warrior, sir, who will be not the queen and a frying tea. Or see, could have see you, Matty.
1: Here
0: we are, or see you, Matty. You will be dead to the grass or find a human. You can have a ship, you have a money for a best ship, you have a money for a best ship because, oh no, no, no, no, I just saw you, my own, I will be a shop and a man say,
1: Cocoyano.
0: Son of Subinity, you will be a horn of one, only saw how.
1: This is Plan B 104.5.
0: Son of Nipa. See, especially bear matchy. We are all ye missing. Need a macumin in our manner. In Ketchina, maybe be a crowd of women. Or be better, say, many a day. It is awful, though they are all too funnel, as I say, or chile, subayan pa. Like who can? So when Tiepoa, would your coswa show the good character, chile, and go see, say, on one casabium, so wait ye. Me and I'm best of share, and so, but who say? Sayna and your memory, as I say, as a missy, I will say, you could to me for the half.
2: As a promise
3: with the better day and phantom and to be a nursing. I'm not a sandwich a day, and grow by some misery. No, of course, pity. And at that same moment, Janab, you are known, I did be no yaman. Why by some
2: misery?
3: If you know them, no yaman, pardons one of the boy. Then crew must move and be. When she will come, Coco. Baku by us, Drayman, Drayman, one, Chi. Bakus
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3: My little pass a day, and I made a coin, made in a minute ago. Bakus will bother him, what you would chill on me, Bruno, my Crumano's who went to be. Now, what's in brother? Do not but tap. A beer now one tap on as a descendant, onion till so can be so yara, madam Baspet. Bacco, see, a fortune, dear. Uncrash and a dear, them ranting me. The bosser too, sound off no more. I saw no crying. But I saw what the bay age man did.
2: And you almost so,
3: and the baby cacker. Some pine wine, yet dear, was saying you panoda.
1: On my own,
3: besides I was
1: 4.5.
3: Jumping to her practically, yeah, yet here, behind you, Lady Kaka. But say, do beg you when you just say, we nipa, no, we ain't your ba,
0: and canker, Ujina, Ujina, nipadomano.
1: Yeah,
0: no, to say, oh, sorry, I'm not playing. You have to come here and motivate people.
3: Yes,
0: now, obey them, do however, too, about it. I'm not so for dinner pulpit. Now, what offer my car? Or say, I'm a dream, I'm a ra. Me bay say, and now me you say, and now say, you can't.
2: Yes,
3: yeah, I'll manage.
2: And okay, manage your topic.
1: Well, so for I saw a benya sema, okobos of our money, so for nya sema, one of one of my years. It's okobunya kupa money.
2: Okay, yeah, yeah, management, no, and so lad, you know, a chassis, yeah, teaching and common, and until you ever hear na, yeah, her beautiful lines, and na. 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Ehsha say Friday 25th September na ye wie on the 4th of October 2026. Aye, 4th of October 2026. 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I could you media Ebusia and Sunday baby a phone line, so no a day at tomorrow. Na your neighbor boom Eddie happy birthday ako Eddie ama Madam Hannah appear Madam Hannah appear ene eye wawuda eye ohini kina ema me awuda ohini kina eye host of a banner saying on plan B 104.5 FM ne 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
4: 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Yeah, Mr. Botan, media for a campaign straight. Kitty Kitty, you are a big request of my host, Obama, my channel, my past, giving the food 5,000. I was a member of DSA, and we have to go back. Shall I you? Yeah, I'm not going to go. I don't know why I have to go.
2: Yes, Kofigana.
5: Hello, yeah, Miracle.
4: English and in French, you know. In a mammy smart and far, I did the end, and I mean, Jindy. Obia, all fin examining was school to Christian Methodist. Evanescent, I'm a miss mine, and she is my chair, and I didn't even get. Maybe she had nice in my head. If you know. The same day, the 27th September, I acquired my pay, my name. Back in another free share, but I'll be bobo, a bomb papa. Na dream and it's never seen a cause better. And she may need the DIA saving money from 2007 at the minute. And given back, I said, now I will call it a cry. I was not going to be pa, mommy. Pa, and
2: that's a miracle. Kafra. 0551 656565 and at 0551 656656 on so bits me a friend. Edo would dear Abba Ebusa Machi.
5: Hello.
2: Franco.
5: Miss Francis to me.
2: Pacha my intio.
5: How it's cool. Miss my you know who I'm a did that. Always do my mini direct I've been a me do my man that. In fact, I'm a good man director. I'm a man. Now, a hotel manager. And I'm missing a laundry man and a man of hotel. You see, I'm a good man. I'm a good man. I'm a good man. I'm a good man. I'm a good man. I'm a good man. I'm a good man. I'm a good man. I'm a good man. I'm a good man. I'm a good man. I'm a good man. I'm a good man. I'm a good
2: Hello, Machin. Okay, 0551656565 and at 0551656656 unsu bit me afre Edi wajin chile ana wasembisa Edi abba Ebusi Amachim.
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2: Machim, Eja. 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
8: My son, baby. I'm not saying. Doctor, because say mammy, mammy, banu for you. No more did my time, no more. Muka sat yammy. Nothing in him, Michelle Mihoodie, but mut me can't see my name. I didn't call him, mammy, when I miss him. Obit me from air, die sooner. Yes, it was soon. I say, yes, my mamma, I can't know for you. Make one and mammy, when I'm asking mammy, wanna. Nothing in a mission who debates any pan or yam is an air tune, nothing of friend can miss. Ah, just I didn't make home, Musa. Miss Ponim. Oh, ma. I can yam me, ya make us a miss song, but I say, I did my mammy one miss. And here I ended the woman in a raw who ya pa, and I'm a senior with your brain.
2: Let us say Auntie Hannah so afraid. Auntie Agi so do dear Abba. 0551656565 and 0551656656 on so with me Edo dear Abba. Ever say much you?
9: Yeah
2: no. Ninungwa.
9: Madam.
2: Pacho my interview.
9: I'm sure why.
2: Amen.
9: Not sure the panel is now studio.
2: Amen.
9: My man so when it came in the mind. Oma kata papa papa papa papa. Namisho, she, the sumbabe can be kaka na I shed in quine among the covo. Ma, and yezu maybe do stage be for yeah what 10 years, mimi what 10 years, mature 3 years, 8 years. No no should be we ye never pass a yo ma later me you be do stage no na stroke. Senor, or so for can stroke by your papa, the age of 40 years, Miss Papa, no near 65 years. Ma, and your betay, a 20 block of bubbles of former year, say, eh, oh, Papa Shano, but Yamitiasi. And in Yamuka and Nelson and Coposo, Omo Raono, Ma, this is the same thing, it's in Yamakan, sir, or so for Yamintu quantum, why? One summer will be you soon then, Yamintu quantum will panel the cleaner, not on Shawon, and Mabi B, Yawa as a situation, Yaminon question, Madame. Configana, or any kena, Michubia, Yamisham, why?
2: Yamisham, Suninuga, so afraid, Edo Diaba, 0551656565 and 0551656656. Ever see about you?
10: No, I mean,
2: Pacho Dini, baby, I can say free.
10: Because I
2: want to see my interview.
10: Mr. Mara was 3 years me, and I remember the same. Yeah, we born and I made a dog. And I'm no worry, you didn't see what's in my mama. I dare you. I dare or you will be ready now. Well, who am I? Did you have me? Can I say? It's one of the same teachers from the Emma. One check, Emma. I have it now where they are so much on our own anymore. This one, my friend, and my mom, I know I'm not naming. Now I am not who we know to take it on. But never see the air. Hey, see. So, mom, if you want them, yeah, yeah, papa, papa, papa, papa. You can cry my own, and can cry it to that.
2: Okay, Mazisi, Yabo Shede, Yamisha, so do dear Abba. 0551656565 and 0551656656. Also, ube to me, Afre, Eddie Wajinchre, Anna Wasimbisa, Eddie Abba, Arehon Komo, and a Nia Duchi, Ewden Dimha. Ebusia Machim. Hello? Hello? 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Ebusia Manju.
11: What's up, Bussia?
2: Baby na.
11: Mami can be rich alone. Probably can't trust Mami Wu and Yaya. Oh, wow. Mami Wu, yeah, yeah, papa. Mami Wu. Start dying, I said, Mami Wu, yeah, yeah, papa, papa, papa. I said, I'm a son of my best friend. Nakupo by 99 to 99. Mami Wu, yeah, yeah, papa. Hey. Bye.
2: Yeah, that's it. Auntie Agi said, Ode, okay, yeah, for last caller. Last caller, Machium.
12: Hello.
2: Hello, Machium.
12: Yeah, hello. Boom, say.
2: Boko na unsway.
12: I don't know. My wife was 2013. And my wife is free. My wife is free. Ne, that was a good thing. It was a person kapa.
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12: Oh, kudu. Uli, kudu, say. Nkuma, busi ni biya nka hon. Nusu me busi na kudu biya mba. That was Friday. It's 6 p.m. Quan and copper body, it's much rad and quite cycle. Obey me on Quan a copper body. The bam, the balance for me saying, woman, tell me, body, infantry, much can ask. Had it. I've been there. I'm going to say, I'm grateful. Oh, you body too for most of so. I'm going to say, you body not from the Miam Pedian Cotu game, the Miasum Yareno.
6: 0.5.
12: I said, oh, woman, sir. The baby. na mpiga body kutuwa na mamba kutuwa inside ya baba ya ya ya ya ya ya ya ya ya ya ya ya ya ya ya ya ya ya ya ya ya ya ya ya ya ya ya ya ya ya ya ya ya ya ya ya ya ya ya ya ya ya ya ya ya ya ya ya ya ya ya ya ya ya ya ya ya ya
2: ya Yes, me and my uncle, and I feel so comfort. Hey,
13: this is Plan
2: B 104.5. And okay, and emotional, and then she emotional. Pan, just say, I really want it, and I answer me, I say, a canipa home, and you're there, a pepper, and I'm saying, a balance of Plan B, yes, and managing. Grief, a quam by Fasua, a Obercrack, Papa Yasimoka, which I say, when yes, she'll say, the Papa in the year 2016. How many years in me? So, yes, she'll say, I worry a crow wedding. Obey, why did you go square?
13: Plan B,
2: lady, who ye, a choir, ye didn't fasso. Into so, say, be yourself, who worry, and I say, be so, or banning so, a free man, shady ever sad enough fasso. Into no, we will see a marrow, who into no, on unquam met no bidding sugar, no, what an any baby.
13: I am a spiritual person. Me de me hon es shenin pop wanim enye izi akusia enye izi oye bema papa enye izi na ebusuyan foni bi wohon swa aya wamon tomu asembe mkwa na beba bibi se wube mani pa akot saati bi awe mu
2: muamudishi
13: suwa mu you see who enti ni ebesre nyeme bi wohonu ma is neither here nor there.
2: Anthony.
13: Benjamin Boati, Cornerstone Family Chapel, Assemblies of God, Tema Committee 9, adjacent the Imperial Casino.
2: Okay. Abusia Oti, Muhammad Hussein Akwa, Oya Majelis Ansarula, Male Elders Association Preaching Secretary, or Sansu, a head teacher, and Matia Media Basic School, Tema Community 5, Sansu, and I would say Abrema Me. On your ADR practitioner, or sounds to your stylist, or C5 Apostolic, and I think Reverend Benjamin Boati, on the of Penny, or the Cornerstone Family Chapel, Assemblies of God, Tema Community 9. You better be BBRC, say, Mamma Frey, Mamma into me, and from Mamma message about Facebook soon in Anno. You better be BBRC, and I feel see a more BR shedding. You don't be as boat drivers, younger drivers, Uber drivers, taxi drivers, trotro drivers, mamma call long journey, and I feel so kada riders in Nano, yeah, the moon in our must say. I feel said in China being called Abilichoba, what's my computer organizer, Casuabo Jasifun in a palm wine junction for Koima, our man, Kessel crew, dear. Also, I said in China be encore and from a down, someone control market for. 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
6: Countries like Ghana were a bit better placed. Ghana is a resource-rich country and has many opportunities that it can take advantage of. But of course, we have neighbors in our sub-region that really, really do not have the kind of resources and economic capacity to be able to do what we're doing in Ghana. In Ghana, we're reforming our systems. We're making government more accountable. We're fighting corruption. We're making more efficient use of our resources than we did in the past. One of the first steps I took was to uncap the National Health Insurance. And what the previous government had done was to put a cap on all statutory funds. And if they exceeded a certain percentage of the budget, the excess funds went into the consolidated fund. And government used it mostly for really programs that would buy political patronage and put them in a better position to win the elections.
0: Plan B FM Yeah, any abusia, any down no, any a TA, a imprimpro mampany, Edemo, my Ghana, His Excellency John Dramani Mahama.
5: You know, so I in a war and some croyam one and another da Ghana and penny four and a penny phobia kept your woman and copium, and so a war. 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
5: Maybe 2 silver medals, black star, 1 silver medal, and 1 G, $2, big dollars they can own by any minister Kwamana Mishia. And to say a bed into the country, I don't know. Say yeah, no me be and I'm mine I'm into me. So say this it here. 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
5: Both big parties no more Ghana in me. Because I starting to run this regime. Honorable hit me catch and say, what mean to 1 race in champion for cause out of Africa or African games. But they do politics time, obitina wa katina se ababa, ena mkatina se inye politicians, won free anchenko. 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be a letter minister the baby say you prepare athlete work or retire no winning medals both olympic games common all Africa games and the commonwealth games or buy and wash and who say para athlete bay and I call retire for so I didn't let him on the brain now kati dia ben o mede ko ba other groups no olympic committee no mo maka na sana omo so di ba me afemo sa committee no para ye rejected in 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the para I had day, they be a me come as him way. Patrick, I'll be me who said me do them. I am a need GSM did them because of the uncle who said, me jam and naswa, a Bianca, the awesome yet the boy para for them, so, and to know mammy caught if you are with me to me home. But in the pet that's a new, a yard, dear mammy, no one missing uncle Pombe, the bay, will be so.
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0: Yeah, no, I did move for no air prematch. No, I'm going to say a letter from cash. A permit to him say, no national laws, no more coin. Say a bit more to expect it. I could be a car for you. Coin. Once a year to the president of the Republic of Ghana, and I've done for a better say, and got a seat. I can't see that you're my coin. You have a late stadium, no 25%. It's a bias aquanyan, any about Kusuna, and so through the miniature feet and sports. This idea for two and say, see, you know, you. In the idea of Caribbean, over 40,000 capacity stadium, one again. Say, and your food can in your house, about 20,000 Ukraine. It is also provided a tonic as a ball player on the field. I'm your boom, come up. I've seen what you hear. My idea in the embassy be boom, come fast. It is over 40,000 capacity. Now, Ghana buys your mic in Italian. Anyway, you want to take this.
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2: All right, Tinti, Mamin Shasye, Enfa Infi, Efi Nsem Kakra, Yensaka, and 22nd of September 2026. 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Ghana, Aye Timno, Kudus, Yefreno, or Chenahom, a Sanso, and Aye Antoine Semenyo, Oshay two. Goods, Nano Kosiade, Etremia, Enea, then Crab Red Gin Effie, and for that matter, Blaster taking care team, say, and Nadia, say, March International, a year day, September, October, no, will be to me aba, and no Aquaquia big blower, Utim say, Yedehunsem, and so Edimau. Na ye can send some we, and yet Antoine Semenyo, Kudus, and Kua, and Oma Achomho, Blessed P. Achomho, Nano and Enra, Ewan Central for meeting, I say, Ewo ACC Ari Accra, Ewo a year, GFE, Secretary. 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
0: This is Plan B 104.5.
3: and to his assassin, also which one the team in the defensive line, the left back Anam Iskami, Achet is also confirming as the center back is coming to the team. For the moment, I think we have also Sedu that start playing, you know, join the team. And for the moment,
4: 104.5.
3: We still try to confirm two other players, another center back and another center forward to join the team. We want to do it nice and easy in a consistent way. And what I can say again, it is the boat, it is facing not because of the ocean is rough, like we talked before, but in fact because we have a couple of issues.
0: This is Plan B 104.5.
3: Again, the good news it is with so many talent players, with so many good players, with so many great players with enthusiasm and with the right attitude, we're going to fix it and we're going to keep sailing this boat.
2: Wei and in Zema Ghana coach aye Carlos Queiroz and Ewa Accra Sports Stadium Ebra on in Central for Asia and Pudding Pum Wamu aye in Central for Asian Wade Atuja or just a place na Womu Eprana Womu 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
3: 104.5.
4: I
3: think it is simple for you guys to understand on the course of our decisions. We have the club games, and we national team coaches, we can control the decisions of the coaches in the clubs. So in the course of our observations and conversation, it looks like Fridges was moving in the right direction.
0: I had to make the decision
3: because it's Wednesday, Thursday, I caused my decisions with the matches that was able to scout and make the right observations. But later on, other informations about the stage of the player after.

0: 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no e no wa revival no Carlos Queiroz
1: same players with 21, 20 years old, 22. In the midfield, we have players with 20 years old, 21, 22. Yerenske, 20 years old. Look at the age. Of course, I know that I have this young boy that is starting.
2: This is Plan B 104.5.
1: Jordan Ayew, I still have good in the team. But around him, just check the age of the players that we have in this moment in the team. It is a starting point. I hope that that dream will be reduced for 1 year. And 1 year we can be in the final of the Cup.
0: Wei enin zama aye aye coach no aditudwa Carlos Queiroz Enra Cross Sports Stadium na on central for anya sem kitwakra na yegusu ewo aye Carlos aye nin chechirim nin sema wode atudwa baren aye tew 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ho na sese omo abam no Gordon Atram, Omo Akino Aurum, Aye Black Star Tanya Timinum as assistant coach. A odinim dear Ebwa Carlos Queiroz. Na Black Star Timino Etimi Ayekama. 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Omo yinu Efi Aye Black Stars assistant position ho. Na woman didn't call Aye Black Meteors. Unim se under 23. Womo ewo aye tournament qualifiers are or under 23 nations cup no qualifiers no nti wo mo air prepare nti or concentrate e wo Meteors e boboku num and afi so John Pentel owura no won so sese ya point 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
1: I'm not, look, to be clear, I want to that you understand one thing. My style of football, and I think what most of the people in the world appreciate it is the winning style. I never saw coaches and players and national teams or clubs, they be in troubles when they lose. I know. I tell me one coach in the world that lost his job because of his style. Can you tell me one name of his style of play? But I only know player coaches that they lose the job because they don't win. About style, I mean the winning style. The winning make the style. The winning make the fashion. That's the law of the game for more than 100 years. So, the other thing that I'm never tired to
2: plan B
1: say it is, I wish I could start every single game with the ball, with my team with the ball, and during 90 minutes, never give them the ball, I only give them the ball when we score and they have the right to start the game again. But it's not possible. It's competitive world. Look at the big teams. They are changing. When you see today cities and even Paris Saint-Germain and Barcelona, step by step, small details, they are changing the style. Of course, when you put 10 years, 15 years of one specific word, of one culture, of one mentality, when you choose the right players to make the interpretation of that culture, the way of play, you can reach a certain level. But again, my friend, there is one thing that...
0: Wei ani nsema aye coach no aditu dwa ochere se Manchester City Paris Saint-Germain and afa Barca womo change womo style of play aye nkakrakra football dia sana TNT ne system ne dia ade anya dia o 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
2: because they always come for advices. Obviously they knew that we had been through the tunnel. We know we can guide them in some way. So he always asking me, bro, how can I do this? How can I work on this? And all what I keep telling them is keep your head on your shoulder, keep working hard. The managers will be stressful sometimes, but you just have to keep believing in your quality. Keep it, because don't get it twisted. If they bought you from Man City, a lot of people that you like, oh, he's not good enough for Man City. But the club on its own, they have like maybe 50 or 100 meetings before deciding to bring a player in. So for me, you have the talent, you just have to believe in your quality, play without the pressure. And last year I was happy because I was there live and direct. I watched the game in between Man City and Arsenal, where they won 2-1. I think Haaland scored the second goal. So, you know, he's struggling a little bit, but he will get there. Obviously, he's new to the to this Man City squad. He's new to be with big players, but you just have to adapt yourself, listen to the older player, listen to the most experienced player in your team to learn from them. And you also, at some point, the how you call it,
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0: 104.5. Wey, ani nsema Emmanuel Shay Adebayo Togo, former captain of national team no the Hawks. 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
4: It's about some of our clubs, who up to now, when they went to their stadium, where they play in their home ground, they are not ready.
5: Can the FA, I mean...
4: So now, yes, now, they are pushing some, look, you are close, no, look, you said you are ready. And they came and inspect. They say, no, do A, B, C, D.
5: Yeah.
4: Then they come back. If you have not done it, how can they approve? Mm-hmm. So they will tell you that, okay, there's a park, a stadium close to you that is ready. It has approved. So go and see them and use it.
5: Yeah.
4: Period.
5: Yeah.
4: Some of the clubs are not helping themselves. So, like you said, a big team are crowds of folk.
5: Mm.
4: And what we are saying about that crowds of folk? That's a crowds of folk that we miss since 1911. It's a small club.
5: It's crazy.
4: You understand what I mean? But sometimes people may think the FA don't do it. Look, sometimes they think the FA, some of the clubs think the FA isn't worrying them.
5: Mm.
4: I'm telling you, some will call me and tell me that, Kata, talk to your that your club landing board. They say they will not approve our pitch. They will see.
5: Mm.
4: No. They will say, we'll play there. I said, you will not play. Even Division 2.
5: Mm.
4: When we go run, my committee goes run. You see, the club will not do things. He knew the RFA chairman. They were robots. He called me. And sometimes some will be threatening you.
5: Mm.
4: That you are moving us from this place. Will you give us transport to go and play at another place? Even when I became chairman and I said, we are no more going to play on a grassless pitch.
5: Mm.
4: Some threatening me.
5: Mm.
4: Then I said, oh, don't forget about it. I'm the boss.
5: Mm.
4: I'll do it. When I'm no more, one day one, you say, oh, this man implemented this and it works. If my old friend told me that I have to give him money to rent the pitch to play. But then I was traveling. I said, you do go and look for money and go and rent and come. You become a loser. And now when you look at Greater Accra, all our second division games, I play on good pitches. No grass pitch. You can just try to read.
0: Wey, and in Zema, Samuel Abuabri, Greater Accra, regional FA boss, Duduana, Freno Kata, problem of him, or say class, no, a binya serious cra, Anches, or Mokahumbi, Anna, Ghana football, no, Koechi, the Hunsem, Kakra, and so, Ede Emao. 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Utim said Nations Cup qualifies an idiot. Nations Cup Rancasa, Enna, players, and Omo MPT, and no air Kakra Eba, Quasisibu, if Libya, Ababidu, na Ochrese, Unimpa, say, Aya Avicus, Omo quality, no, or non so Egrise, Ghana or quality, Ibitimidi, Amacho, Omo come, what me, test their Ebay.
2: And we all know the opponents in front of us. Yeah, they are a very good nation, they have good, individual quality players. We know them, but I feel like we also have quality players that we can match them, and we are ready for that match.
6: Okay, finally, your
7: this is plan B.
2: Good, and I'm happy to be there too. Okay. This AFCON is something that really, really matters to me because the last AFCON that we didn't qualify, I was a bit disappointed. I wasn't part of the team, and now still I'm Ghanaian, you know, so my heart goes to the team everywhere that the team goes. So I, this time, whatever that I have to do for the young ones, I have to do.
0: Oi, and in some utimise kwasisibu, the champion midfielder, you see, usiakan ewo Libya, wakojisika, puduo, wachese last aye nations cup non katimno, or ye gana ni inti yan kolefano, and yapa antiwena obeka aye timno hun wenim ese womu ebitimi a qualify, sanseneni abrepa anti abrikus fono, won betimi amacho on boot for boot, Thursday, wade atuja. Yanko tie Gideon Mensah and so aye left back, edema, aye bubu kwaniti. Na se Black Stars team no wadon so Ebo 3 Edema team no wadon so akasa Edia fa aye squad no
8: very very simple, very easy. I mean football is very, I mean it's an open sport, you know. There's not, at some point it gets to a point where it's like there's no new boys, there's no old boys, you know, like once you're on the field you're just playing for Ghana. So I think we the old ones, we try to make them feel comfortable as coach as they can. Obviously we try to engage them in conversation, we try to make them feel like they are very comfortable around us. So I mean I think with the quality that they have already, we just need an add up from them and then we're gonna do their own. I think it's a big chance for us to, I mean, to really answer from what we did. I mean, the World Cup wasn't like a bad experience there. Obviously, we didn't qualify from where we were supposed to go. So, I mean, going back again to play in the qualifiers, and we have a big chance to do something better for ourselves, also for the nation, and then for everyone in the team. So, yeah.
6: Okay.
8: I think he's just like every other coach. Every other coach is different. I mean, you have coaches coming in with different tactics, different way of play, different way of work also. So, I mean, with him, was a bit straight. I mean, not straight, but a bit straight. You know, like he's very focused on what he wants on the boys and then what he wants on the team. So it makes it a bit more easier for us, also the players, to adapt to it. You know, it's not really trying to complicate everything for us. He makes sure the plan is there for us and then we have to follow it.
0: Wei and in Zema the champion player Gideon Mensah won also akosan ewo Germany 3 years after World Cup no won also akoje kakra e dia to achire achese ochrese old players and a senior players be any Black Stars dia utim so mina epe omo ebe fight for the same goal omo e kwakoche Ivory Coast Gambia and Morocco aso omo eno enen de omo edwin ho achese wode se koma kakra and so e dia ba eno ne 4 days 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Aye, the host to aye African Games 2023 no. Eho no. Niama enko ye ewo ho. Atiti apansam kakra. Renovation bi wo ho. Anase juma bi ewo ho. Na edia na omo yafa ho. Yente ensema minister Edi Tuja.
9: Botema. So in the case of Botema, what we have gotten is to get cabinet approval for a facility manager. And that facility manager comes also with the capacity to be able to mobilize resources for a kind of PPP arrangement to invest in completion of the infrastructure there. Because you know that we just did dotted It was more like some project. Okay, let's build some multi-purpose complex here. Let's do this here for the event that is coming. There was not a proper coordinated, proper development of the place as it was envisaged. So they were, when I read the document, they said, oh, the place was supposed to be built well and be converted even into a university. So if you go there, you see what has been done there. How can you run a university with what is there? No. So it tells you clearly that it hasn't been completed. Even though we will not use it as a university anymore, but we want to convert, improve, and add on to make sure that that place become a sports city. So you should be able to even have an arena, a 15,000-seater arena, that musical concepts, big basketball concepts, boxing events, graduation, even religious activities can go on in such an arena. And this arena is not just any ordinary arena where you built it and when you want to organize event, you are now looking for equipment, sounds, lightning, and so on and so forth. No.
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9: with each sound, each lightning, and everything, and fully covered. So whether it is raining or it is shining, you are able to organize your event without worrying that the event may be rain off and so on and so forth. That is what we want to put in there. We also want to put a modern sports stadium, football stadium there also that has a larger capacity, and it should come with hotels.
11: Hey.
9: I mean, just let me tell you a story.
11: Sure.
9: Just this invitation of the teams to report for these AFCON qualifiers. Our usual hotels that we put our players in, we were struggling. You go here, it's fully booked. You go there, we can give them 4 days. But by the time they return, there's no space again. They can't come back here. This is booked, fully booked, fully booked, fully booked. But if we had our own facility,
12: 104.5.
9: That is standard. Now we know that we have maybe 120-bedroom hotel facility that belongs to us in the sports city. When you are inviting the players, you don't have to worry your head over where they will be staying. So straight away, you will be taking them there. That's where they will stay, they will train there, they will do everything there, and when they have to go anywhere to go and play, they go and play and come back. So we want that space secured at Guatemala to have all these completed things done.
0: Wey, enin zemwa, aye sports minister, Honorable Kofi Adams, idi edia tuja, edia fa Boteman, aye project na hon, ose ane, aye adia cabinet, a approve, se, isi no, wamo enfa, aye facility, aye 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height, body mass index. Ninjano, Rafa Medical Center, Tema Committee One Branch, and our modes are a Jumedi, a Sheso, a Yakai, Esa, a Fiada Anopa, Nongoche, Etemua, Ecopim, a no nine, a free screening, and a Rafa Medical Center for a diabetes and hypertension, and afi Obansua, over check it, or blood sugar, or blood pressure, body mass index, weight, and a height, Ninjano. 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

0: 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Meno kase eno uko pye mu ewo nsemi ni mwa. Sise die international break ena ba international football e baso. Nyami adma from Thursday ebe no eko si eye 6 October no. International football and air course. Yeah, the moon's a copium El Europe Montesua Nations League. Any other friendly cyber course? No, yeah, the moon's em Eddie Ebro and home reactions. Any a year would to build up. No, yeah, the moon's a munina and so Eddie Ebro and some kakra on copium. Ewa a brand check killing in Bapa Katia. What can Zembebri Eddie Afaba Londo or Ebaso? Any a year about to me say opening Zidin Zidana or my point no as new coach. Eddie ma France national team no wakan sempa Eddie afa ayesa ensem wehu ye de munsem enso Eddie Ebro uko piemu ewo Arsenal fonso akatia wo mu coach wo pani eye Mikel Arteta nanu metu anim se wo pani 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
1: this way out obviously when you have players like Mbappe, Vinicius, Jude Bellingham, Jan Jumande now it's a problem of ego also don't get it twisted obviously we have been seeing on TV they're trying to find a way to hide it but it's not easy to hide and they're trying to show on TV that they have a good understanding which is kind of but like it doesn't pick every day so I think Jose now which is very good at find a way to get all those players together and play for and go towards one direction. It's not going to be easy for him because obviously when you are Mbappe and when you are Vinicius, you are one of the best players in the world. It's quite difficult to tell you what to do. But I think at some point, I know Mourinho, he will stand on the table and tell them either.
0: We any and someone say Emmanuel Shei Adebayo, wono eye former player. 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
1: Because obviously I went to Arsenal to be champions, I couldn't make it happen. I went to Manchester City. We started the project of winning Champions League. We couldn't make it happen. Obviously, those who follow us are making it happen now. We can only be happy for them. Obviously, Arteta take over over Arsene Wenger with his own mentality, with his own vision. The way he sees football is different. For him, is obviously he learned under Pep Guardiola. He wants certain things in a certain way that even to do it in training or even on the paper is difficult. Yeah. But that's how he wanted. That's how he wanted it to be. So for me, I'm not surprised that he brought some big guys at the back like Gabriel, Saliba. They are strong. They are big. They are physical. But today, that is one thing that Arsenal has added to his football that can definitely make them champion. If you want to be champions in England, you can.
0: We any and someone Emmanuel Che Adebayo Edi Atuja Edso Edi Afa Eye ni former clubs no Arsenal and so any a year Tottenham Hotspur. Yeah, Obrantie Eye Claudio Marchisio, former player Edima Juventus no wono so mino kase waretire from football nanso ni ba wono no wenye mfie edunson Obrantie David Eye Marchisio and you know wono so assign the first professional contract with Edi Juventus who could jam Asia kan enso edia momo eneni ensemu a utumse AP mu edi emo kase video so plan B 104.5 FM Yakubu Minte nanka Liverpool eso makofa 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pursue tea a year a federation is nina and you'll be a or bang a stake with a beer camp football no why ready so we'll beat you be a na game no on my reforming na key elements are a WhatsApp meeting 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
2: Yes, I'm a TV in Aquaba Plan B 104.5 FM. Kawajin Sports, and I was Sugusua Uti in the meeting. Eddie Bernard Mensah, Ube to me, Afrem comments. Mino Kaseno, Endurance Atanase, Sansu, and Derek, and so Atanase. Abida for Munia Aquaba.
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2: Na Bibia Bokodi.
4: Adam. Adam. Carlos Cruz, Ada Romane, Anton Samenyone. Can you say? Kudus Ada Roma. Yetim Kumudi. Yeah, who your papa? Ava.
2: Na Carlos Queiroz de Wayode.
4: Oh, sir, what in come dear? 104.5. When you're queen at the press conference.
2: Oh, yes, and Rabbi came home in Pa.
4: What in come so? A Sunday collapse, not so by. It's your mother, Romanti. Yeah, who your papa?
2: You, and your answer, Carlos Queiroz, why you be? Why you be?
5: I said, on my money, dear. I'm so on the selection or the other. Once I asked him with the kind, previously, and I said before the call up, and never said, I'm on bomb or the anomaly names now, coach now submitting, no, I'm random. It be an essay, be a redraw, redraw.
2: Yeah.
5: Though this might not be the first time, say, be a player's a redraw, but it doesn't happen. From time past, you name the Black Stars, the national team, say, one of the prestigious, places, CFL, Obo Club Football. Other parts of friends at the world. Near be first be born national team. Now obey reject and now obey decline. Say be a fit. But yes, you win a weekend you obo bo. Now be a one way the other. No, though I mean players ni biwa ebe to me a panel mo. But I mean a crucial game, not any other country than say Cote d'Ivoire at least for now.
2: You na hono ma. You na fan of hono ma na mi musa because. The way I name you kono, I know you're heading because Usher late withdrawals. Ah, koso, ewo, yeah, squad ya coach in the buy no.
5: Yeah.
2: See, no Usher players are mature mo. Any new players I don't ever na. Anya sem kitwa kra because any no latest one. Yeah, Brantie Antoine Semenyo. Or just say or foot injury bia. I want to watch a pa into a person heading. One nesina yeah man is at time. But menu me no and a weekend near chemu ya Man City any Sunderland. So about two goals and your assist.
5: Sure.
2: She sure to be a boy or this year go no.
1: And so 4.5.
2: Or stress or foot injury in tea. Why yeah excuse no. Now on treaty sa a year injury no. Now person Busa said, oh where the way I messy corner. Oh she a brand here a year Babara man. Or no so likely say or baby draw from a year. We international simu. Mentiasi players no onze e kamia kweze e do AFCON qualifies na omo tichom omo person mebo AFCON no e do World Cup pe obi a fit e do World Cup qualifies ni e free obi a o dey steady hwe ubo nzi no obi a eba then e koso e wo sa Black Stars players mo e we current Black Stars crop of players e we ya omo e di e AFCON qualifies ni di agrosa.
5: Ma menda was na menchi eti efo. Yes, ma menchi a piaga. On fashion ni niago. On so air monitor show ne pa. Na, Kwamens, you see, de bi a me beka se, yen football no, before ye beti as yes se, ye nye champions biyo, ye ni mbo ne bo. I mean, ye nye winners of ye friends, any ye friends tournament. Because, time passed, ye di ene ye, da da onani ye di hunkomo. Na, when it comes to Sanya Mawea, I think sir, maybe kind is another makase. Young players ni bia. Even weekend we proud to international break number board the moment teams. And na what to say kudus achene ho. Na samenyo so achene ho. I mean the latest one kra ebe Babara Mana or also ebe chene, which I think is a new good emphasis. You see, the interest of the Black Stars no, it looks like now no, yatiako. Even from Yean Kasa. As stakeholders and as ABA fans, now you follow the national team, the crown, your interest in the crowd is saying much more or less. They say, as a players need be so believe, he say, there are some things that all Black Stars anymore and for your fleet, which almost so. I mean, Sadia Mekan said, we can excuse some players, want to say, kudus, we caught a long term injury, which I think, say, I think our returning, even to say, ABA, your friend is saying. The coaches in the crowd, they are managing him for some they are managing him. And see, I don't think say your friend is saying yeah crown or see a force because one way or the other and yeah be car say Sadi akodu ne mpempen so of the injury or nurse and answer a feina ofi injury ni mu abano onye den yenye ne kakran kakra even a

0: between, I mean, the World Cup and the AFCON, no? Players need be age, you see some, but the World Cup as compared to your friends saying, the AFCON, no? So I think, the interest of the Black Stars, so now, I think, Ekwechi, the level of the Black Stars, baby, your friends say, measuring rod na cotton, I think, and also, Tiakofem. That is some of the reasons why, I think, players in the area, I don't think, no. Say, Bimo, dear, my castle, we can just pardon them. But, a Bimo, so, I mean, Osha Thomas Patricia, I feel, transfer any close equals and all your own team. So one way or the other, and he feels, he needs to settle a bit with El Shabab. Now, Kudus also nursing his injury. Semenyo, we know you to be, you've been playing for Man City. In the games that Man City have bought, on a row in Awabobi, and you've not played, say, be a substitute. You've played consistently. Your friend is saying, somebody like Inaki so a chain at home. So, on one day, and cry is a different story altogether. Yeah. But these players are, regular players are, the national team needs them now. No more chain on one day. I think, the interest of the Blasters on a air coffin. One way or the other. So, I don't think, there is any, For the national team. Yes.
1: Players in a loose interest.
0: Yes, a loose interest from the national team.
1: Why?
0: Because there are some things going on in the national team, which I think, we need to, rework on our national team. And only bet me a boy.
1: Okay.
0: That is what I feel. But apart from that, I can't tell the main reason point, players, you know, yeah, fra, or try, bear 1 week, bear 5 days, bear 2 days, not say, meha. Me say, no, I don't think so, Bebo. And this is the crucial moment, like Ghana for, and Ghana needs them, ahead of this crucial game.
1: Because you may see out, the last AFCON. No?
0: Yeah.
1: Yes, you hear him say, you be qualified this time around. Yes, like, you make key players, your first two crucial games in. And you worry.
0: What is signified truly, sir, you are not going to win the game. I don't think, sir, the likes of, Afenejan, your friend is saying, Ajay Temo, Brendan Thomas and Santim, where you're afraid from, can make a different thing altogether comparing it to players and Anka, you expect, you know. One way or the other, no, the attractiveness of the national team, no, for now, I confirm. Into all throw beyond Puna, don't expect much from them because they are not playing as a unit. Some of the interviews from Coach Nankasa said they can't force any player to play.
1: Yeah.
0: Say, on Nankasa, Eredra. But I think, some players, I'm afraid in replacement of them. No, I don't. The whole point shows clearly, game we bad thing at the Amagana. I don't think, we just need to make amends of, the last AFCON I to me and Kono. Now, your first game, a crucial game against Ivory Coast. Now, your arsenals to go and feature for this game there. Then I think an away game also. A big blow at the Magana. The quality of the team, though we'll have, nice defensive shape, comparing it to, players and they expect, you know, but I still think, the names, the notable names are, like, expecting in our national. You see, they be a maker, one ma, or club football, no, and yeah, one of the priorities, and fan mawa. This is what happens. Now, only him say, Eban is ampo, no, players are more frequent still, coming from Amanone. We are not having any local based players, because
1: only one.
0: We are making, your friend said, the local league, a small league, just an ordinary league. And to me, free players, womu, and fan representing national team. But meanwhile, there's a national team, and I said this, your friends say, a league, your fan is a national league. Oko other leagues, I said, they be England, EPL, your friends say, La Liga, no, and Bundesliga, now. These are the same league, yeah, boy, Ghana. But, local team, who a local player, and your friend, Bundesliga, name the back German national team, name who a local based player. But those, ABA, Omona, quite foreigners, Nintin, Yehunesa. But here, they are local, your friends and league, also, here to me, near become national team. It's just one pair. Now, the individual brilliance, no, working more of the club football, no, than say, working the Amman national team. Because, to me, your players, even just to represent them. One, see a friend, either say, or back on a bench. Now, watch a game, maybe even from the stands. So, I think, they be, in club football, no, these are some of the things. And then, I can't call free players, be more say, players into me, but,

0: Jordan money are there, Messi Jordan. Kudus ne semenyo mo muntu mimbano. At least like we can have equally good players. Ewo yen league ni mu ayasa asie kra no, just to represent the country. But here we are now. I think it's a big blow. Yeah. I don't think we can survive in your friend say Bwaki. No, I don't think. No. I don't think we can survive. The best for us a 1-0 lose or a 2-0 lose. Oh, sure. Derek, we can survive.
1: Derek, only in the idea because a concern, Kesia Pa, the way I play is in ABC withdraw from your crucial two games here, but you know, yes, a proud, but Usher send your players here, say do AFCON timer or more withdraw from qualifiers. Now compare with a year. World Cup qualifies. World Cup do have. If you be so available. But it do have compare. We say me nine. We say me Memphis. We say me T. What is going on?
2: You say, Ben, who should be blamed?
1: My Emma Sabin Swakaba, Sabin Swadrani, and JB Abetininka. Derek.
2: Who should be blamed over here? That's the first question. Say, Missile.
3: 104.5.
2: Osha, before the call up will be made, there is somebody who communicate with the players each and every time before plane ticket is being arranged. But if you tell me, say, what the squad about, could you say, I'm not ready for the national team. Meaning there's no communication between Kudus and the Blaster Management Committee. And that is where the problem comes from. We are not treating the national team very well. That's the actual fact. We are rather thinking about Sky Ibinya.
4: This is Plan B.
2: Because, see, all the foreign-based players, let me put it, all the international players, like the likes of Van Dijk, the likes of Gabriel, the likes of Saka, when they are being called, have you heard them saying that they will not represent their national team? And see that, because it's a pride for them. But when it comes to the African continent, there are some countries, when you call their players, they don't want to come. And that is the canker of our African continent. Because the leaders that lead the players, you know, they are not setting good example for the players.
3: 104.5.
2: Before a call up, Nameka say, Kudus is a player. We shouldn't even look at Kudus.
1: Now, because of the long, lengthy spell.
2: That is going to be his first time playing under De Zerbi. And he has to fight for his position. Because now there's Savinho. There's Mamouche who can operate from the right wing, the central of attack, and even the left wing. And you could also know, you didn't play under De Zerbi. And this season, you want to play under De Zerbi. You want to fight for your position.
1: Yeah.
2: Indeed, for him to rex the African qualifiers, no? And we know how African qualifiers are. It's not that foreign, spacey, play whereby you'll be allowed to be on the ball for long. African qualifiers, no, hard qualifiers.
1: Yeah.
2: You go somewhere like Sudan, Madagascar, Gambia, Somalia.
1: Physicality not nodding.
2: Yes. And the foreign based players know, say, this is a moment they can't risk their club football for the national team because here lies the case. Even if you don't play, say Ghana qualifier, they'll be called up.
3: Plan B.
2: When the guy says Ghana qualifier, I'm afraid Kudus. When the Becca say Ghana qualifier, oh, first semenyo. We are in this country whereby Ghana qualified to the World Cup. We went to call Baba Rahman. He didn't even play part of the qualifying. He even told us, oh, you're ready. So imagine. So you see, Baba Sue safe him. So the players have some mentality beer. They don't say they will not suffer for the qualifying series. They will let the Minos play the qualifying series. And then they will come when the food is ready. It's me and your mom, but rather we have to blame. But
1: why should it always be a year AFCON? It do AFCON
2: no
1: more, yes.
2: No, it's because of SR which are 2-0.
3: 104.
2: SR which are 2-0. So what I say? If that's to buy Edahua, let me tell you something about our national team players. During Apiamo time, Asamoajan mo time, Matioma mo time, they play for the what? The colors of the nation. Ask me, say, this crop of players. Do they play for the colors of the nation? It's a no. It's a no. Because they are rather thinking about the money they will get than to die for the nation. Honobo say patriotism no, enye juma. Honobo say nyabebe no, enye juma wa mafia. Essence say, they will tell you say they love the national colors, but it's never true. Kudus there, oba out. Me, I don't have any problem because it's a long term injury. So he needs time to adapt to certain things. But Semenyon, and Semenyon born out too, and yet disadvantage for us too. Because Semenyon born Ghana cry, you need improvement. The coaches can't play to a star. Until we see a coach that can play to Semenyon's star, we will see the betterment of Semenyon. But till now, we are still finding out how we can use Semenyon so well. And for now, no, that canker have to even change. And ask yourself, say, are we ready to change that canker? No. We'll keep using the same criteria. So, Oshé, till now, to the end of the week, who about players who bow out of there? And they, oh, Savio Kraka said they are too beefy.
1: Babaraman F him.
2: Yes.
1: Semenyon so I withdraw.
2: Yes, kudos.
1: See, there are more players
2: to come out. You see, and you see, that is whereby we are setting up Carlos Queiroz to fail. Do you get it? Press conference now, Carlos Queiroz. He's not being arrogant too. He's trying to speak to us parably. But yeah, na yehu. Or see, have you ever heard say a coach have been sacked due to his style of play? Or Anna say, yeah, guys, we fail. No. So it tells you that he knows what is at stake. But you see, the Carlos Queiroz Giano, he's not afraid of the sack.
1: Yeah.
2: He's rather thinking of making more money when he gets sacked. But you see, But your football, you see, now, akwaye say, your treaty football is a crocodile journal. It tells you how the nation or those who love Ghana football shouldn't put their hearts behind the blaster. They should rather just watch for the fun of it. But for you to support with love, see, Yanshe Yekre against Gambia will be beaten. I'm telling you, Yanshe Yekre will be beaten. And they will come and give us an excuse, say, our key players were out of the mentioning. Yanshe Yekre, Côte d'Ivoire, we know say our best performance will be draw. Unless Côte d'Ivoire also have their bad days. But even also, no, call up, no. The key players. See, look at those who are walking out of the call up.
1: Mm-hmm.
2: It's a key players.
1: Key players, yeah. Yeah.
2: It's a key players. Yeah. It's not the can say the minnows, no, the key players. Hmm. So it tells you the communication that is going behind closed doors.
1: Mm.
2: And the FA is not telling us the truth. The FA is not telling us the truth. And when you interview them right now.
1: Yeah, reports crowd says players need to be one more person on the board national team because of treatment out. Ghanaian said the mom.
2: What Ghanaians? We want to see victory. We want to see better performance. What Ghanaians? Now, we are the one who is the one. Five. It's just that the FA is not telling us. Look at the World Cup. Minister, and then my camp update. Mr. Otoy said, this player is injured. This player might start. How can a minister be giving us such information? Once you have communication department, once you have technical team. So it tells you that in terms of managing the blaster, no? Ben, I can't be baby. Now you go see any say, we keep seeing this day in, day out. But when the food is ready, that's whereby you see the correct players assembling themselves.
1: 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Kawaji Sports. Ena wa sugusua uti no wati endurance nka wati Derek King. Sabio, unso utake on aye issue be withdrawal as a place, you know, yeah. Black Stars. Enra press conference na si Carlos Queiroz just say, no, in the style of play, no, nyafina after 47 years, no, basi sano, no one or deco, ni style ni winning star. Any issues are on Black Stars air course?
4: Comments, yeah, mincha, yeah, obia. Comments, hey, my main cool street, me, na min yi men se film, hey, de di kain me sremu, Carlos Queiroz, on your coach obe boy. Yeah, simple as that. Carlos Queiroz, you were honor your fa Bernard Lippert, so on your Ghana football DNA. Ghana, your football DNA are grow, which means that you were a particular scheme and style of play. Yeah. Netherlands were more style of play. You were samba, you ka samba, infa. Obianim se samba e Brazil me boa.
1: Yeah,
4: Creole football Netherlands. Obianim Ghana your style of play your glow. Ye nimbo bo fit. Ye nimbo bo. Enye obi na beba be che Ghana nimbo bo. Ye nimbo ne bodada. Na wo coach uba na o ka che ye say, "Oh dear, o style of play winning na are you sabo ye ko bo World Cup. Eno na ye sabebo.
5: your problem with your players, no. Players no mukukoni na a style of player omu binya intia. Ah, now this semenyo. What is semenyo beba? No akache ni se ball ni ekwa ombe defendi. Now on debia onam ayi halfway line. Onkole nim. Oyana gana fwe din atem se semenyo asa. Meanwhile, a style of play, no. What I say? No coach, I send back course and say, or shoot team na 20. When you press conference,
1: yeah.
5: I send more person or chain and say, I feel no better team players. Or say, I feel na 20, 21, the winning kaka, Jordan, and conference small boy.
1: 34.
5: Black Star, na yen, you will players 26, 27 years, na yen, ya could be the na. Or say, I feel no better team players. Na we, a coach, I had in the age, when your coach didn't hear you, man, be catch a say, Carlos Cruz, players free moon in a style of play, and your treatment, bia, because I'm telling you, say, Semenyo, Barbara man, only a 1 year did defend it. It is better so be training him, because Oba, only me attack it. You have a ball, a chile eight, you have enim two, no, so Jordan, and Dahu. Enim two, no, so Jordan, and Dahu. And, Adia Bakwa minim say, in every national team clan, you have 55 pool of players. Share, national team net squad template too.
1: Yeah.
5: 55. And to share, I say, I pray, you can say number two position, I'm person me use. Lamte pray, Marvin Sanaya pray, or my friend, fourth choice, Jan Jamra.
1: And on the same track. Ali Seidu, so Abim.
5: And Ali Seidu Abim. And when we say Carlos Cruz by the 55 templates now, yeah, man, no, or the same. And so you see the same templates. Intin your home chain. She say ye bebo bo. Ye number 2, 4, 3, say 4 nepra. Na still ye free lead say do. And anana endurance. Ghana League na ebon, ye bon the same. Nancy if you boy Emmanuel Sanja, so nebo ko toko right back.
1: Yeah.
5: Aman kwa forcing, so nebo has a full right back. Omun to me bo Black Star. Are you telling me, sir, Emmanuel Sanja, and now man kwa forcing, omun timi mbo, Ghana number two. Ali Seidu, enkwa ne bet mi abo Ghana number two.
1: Ali Seidu, World Cup.
5: Ali Seidu, enkwa ne bet mi abo Ghana number two. 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Aman kwa forcing, mone, even, Enoch Morrison, she experience or wawo, Africa ha. She experience. Yen kwa fa omu. Nya ya kwa fa players a omu nye radio omu peso omu bo. Ebe ye dene bi mou redro. Masa, sometimes omu, the quality of player you are playing with, no, eye big factor. Se semenyo wo, Man City ha. 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Jordan a you huye. 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But re, ye wo striker. 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Enti ye wo players bi ti se. Prince Edu, me, eh, me, de, so, bit, say, Afinaja, and your friend. Me, de. Because, so, typical number 9, me, fi, say, ye, de, ne, ba, me, nim, say, de, si, ane, bo, but, ye, ba, me, nim, say, de, ne, ba, ebe, boying. But, at the end of the day, players, in, na, be, ba, na, still, ye, bo, Jordan, are you? Still, ye, bo, players, be, a, omu, nya, de, ni, bo, mona, obi, to say, Augustine, wache, obe, ba, we, ya, obi, obe, na, bench. Efre, kamadin. See where they are
1: friend.
5: Yeah, then you're miasi. And call Augustine Bwachi, but it's not bench. I'm your friend, Kamaldin. Now for Augustine Bwachi, be more beba. Obeba.
1: I mean, you know, because you see, who share a year, can you say, turn, qualifies, be buya. Afcon qualifies.
5: Yeah.
1: At least. Oh, yeah, you may be with team him now when in you want. And what's up, who show a year commitment, kakra. Because the same a year situation you walk in now. What can qualify is this one. Who from baby on which baby I want to see a kind. And then they do AFCON. This is not the first time. And then they do AFCON. So they are. Now, baby say SC. And now, waste me pra. Waste CC.
5: And
1: I'm not going to for you until say, it could be deliberate. Say, players need to be ashamed.
5: And
1: I'm
5: making no.
1: Because AFCON qualify.
5: Players need to be ashamed. They are not ashamed.
1: But
5: you see, they are factors.
1: World Cup. World Cup.
5: They are factors. Obia requirements. Obi nye ni bibi kwa.
4: obi nye ni bibi kwa. 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She say ya fre obi ti se bia Augustine Wache. 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Okay. 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Sometimes you see a team in my players be chance. He. 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So yeah, nimse yan fre. 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Obia wakobo woke up ya, I didn't see yam fejo na sajeti, I didn't ya. 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And you see, me, he's right. Because, tema, which jikumu prior,
1: ye
4: dina, onijero, omuno mujina muma yen. And so mujina muma yen, we na fe dear, ya bane ye sabe bo qualifies, we ma. Wa we in this in chain. And on to me, mommy excuse say Jonas Ajete, not on Bobo, or Wolves begins. Jordan Ayu, or start Bobo, how many days ni? And see, ye players ni bino. And ye be muso form on wadrin on. De ye players ni bino. Ye be free player. We are bad national team, ye free players be. Ni a mo ba. She, ye be bo match. Cote d'Ivoire ye kwe. Atizigi ne best start, me wa. Atizigi ne best start. Oh, ye kwasu albi hu start, ye albi hu. Oh, natural. I say be obi, but last over in the match, first 41 minutes, we did 4 goals. 41 minutes, we did 4 goals. And so, Rebecca saw name number one. Mm. At the end of the day, no, and can you say Benjamin Asare, you look out player, pan or bunny ball, be wa bucha. If he say offer no beba. If he's offer no beba. Because time player be holding him, say me mini ball, ne ball. But on no beach now, ne yamana tsnasi. Ni yaman obi fufra. Or ya dear say no ebo nipa nbebo 70 minutes 80 minutes no go switch them and no na e hayen
1: okay
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1: Yensu ya dasi pa. 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
8: Yeah, good afternoon.
1: Bato wana mnini kasi?
8: Yeah, Makanaki
1: Ghana footy.
8: Yeah, I'm good smart. I'm good. I'm kata won tumi Ghana. Okay. But the old me saying, at least a bit my draw. And now the player be a man. He will be lucky. He Ghana blast out. A crab blast out. Brazil, Ronaldo, Ronaldinho, one time, so guys, Brazil, for now, boy, it's a man,
9: would you have a ban on any chance?
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9: And a football attending would be unqua, would be ma. You want to throw any and say, oh, by you, I and I'll be, oh, ma, challenge you, but you can look out, ma, I can obey you, oh, I won't be there, why you know, look at the beginning. He played now on a banner, one man, ma.
1: Yeah, that's it. Hello, good afternoon. Okay, went to me and you know, so 0551 65 65 65 0551 65 65 66. Good afternoon.
11: Afternoon.
1: Good evening, Kasa Free.
11: Hello, good afternoon.
1: Yo, Ghana for you.
11: That is, I think I'm going to have you there. Ghana blast for omudia because what do we can know about the ball next will be able to Africa no qualify na do we can when do we know America there yes na the one be Africa na mo qualify e mo mo nkopo ni coach ni zone zone ba no e o to be to be local players to mo after that dey ni pa no be ball no Ghana ha as a referee ko gbeji ma ko professional na dey na we don ni pa o boko to ko ni na o ti be bo an ba bo
1: Hello, good afternoon.
12: Hello.
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1: League no nyame aduma weekend yi ye bebo. Ye dey fixtures ni be ma, but for now dey international ye break ye bon international football team Black Stars won sem.
12: Yo. 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
1: 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Hello. 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Okay. Hello, good afternoon.
13: Oh.
1: Hello, good afternoon.
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13: Carlos.
1: Yes.
13: Go
1: be villas. Bibia go go there.
13: Carlos.
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1: yeda yeah, sepa yemre enso asun yemre asun yemfinsi ase Derek a few minutes ni yanko a few seconds now
14: we are hoping say after the international break no that's the AFCON qualifiers no
1: yeah
14: Morocco ne friendly dem fire ho but after the Gambia and Cote d'Ivoire qualifiers no in people be my reason sir players no
1: withdrawing out, yeah.
14: Because they have to give us reasons. They can't just tell us that they are withdrawing
1: no.
14: without any reason. Basing on the players are having injuries on themselves. That is why.
1: Yes, yeah, so we can eat some
14: do you know how funny it is? International break new career, yeah. All those players will be in action for their clubs. And after the qualifiers, no, on my reason, I train one
1: and yours.
0: Wamens, I don't think so. Yana, you belittle the national team, no? And we've seen our players in the USA. So, what's here? Maybe a level now could do in the national team, no? That is what we'll get for now. So, who raises the bar higher? You get the standard high because, players be more willing to play for their national team. And they call up a Madrid player, a friend of for the national team, and temper or pe, Eddie Akobo Bono, a Barca player, Rafinha. Once Brazil for your friend is saying, Barca for, once said you're watching. Yeah. So I think, say, just, I mean, 4 days, and I said 3 days to your friends, a game on the Cote d'Ivoire. That's seven players, and I report it for your friends at Tampa. I think, sir, there's issues. So I don't think, sir, said, I mean, I don't think, sir, explanation be a beba. Players now, no more decided, sir, they don't want to come.
1: Any, Osuna.
0: Yes.
1: Before.
0: In the fans, we have even a nepe for the players to, I mean, train and keep shape. Apart from that, in the day, but means, I think, game not dear. I genuinely bem.
1: Have you
4: comments? Media, I was say a pinning for no almost fake key players of the Black Stars. Hey, you cut the time, you did there, you
3: know,
4: but what do fair players be? Sad you exclusive. And Momo Castle, look, see a captain on wine. Into the sea, and I see ni see ni see no buy. You should call key players. No mumusa mu what the problem is. I'm telling you, the way I manage you, any coach, no, is the coach's style of play, no, they don't like it. Coach's style of play, no, they don't like it. And on nipa no other front line, no, so, and warm. Into no mumusa sakeke. They should call them Patemu, Kudusmu. They should talk to them. They should talk to those players. Semenyomu. They will know the reason. And then based on the reason, they will act. Ma from which I call appointed coach. Ma munim say coach is so by not a stop gap. Not on my good tactics. Yeah. And so she say, ma say ako fani bium. Or say be bo ne harambo we bium. Edia bo. Ye be bo Gambia wa krabu nse ni ebu defense. Ghana Blackstar. Ghana Blackstar.
0: Unim se asema Savio Ken no kwe. Who's in the last press conference no yeah no? Or say, and yeah 47 years, style we keep it. And over best son and no. So meaning say,
5: I'm telling you, he's not going to change.
0: Hey, asema,
5: what I say? But I can tell you, say, he went to South Africa in 2002 and didn't play Harambo. I can tell you, say, he's been to other national teams and one boy defensive. What I say? On what the Unim say or handle Egypt? Egypt and qualify.
1: Yeah.
5: Where they answer on me say you coach. Yes now.
1: That's it for her and I edit you made in ABC meeting Eddie Bernard Mess. I'll be to my friend comments earlier. Woody your coach and can Woody Derek and can Woody Sabiunka and Woody Endurance and so and can Ernest any a year Erica or Moody PM and Facebook. Ye Jemu na drive time and so at was so and Yamia more channel pa 6:30 over TNK. Cause I need to plan B 104.5 FM.

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S T A day. Many miracle ni we yung komo. Ang komo bi o hano mo bi N T V. Trading. Auntie Gladys, yes. 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Auntie Gladys, I met your wife. Auntie Agi, as I met you on catch it. Auntie Agi, met you on catch it.

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I wouldn't say you're deaf your day, dear Nimia. And they are that Tuesday, Wednesday, Thursday, Friday. Now Kofi Kenata. With Jinamu Kama Kama, I think it can be anymore. And Unti Kai National is the way AS.

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I don't tear be a whoop ticket in be out to an idea called Jemo Hanuma. 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

0: Questa Reynolds in chain. 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
0: Anya ya oba mwa. 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
0: 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Okay.
1: Na in de. 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
0: As a heat na aba for mana.
1: I me be ginger kaka. Me heat aba for mana. 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
0: don't come. Asa.
1: Inti ansi ya ba kwa ya asam so. Wa asam kitu.
0: Because
1: story.
0: I there.
1: Story.
0: Okay.
1: Story. So, mommy be no quite sorry. She said, Okope deliverance service. Yeah, be. Okope deliverance service. Yeah, be. And say, oh, do a sorry one and ask for any preaching.
0: Okay.
1: So for preaching, na mommy soon. Just say, software preaching na mommy soon. Software who say, ah, me preaching na akama me na koma pa. Inti software for agents or poa. Obeko mame no ho.
0: Okay. 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
1: No we ko bisa no se. Ya poa sorry ni mwa. No we ko bisa mame ne se. Preaching ne hefa ne kan no na. Chase.
0: Yeah.
1: Na software poa ya ko mame yu ho. I say, oh mama. And that you mean so preaching that can't will pass. Mommy is so for that view. And you're preaching in that car.
0: Nadia?
1: Na, my punch should be here and I'll be showing you my
0: Ah!
2: Catch you when you say, hey.
0: Ah! Now you say, oh, you know when you now so for you preaching, what? What's you know? And I say, just you know, no. And yet, preaching, no, I touch it. Name of one, and I point to my Irano. Hey! Yay!
1: Ah, it's a way of Monday, dear. Pastor, I can't.
0: And
1: bye. Bye. Hey,

0: Ana Hanna.
1: I was here, and then you say
2: how to build a healthy relationship with money.
1: Okay. Mm-hmm. How to build
2: a healthy relationship
1: with marriage. With money. 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
1: okay nti bra ye akwanya ye bema mpena twen
2: aha
1: ana sa wade
2: woni si kampena twen
1: ah oh okay.
2: Okay.
1: Ah. Oh, when you wait, my ira. And Nanka said, you know, I ira.
2: It's
1: Unni sikano. 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
2: Sika die.
1: 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Sika be yo ba.
2: Etosun. 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
1: Yes.
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1: di. Okay.
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2: 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Beti ya water bill. Lights bill. Midwe beti ya member school fees. Ni na bills that unhi anu school fees ka hon. Because education is
1: the key
2: to success. And education is very important. Obengu so okay. Say ni na midi misi kabeye.
1: Okay.
2: Ah, I'm kwa yeran na makasa. 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Ufriwa ya se. Set target a ope se odu si kanebe sete.
1: Okay.
2: Se biya na ope pe 5 CD a tuko. Every day biya 5 CD. And no one tries to make it savings so.
1: Okay.
2: Who savings be away?
1: But aside savings, and also be out you, mimpe, money boss be, na 5 CD be out the same. Na, okay.
2: Can you?
1: Obi more the 5 CD or the scissors be kwa kuyi. Who has CD out here? I'm not going to be able to do it.
2: I'm going to be a carpenter.
1: baby
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0: Yen ka se bo nembra. 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Say, bet me a boa for say.
1: Yes.
0: Emergency be I a moisture pan, I bet me a guess as it can I.
1: Yeah.
0: And yes, sir, a bedroho overflow be a swing yamwa. Because, yeah, sometimes, do mras, emergencies nearby, oh. Me, nim say, yeah, na, shada ye be come one. Because, taba or middle of the month, but,
1: no crap.
0: Month.
1: As a, you see, canini na, oh. 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
0: Oh, ebusia.
1: Bosu me suna mi jisika, mi former place. 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
1: yes
0: Ena obia so ne kwan ya wo sifa spending nsika. Ma realize it way and change dey. Ma realize it them. Ye mfa ne say mwapi. Na nipa na e yo obeton sanu. Me nim say wa said this idea.
1: Nipa ya
0: wo to. Yo obeto aduane ana sanu. E ya on ton bebre say nipa na o ba ba je wo de ho. Young fan is a wound him say, oh, me and a mikoto median in a beer me tofu 5 CD, nay, and quite
1: num 10 CD.
0: Na nipa no, but I say, oh, Jack, couldn't to be man.
1: Or no, per se, I say.
2: As a 104.5.
0: In say, yeah, sign your money now. Sometimes a wound here. Because, oh, yes, I know. In the old money, they be a notch now. One farm, man.
1: Now, Kofa, I could be kind and San Jim Rich is there.
0: In the Bayard, now what's our no choir now? No, what friend is sending you? No, so by your no, so by yes, come. I want to mean this hour, Chinebi.
1: Okay.
0: And the Busia,
1: yes. All right. Yes, I was Yanity Plan B 104.5 FM, Plan B Drive. And was a good so with you. Yeah, did you quantata? Nero, aqua could be a fiasum gemo.

Yes, I was young, I cried, yes, yeah. Yes, we be a bit to me, Akoye, na, yes. But then, I thought it'd be a reaction, say, yes, you see, you're holding away.

why you sent to be a call story of the day so yes, we are driving home safely. Yeah, did you quant at near the walk walk be a via so before that no my mo won kaye we say won when you be and I was so boy was so won ka cry cry at as here when be here yeah no as for the no drop yeah bi mu nya bi no zu konya bi a na I've been at my na human so aba na ne ga guy na ya hwehwe aruti unya bi a no aso mu ye wat as here. Isn't say, and yeze, say, Ubenya Ubia, the dog war, no near dear, what do you say?

0: in with your bestie. Yes.
1: Hello. And that's your story of the day.
0: Can you hear from me?
1: Yeah, I can hear you. Can you also hear me?
0: Yeah, I can hear you.
1: Fantastic. And see, that your story of the day. I hear they say. Na enyanku fo mienu.
0: Na cho se namfo no no. Friends, Bruni friends.
1: Very good friends. 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
0: Inti asema wo ken na bi akoye se me ne next. 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Benness ye good.
1: No, Ernest ye good. Good.
0: Okay.
1: NS the end of our notch now for grace. Grace, and notch now for perpetual.
0: All right. We're NS and any bonus we are in Fatum.
1: Just NS is a success of man, sir.
0: Okay.
1: No
0: one natural. No one
1: natural. And NS, but catch us as we share Calabia, just a
0: Calabia. Any genuine one,
1: and yes.
0: Okay.
1: And I won't show what's the star catcher set weekend with you or the boyfriend named Buffy.
0: Mia, Manu Mono.
1: I want to buy your trousers and your big girl.
0: On that church, Mia.
1: It was a star catcher set with Shia
0: Bem. A Bem will be. And I said, I need just a me, but you couldn't ask a kind. Couldn't ask a kind.
1: Now, who knew who were busy for more fear? Not what's the star, the boyfriend, Bab.
0: Not NS now. What's the study now? And yeah, I'm going to ask you. I'm
1: going
0: to ask you.
1: Okay. And I won't show what I said. Send your windy man the spa and as it was.
0: What means the sun?
1: It is a Siano. Your question of the day, Nana. Over Penny, I'm our sister. Why be a willing the sun? And I said,
0: or so was the sun. On yours was the sun.
1: And as it was the sun. To be Penny and I won't.
0: Mimum, dear, and can I couldn't ask a kind woman, your befa. Over 0551656565 0551656566. Hello.
2: Hello.
0: Hello.
2: Yeah, Mr. Miracle.
0: A miracle, Ganza.
2: Miracle, I've begun myself by this time of prayer.
0: Miracle, you're in tears. Misha, second live, you need to know about it.
2: No,
0: you're in query.
2: I'm not.
0: Hello.
3: Maza, wow, boom you.
0: Configa.
3: I'm not going to get a guy.
0: Hello. Hello.
4: Good afternoon.
0: Auntie Agi.
4: Yes, Papa.
0: Hey, Auntie Agi, you catch it.
4: You make hot. There's a Majako Fugana and my family rap in Tai Ania.
0: Oh, where Jack of Ghana?
4: I'm Oh,
0: mommy,
4: talk money.
0: I'm talk when you know, it's training. You go and talk and just say, oh, okay. Ah, nice. Coffee Ghana, crying about moon shadan, yes, sir. Coffee radio, Cosette. And Jackie, anyway.
4: But on them, no more.
0: Okay. All right. Yeah, that's it. 0551656565. 0551656656. Abusia betumia bemu. Na yane wo Eddie and come on. Aha. Aya plan B 104.5 FM drive time. And was a good with you. Hello.
5: Hello.
0: Maho.
5: Hello.
0: Udini babia frifri.
5: Francis.
0: Oh, Francis, you ain't here, way.
5: Yo, I'll tell you, say, I don't know Hong Kong, dear.
0: Okay.
5: Mamma, who can I move away?
0: Oh, okay.
5: Because I'm not going to say, Bound is of a so young one, they're not in a mamma, dear. I'm a mamma, who can.
0: I'm
5: going to tell you, I'm sorry, but my power, Chona, Yakupo, and Pons, so I can not be a cause of mine. That was it.
0: All right. Yeah, that's say Francis. 0551656565. 0551656656. I was jabbing to me a bemo. Nah, yeah, and come on. 0551656565. 0551656656. Hey.

0: I still want to be an
1: Sanya when near Gia or too many and your dummy. It was here when you are my young.
0: I still send me my young away there.
1: Because any Jenna would they are many. You're dinner with Chinese. Also, when you are, when you are, when into my young Winian Shas, your preparation.
0: Oh, say,
1: young Winian Shas, your
0: preparation. I see, she may you a bank have my catcher. Ada adumane.

0: SD.
1: It was him.
0: Yay.
1: Into Sano. Or it's here for a castle man who crying nipa to Mrs.
0: Nipa dear ye to Mrs. San.
1: Na was a son, na or man no crying, man no worrying, and not what's that to bind, dear?
0: To say, you say, I had the be yep ye.
1: The Subana Sam
0: Emma.
1: Emma.
0: Eba Emma.
1: Evangelist
0: Martin Luther, okay.
1: Miracle Ganza, Ghana. Mam Auntie Agi, Mama Esther. Me say Mama Esther Nkacho.
0: Yes. Yetin Nkache.
1: Esther
0: Nkache. Otebe Tininka.
1: Philip, hospitality barbershop come to two.
0: All right.
1: Bibia.
0: Okay. Just I don't care what you

0: of their merit, not appointed by politicians, and they work and serve well. Look at our security agencies. Purpose of the ruling party, ruling government. And so they are not able to open their mouth, even arrest thieves who ride public cars and are fed by the state. People who earn more and better, well salary and fringe benefits, occupying official houses with chauffeur-driven cars. Benefits come in thousands. They steal the most in the country. Go around the prisons when we go to give communion and pray for them. Uriah Akupo, Uriah Ponchi, Yachina Kotu. Some remain for years, and yet those who openly steal and plunder walk our streets. What kind of society is?
1: What will be different between the special prosecutor's office and whatever office of law enforcement? And the reason why I agreed to accept the nomination is that this is a new office. Corruption has done so much damage to this country. In the conflict resolution, it is called structural violence. It's an invisible violence that kills millions without anybody seeing it. Taking millions of cities for oneself under illegal circumstances deprives people of good health, education, and all the developmental facilities you can give. So what I want to do is to be able to set up a credible institution with a credible culture, which will be able to block the leakages and the seepages. If I'm able to do that, I don't care even whether I am not able to prosecute anybody. And part of the law says that it is preventative, that if we succeed, we won't need foreign aid. I will say, with knocking my chest, that the amount of seepages and leakages at the ports, if we were to close them, our budget will not need foreign assistance.
2: The Church of Pentecost is over 3.1 million, about 10.38% of the Ghanaian population. And we have brought in 15,000 signatories. I believe that this is significant enough. If they give us time, we can even bring 2 million. Yeah, just to make a statement that this bill, we support it 100%. And so we are praying for the parliamentarians to make good arguments. They should know that there is a creation. This is a sovereign state, but the whole world is a sovereign state with a ruler. And then the one who created us reserves the right to tell us how to behave. If we leave the right to behavior in the hands of the creation, then soon every lifestyle will be shielded by law. Till we have some anarchy state, lawlessness in this nation. Now, if you want to have sex with a beast, I say it's okay. If I want to have sex with a pig, it's okay. If I want to marry my daughter, it's okay. If I want to have sex with a tree, it's okay. So where are we going? So the issue is not about rights. The issue is about morality.
3: Because we live in a world where we are told we are the leaders of tomorrow, and the politicians of the day have ensured that tomorrow never comes. Let us today tell the politicians of the day that the tomorrow they have been talking about is today.
4: We live in a continent today where, as the young man has said, our young women upon attaining puberty cannot afford sanitary pads. But our public servants have iPads which they do not know how to use. We live in a continent today where our leaders who preside over our health sectors have no faith in the health sector. When they are sick and their families are sick, they run away to seek treatment in Germany, in France, in the United Kingdom, in South Africa and India. Even our health ministers don't have faith in our health department. We live in a country and countries today where the political leadership have no faith in the education sector. They bring unto us what they call free primary education or universal primary education, but they can never dare take their children.
5: As you, yeah, omo omo chi omo galamse no omo atu omo mo ebe ma omo amnesty no omo asaba.
6: Then I asked him if he had ever been offered a bribe before?
7: You mean as president?
6: As John Mahama.
7: As a human being?
6: As a person.
7: Any human being in the world would have encountered, you know, corruption in a way, one way or the other. Either being offered a bribe or a bribe being demanded from you. What you need to do is to put yourself in a position.
6: Mr. President, did you take it?
7: No, I haven't taken a bribe.
8: But even to think about it, it doesn't, it just questions who are making these policies. This is what happens, that when you've mismanaged the economy into this hole, then anything sounds great to you because you don't have any option. You see what I mean? And this is the problem, that anything that is taxable, that can feasibly be taxed, they are trying to impose taxes on it, increasing withholding taxes on withholding and so on. All of these are hurting. They are hurting the economy. These taxes are hurting. And therefore, you are not going to get the growth. And when you don't get the growth, you will not get the revenue. And when you don't get the revenue, you go back to increasing taxes to get the revenue. And then you are in a cyclical
9: But I can tell you, as my colleague, Deputy Minister said, we are not going to the IMF. Whatever we do, we are not. The consequences are dire. We are a proud nation. We have the resources. We have the capacity. Don't let anybody tell you. Like when Joshua, Caleb, and 10 others went to spy on the promised land, and only two of them came to say that we can do it. And the 10 went around the community, murmuring, you can't, da-da-da-da-da-da-da. We are not people of short sight, you know, and we have to move on. Okay, so let's think of us as who we are, a proud, strong people, the shining star of Africa, and we have the capacity to do what we want to do. If only we can speak that one language and ensure that we burden share in the issues ahead.
10: Get the industrial peace. So you have ministers in the government have been performing like this. And if they are performing like this, what is the reason why a president is just going to take his green ink and say, we'll betray with you? There are others. Say, so many MSs are, because there are several people who have left my government, which I removed from the government. There are people. You know, beyond what my first term or no second term or that's what. But there are some of the longest serving ones, with a human of so many. Good. And that is the reason why. And I think there's good explanation.
9: Thank you very much.
11: If I read your compatriot, you need to say, Bosome Frem, Assembly members, or much as Omoon, na ye friend beside me in Amano Abanasa.
12: I'm so moon.
11: Me
12: bacha
11: mai.
12: Ah,
11: me wu.
12: Me wu, me wu, me wu. Chief, me bacha,

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Right, quickly, ma, yanko planbonline.com no so, na yan fan semi bin mao. Say, grief is part of life, but must be managed. Inti, anti may war, anope, yan support you, man, so no chess, say, grief, dear, nemum, I was set yet to be manager, toda, eka brabore ho, and also, I don't know. President Mahama to cut salt for three, 1,000, then I'm kicking. President Mahama to cut salt for 360 bed, regional funeral, referral hospitals. Aba, another. And the President Dramani Mahama, meno kase, why crado, yeah, or the sword, ebe bofom, na yetume SC, hospitals, regional hospitals, pa, and he say, ubi, yadubi ko baby, na se, or how no, and what dinya, ni a refer ni panu di akko hon mua, any hospital ketua kura, na ufya plan wa, ebi sun efe ye, pa, efe pa. OCNDC Douglas does a call for stronger transport system and enforcement of law. Intianra, Ojumedia, and Sonore, HSA, Banom Ra, Osea Yirimukete, where said, yeah, GPRTU, Ek can someone here, dear. Na transport yen to Munu Bidim Rashid and someone here, dear. And then I'm Sumo Ray, Ek can San Samno. GPRTU maintain 30% proposed transport fare increase. Anti, Central Diana Debusia, I'm sure I let one a baby move. If say 30% GPRTU for Chester Debi, Amante so, the Amakan one Amaka, and Ray any Pedino Kasaye. 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Oye se dia, obon homo din wo, team ni mwa fantastic, but mebunu bisu ba, osi omomo, friend is akwini ano.

0: 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wife arrested after Ghanaian professor Kofi Akamani is shot dead in US. And ti acha oyere no. 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Of course, trot driver, dance, taxi driver, ya dance, Uber, Yango, boat, driver, senior, Ida, Mwansi, say, we, Makan, ya hundi, jumediye, mwode, mkasa, fidiye, na tu, anamo, e, follow, jumediye, the 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Of course, ye ine inimse a fellow chairman Joe. Dudwana Joe, a man for Joe, a man for chairman. 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Another neutral ground, neutral person, and also youth activist. So, between about Kanye and Sa, and now, and also to me about Yura, Michael Te, to me about Kanye and Senti, Thomas, and that Thomas, I'm so to me, ma, mentioned until Thomas and come, but anyway, Yura, Joe, a shaman, when him say me bonny dear, a man for the one, a trim bank as a fidino, of course, a man for Joe. Aman sign Joe Ashaiman. Chairman Akwaba.
1: Me Joe Suminia.
0: Bibi Abo Kodye.
1: Me Amiso.
0: Ah. Me Pewukino. Nyame Yede.
1: Awesome.
0: Wow. Wow. Fantastic. Nyame So. I like that. Constituency to say.
1: Yede Nyame Ase. Wow. One tadi boni biya oya. Yeguzwa ye manage yede.
0: Okay. Oh, really?
1: Yeah, didn't you know my contract, but wow. Certificate, you know.
0: Mm-hmm.
1: I'm best sign on master stage, man, and
0: okay.
1: Yeah, best say, man, penny, say. On one get him, say, Ashama. Yeah, bread pound, Ashama. And in Kofu, D, and Kofu, Atem, Ashama, Moody, President Nangas Atem.
0: Okay.
1: And on Moody and DC Fon Swatem. And on Moody Ashama Fon Swatem.
0: Mm-hmm.
1: A banner sign, I ain't pay ye.
0: Okay.
1: Because, the end is for a year, the ma, yeah, wa shama edi ma party no. Ezete omushen munyam. Ezete omushen munyam. Na ye fine to my prefer wa shama. Because, minya, the whole Ghana, the whole Ghana, ye tu abano, ashama tosu mienu.
0: The whole Ghana?
1: The whole Ghana. Ashama ne toss me yenu.
0: Wow.
1: And at the whole Greater Accra, Ashama ne defense, obi entime and to ye.
0: Wow.
1: The whole.
0: Not Domi Kwa Benyampo.
1: Debbie. The whole, check it.
0: Kumbata manso di amen kambi kwa, do duwa votu di ho, enti ni mamfambemu.
1: So, ena
0: wow.
1: Me si, Ashama, the whole Ghana, yene to sumi yenu e tuwaba. Wow. And then the whole, Greater Accra, yene e number one. Eh. Ah, ba e tuye ni bin sida. Because,
0: see.
1: Yeye jumadin, ene di buwa party, ma party ni yede. 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Akwa yese nkofu binumu, hey, dear Tim, you see, present, you know, yes, we did him move.
0: Okay.
1: But I can't hear my bakumi in Nubia. That's all my head, the boy MC notice, you know. You see, say, MC we buy, you know. Or buy, and who bends a draining, you know, my God, that is a wash, I mean, you know, yeah, yes. Yeah, yeah, bibia, and a quantity of baby, no, my age, you do so. But I can't say, you be black, you know.
2: Plan B, F,
1: and no pet, and aka. Nti yesterday e won black na I think of four year beto o makuma beto me ya and won say say wo kwan ya edin puntun djuma bebre e bro aha say wo kwan ya obi a pese o yeren wo dey say decide way kwan bia enye no ka fun ne nam so
0: wow
1: kwan bia enye no
0: correct
1: obi won say ka fun ne nam so ba say kwan ni ya obi won say ka papa ne na kwan ka papa be no no pese o be fa kwan bone so Jamaica and what man say? And it is a young couple here. Do not share my coining in a Danny Braca. Who wants a cat, a papa, and a namso, a befaso.
0: Okay.
1: Passing a home of a bread, because can't be up, it's a, or ye, you must have quantities, because on bam, on pete, obey, you might now as I'm discarding, I got to shocks.
0: Okay.
1: And no, I got to tie, no, I got to turn yama, fufro, binum swamp, near Munyama. So, devil in be up, it's a, ne quiet. Aye, papa, the man.
0: Yes.
1: Into your best dress, His Excellency John Dramani Mahama. Don't do him a modi.
0: Okay.
1: But, you see, yes, dress, do an umbra. No, mumbe, mine. Na shama. Yes, soon party na ache.
0: Ache.
1: And I'm way beyond to a party in here. Ye de ma.
0: Okay.
1: Into your best dress, on your do an and for mine. Yes, sunny. Unza goja bae on trani to suda.
0: Okay.
1: Or your minister bia, what born whom more than pa, your cousin, your ma, water. And Kagbujana, I'm say, Samijan Fiji and Agujan's riding. I genie do Jesus to Taiti.
0: Wow.
1: Into your best dresser. 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He contracts no more shaman, moya quano, or more cassava certificate. 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

0: So any swahun any swade una a warning in this one a bim. 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
1: Asemi.
0: Me nim de water west for no mo ye. 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Befani say the whole 1 year plus. And so on timim ba or zenu. And I ashama baby num crane soon timim ba. 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
1: Ya.
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1: okay
0: ye anya se e beba after o mu because duduo na ye prepared willing so mbe demonstration ti what I was for
1: okay
0: because e wo ma mi nsio num ya o di bebre mi se mi twa for what reason
1: 4.5
0: and benu so o mu di be ma nso as e no o di nsio no ado kunu wo fi very serious. Eh, dear, and we are saying, I say, me see more than 1 year plus. 1 year plus, oh,
1: yeah.
0: Zenu, Katamansu, whatever. 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Yebe so wusa ha problem nude amomu. 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Who him say problem or if he did a woo teach me? Some your friends engineers were no man. So be fought be by move from. So one friend engineer, no Ben, or Ben, we say,
1: yeah.
0: It is a president, you know, and a power ministry, and a moon or moon power.
1: Okay.
0: What you are saying? It is a power ministry named Power. That's a problem be about what I was when I and Nunti Yentimi and Yensua. Me pa chon report to my authority.
1: That's a report, yes.
0: Iti numu ti omu ya den. Iti ya best romu se. 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So ma nye sa di ebe a dream pa. Because Ghana for. Bibi a edu nu di e. A bai no tisu nu. 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
1: Okay.
0: And iti na present nu on transit. 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De bia no nama. Pacho what I say? And a prayers no do mugu park and soon a jumano and into no do mugu ho.
1: Okay.
0: Into what wouldn't you make jumano with your one cat solid and tell a present in a you with you. Into your best threat. Say, what are ways for no? Omo, we are in charge. Ewo, Ashyama, Zenu, Jericho, your brother, Katamansu, Apronia, Dodo, Wahon Munina, Fiena, Econo. Now, Omo, Petro, best of prize, Jona Mayeno. Omunkani NTA. Because AI too much.
1: Yes.
0: Oh money panus yo. It's too many panny bill. It's your best room.
1: Okay.
0: And Mr. Akanusu to no. Me will report be. Me the Mrs. Anyama with the yen. So far as a team come one one day, a Katama party in the some of us. Say, I'm paying for you, my bell catch of no mouth, and you're paying. And this party who they study and teach in MPP. 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
1: Yeah.
0: Ese wono. Police phone ti miton. 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Mintiasi, me ko a Ghana has say,

0: your scrap dealers be brave or Ghana. 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
1: situation.
0: Ah, umbeti mi aiden. I thought I did my mom. Na police service. Ah, yeah, Ghana fuo. 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Now, won't I dare say, oh, my Timamine no talk. No, no, this chef, you know, was all trauma, a foreigners, won't me. So, Ghana, I didn't say, say, ye near my say, ye dim my ya, ya, ya, this, ya, ya, ya, ya, ya, ya, ya, ya, ya, ya, ya, ya, ya, ya, ya, ya, ya, ya, ya, ya, ya, ya, ya, ya, ya, San Samra yet in San Ucredia or Muridros and Samu, because I'm buying. Ah, Lebanon or Nubabeto and Gunn and Need Scrap now, or Nusubeto no Dashin in Fienu, who to outside and your mal Lebanini, for what? Lebanese who told your mom, no moon or Munyansi come from Momu. Yen you be NTS here.
1: Okay.
0: And ye can, so Manti, nay, I'm part of Mutimito and then the Maforinata. You will be able to catch wrong.
1: Okay.
0: Because your scrap dealers were my way. How am I willing, sir? Sadi and say, yes, same crumb for a mobile register card. You are to Sadi.
1: Okay.
0: Into your best train penny for the Sadi. Say, no crap. Or munching quietly. Not Ghana for now. Your ton scrap no the momu. Or my and ton for momu. No, Mrs. Wanshe and Fanshe fee.
1: Okay.
0: Me, we know. 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Motorway, China more area on more motorway. I had drawn a problem and by you to be bridge and a crown on the Sato, Miss Nomu Pacho, Umuka, no Pacho Fukano, Ubemus Adian. 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
1: Okay.
0: Now, Juma no Muko is a private, a Juma, and Omukako. 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
2: FM
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1: year.
0: Or Bob Busiawum. It is that kind of engineer carry forward or the Tianing Hooker. It is Captain Obenyan Sadi Akoto Atadi Ashe. Obet Tianing light bill. Obet Tianing rent. Obet Tianing water bill. No one be crampos or bar or their mark around the Ako school. Now you take crow when we are eddy. It is the BIM catch a trade ministry, sir. Any labor commission for say, or moon come boom. No moon real rasan institution, no moon bisa. Say, then a costo, no moon sovo. Yen ya gana for unquam on unkum sanya matan time with unkonkum. And untina binding your mutras, our post on um say, Muntra on amunshe, sa youth for no muya dumanom on blanch yom ye. Because oh ya dumana say 2 or 5 and not the size canis ako tia unka. 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Now, Sanya Mano, ya say, a dear, a ya jinsemu, a ya say, a dear, because you to dear, once no dear, you must summon sin and you so obey a jumano, let's say, piano, money, or see ye, or jina ye. Best a one, buano, necessary to decide the manu at the full floor, dear, and then at the full floor, neighbor. And it's your best train penny for say, or move from Nancy form. Me say, a friend say, trade ministry, any friends and commission, labor yes. Commission for no, or moon come boom.
1: Okay.
0: Because trade ministry, so I'm not sure you might have like, or Musha,
1: yes,
0: or move, Nyama, yes, or Musha, so it's a moon come boom, or moon come boom, a bad one on my way, I find into my boyfriend, I'm a you to lose so, or when you're your moon,
1: yeah,
0: oh, come on, or new conco, who say, Because when this card the full card, they are called you. No, this is kind of full card, they be an or the cobba. No, say the woman, I mean, I'm so in it. Sick and a becker thing.
2: Chima, me dance. My young
0: queen. Woman, you have a noon tomb.
2: Okay.
0: Near some with our problem, we. And for my own. A basa. Foreigners, no more. Saba, we want to ask today.
2: Okay.
0: Sanko for now. Omuba, almost ask today.
2: Okay.
0: And it's in a make us say, is it because they have black internet? I drink to be black and until I mean, besides, I don't know. Because I brought from mobile almost 3 years. It is Tanya Money, a year free quem, no quem down. Because Unconco, who China near or no Nantia quem, you mean, who be
2: all right.
0: Motto and a pinum deco, and no cramp on your mom allowance won. Now then, your mobile say, no mobile fire workers are, or treating workers in by heart anyhow. In Kakani Lebanese for being. Into moment, yen yen shet, nian ka, senior sefata, never, and 2 years. Nas tanya manu, yen yama, directive papa, a be buama, ye be regret, tanya manu, am I a sinequan papa so? Nay, I sinequan papa so, who toa, Miss Mumba Tommy,
2: Medassi. If Sanya Otino, Safin Wadrenia, the communication officer for NDC, a Shaman constituency. You're a Joe, a Shaman, and a yenaya de friend, Chairman Joe. I'm up for chairman. In fact, Chairman, you're a Johnson, is saving Katia Kansem. You're a no so. But then, before you're a no so, no, I'll say, you're election in Mukakra. But you're a Johnson, Akasaka Kra, say, you're a man, Penny John Romani, Mama, administration, no, expect it. Say media no ne public no e be nunu nunu ni policies mu e be fechi fechi ni memu ni ehu dia oyɛ na ni na be boa mo no develop e fe ne say oman no eno ye be ba sansem no so but yenwa o constituency ni mu kakra as far as we about to ni ye concern wa file
0: sadana
2: ho dana mu bie ye no a
0: na me ye bie say bie 15
2: yes
0: sadana na mu bie a ade chin ye na e bo be 12 no ya industry bie wie de dana na omo a ya chama for na frere ma etima industry ama me wie
2: okay
0: nti yankopon ya aduma ye be ko next month em say next month october me wa
2: yes october
0: october
2: 24th yes
0: and ye be endorsement or endorsement because
2: when you're contender, you know, okay, endorsement,
0: sir. Me, me, me, will be contesting you.
2: Oh,
0: oh, David, David.
2: Chama, uni, ashama.
0: Oh, David, David. Me, me, me, sir. Nampacho, uni, will be contesting me.
2: I mean, last week, no, ha.
0: Me, me, me,
2: oh, sir.
0: Oh, David, me, me, me, will be contesting me. Me, endorsement too. Oh, endorsement because tay. I shall have one one that's our money. Our money made in ye, papa.
2: What's money on wedding ye? Can also come.
0: Oh. But omuni me dini ye.
2: Okay.
0: Because the way I share my phone only me tie na me simi omu tie no. There is no way omu dini me amo.
2: Okay.
0: What you are saying? Inti the way omuni me dini ye no. Inti se nyango ponya adum na se omu sa endorse me we are. Yes, you know omu dini ye dan the way omuni me dini ye.
2: Okay.
0: So endorsement. Me just say when I walk out how ah yempe njifu omu tie nyere unse. We know it will be a contest. Mm. But I mean, put your minim to be, minim to be contesting me.
2: Oh, okay.
0: Because, Nyango Ponya Duma, I shall my phone in your ass, say, me the minute dean, Namreno Swan, Ombe Shemin Munyam, Ombe Dossum, it is a ten of me endorsing me form.
2: Okay.
0: Once I know pa bear 12 near endorsing me view.
2: Hey,
0: by where the ever bobber 10, 11, or not, Nyango Ponya Duma, no mind endorsing me view.
2: Wow.
0: Obi na kan se oba na show e, oba na powder.
2: Obi so kan se fear delegate o.
0: Oh, when you fear delegate.
2: Oh, okay.
0: I'm telling you.
2: Wow.
0: When you fear delegate. where you believe delegate.
2: Wow. Chairman, some my another you believe delegate. That's
0: yes.
2: True.
0: Now who call contest now? Akume to now who Minya, mean slow back who cry.
2: Wow.
0: Me see, ene aye 22nd September na me boy.
2: Yes.
0: Me say Bertrand na my better chairman for ACB.
2: Wow.
0: Me see aye endorsement. And I shall for the be mammy. Till a how be say, obi be caught on a post. What I say, in the chinchina, young corners and the panel, Uncle Sesica. A hang obi. But me to me name any panel, San Ashama for Binumo County.
2: Okay.
0: A Binumo Castle, a how be say, obi be caught on a post, in the chinchina will be make, oh. Yeah, the young put here, Yakupa, do you who be as you be contested? Yeah, yeah, contested you. Yeah, yeah, name me Joe, me Joe, me, I'm a huna, I contested me.
2: Okay.
0: And I shall my force, ah, Joe. Dear, why am I in tea? Your best show in Munyam, 24th October. Your best show in Munyam near in Dorso. Ballot paper near Ben Dorso. Not gonna phone your name, and I shall my phone your name. We say, Annie, I shall my for your pewasm, and you know, neighbor. Into your mind, Dorso me. You have a mind, Dorso me. And sign endorsement in order to be co ye. Now, would you be pardon?
2: Wow,
0: a friend saying, like a new yaman, different. Ube was on the framing to ma.
2: Okay.
0: Now, with the bucket, I shimmy tea. And no chase, or mu. Omo shemen munyam.
2: Okay.
0: So minya 24 October there. Nya de bia eye bibia eye ehu bo anase eye bibi ze. Ye de ye true content ana. Na me ho eyi serial colors cry e kra munya shemen munyam e ma me ko no post.
2: Na asha. Yes, you serial caller chairman.
0: Yes.
2: Good.
0: Colors and testers.
2: Text. Okay.
0: Omo crash shemen munyam. E ti o chairman Joe. Who your front chairman? Why no your chairman? Some call no post. Any call you call to about electoral commission never to about my you.
2: Oh really?
0: Electoral commission.
2: Okay.
0: Any bet dream woman college and testers. Oh mommy call no post.
2: Okay.
0: Call is your secretary. I buy about or your organizer.
2: Wow.
0: Eric Tema.
2: Okay.
0: Or your treasure. And now your friend saying warfare. Or this one Kwashima or no your vice chairman.
2: Okay.
0: Ali my member. Hussein Adams a member. And Rose Numina.
2: Okay.
0: So you know Bema. Yeah. Yenzo bibia. Oh, yenzo bibia. And from an bo. Nansa nyangupoya wa dum no nye dwebi mu or dinner dwani tintimwa. Usos ye dwenuma. There's no way or better form. And me was sign dwan be brewa shama. Or mama mama so mumu.
2: Okay.
0: Inti there's no way may him da. What he has here?
2: Okay.
0: Time omu wa shama. Omu nya send dwani nyina ama omu o masu so muntade no abom bom eni ti hwa se ne masu so ade ma tintimi o hwa metimi ato. There's no way.
2: Okay.
0: Inti a shama de nyame adom bibia e fine.
2: Okay.
0: Bibia dane kwanso bibia be ko smoothly.
2: Okay.
0: Oh o de mi si se ma kasa me pete mu se mu re be ba o
2: me ba hopa
0: so wa o be hu show no minia.
2: Okay. You're a prosper kumi minim so nimna o wa shine man
0: mini papa
2: wow watu nchia
0: mini papa
2: se,
0: papa
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0: kaje nze mtu michia no
2: michia
0: no papa
2: na swaje uso chairman any yen fire ho no crane say said wa waka bibia say ya endorse overwhelmingly there na che say hu hia kra say make but quickly o ambition bi say communication because minim say politics there the more na bi ye ko nenim no na o aspire another position ahead after
0: na say emenu nsu ye it's a minute soon as a tab when you're about to swoon. Said that then you're about to swoon the across one. I mean, so I don't quite ever fast ever cross to that bridge. And it's a bridge, you know, the owner who could cross who quine. That's a bridge war. That's a who pretty room, who tomb.
2: Okay.
0: But when you're that, yeah. That's all she's a drabby down a beyond one day. Now the two bridges, you know, so to me cross.
2: Okay.
0: And the same time, soon said that there be down. That's what to be paid that then the two bridges over to my cross. It's a time, no swan. Can be a bit fast to a bit to my cross.
2: All right. National chairman, Yura Johnson is sitting Katia de Atuja say. Yura Mahama administration, be born whom a DBA say. A ban of policies, a ban of expenditure, see Uncle Spenisica be brainy at Dino. omo obe nti no kra no ode ato ode ama ato amaso afo no ministers no se munye ready se mube bi se mube yi nsem ano 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
0: labor ministry na nya some man go for adwuma ye
2: okay
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0: 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We are private business, so we are a bad man, we are Daniel, then you're far dreaming too. Nay, any ink of four a share in some so yummy or your crown one can win with you. By the moment, I cannot be vigilant to bring out solution with your man who are paid drama, waiting with us a whole problem. So, Muma, Satan or Kain, then you know, I am found to your coat to dream. Now, I do be a bit here, Juma, ever boy younger, sir. Ebe boy, enti ya da na sene asu efu tu pa odi ama yenyina me da se
2: right Rick Michael
3: no
2: bremwe boko odi akwaba
3: ah nyina na mia right. Boko
2: okay
3: ah me be nyana mi te me rapping okay. Most of the submissions now make were very laudable
2: yeah
3: and from honorable Freeman there nana Obujuma
2: no correct
3: trust me and yeah. That's my constituency
2: yeah
3: though.
2: Sure
3: Obujuma Obujuma pa and
2: in a gutter simple
3: Charlie now speed we craft for the first time gutter me gutter sim for the first time speed no mudia gutter I was surprised
2: yes.
3: For the first time in Ghana I say once on muye juma se kukwasa sa but this time I say they were very intentional about it now yeah. Just that during the time one of the challenges I had with them was for the fact say once on gutter now muye no oma se kwani nyina like Oma se got a yo. And over there, one of the things is that we've been praying say any got and the mu got and I say mu say coin. But I'm happy say finally they are addressing it. And other important submissions are oh yeah, yeah. Quick one. Me didn't check say Ebema can say yeah, youth. Maybe there was this particular thing that I wanted to address very well about politics of insults. I of course will crew me. I may person me be just less than 2 minutes media addresses our matter.
2: Okay.
3: You see, politics is a competition of ideas and yet competition of insults.
2: Yeah.
3: If you have any submission, send a me by makers and may bomb me by Abasui. If you have any submission, go straight to your point and make your submission.
2: Yeah.
3: Let your voice be heard, not your insults.
2: Yes.
3: If you want to attack somebody, attack, don't attack personality, but the policies. If you think, say, there are policy be omuye ni ya, that is what you need to address.
2: Okay.
3: And not attacking people's personality. It is wrong. And you see, Adeana eye boni yesterday, eye boni ende, ene beye boni ama yoshina. So, over unkofu kase na mama jin time na mama wo opposition oye dina unkofu din unkofu atem nyadi ade was it right and today he's in power is it still right to insult the elderly today you see akola kitik akola fiye bi o now with the whole man penyi atem are you being serious and you see I said you're entertaining today I saw something about your kind and now Dr. Bahamia Eka so on over the presenter unkofu din atema undi umich I said really. So are we promoting politics of insult of what? Say who there a ban critics who be the president who be the man penance on kofu do atema undio me tin so be jam no undio atema is that what you are saying? Meaning say you can say what to no share do an kofu di a whole lord na mama act like if you listen some of the insults eh then here there then here there pretty politics eh. Do we have a better future for the next kind of crop of generation leaders? Is that the kind of politics we are trying to teach our kind of next leaders? Mr. Timem, for any kind of your current politicians, and they say, yes, wrong one. And yeah, pa. Ghana, if there's one thing that we boast of as our moral lifestyle, the way you be the Obama penny. Never said they be doing fine. No one say young boy, no deep penny at them. Why, how did we get here? Mr. Penny for no. Mr. Moa, let's not get to that angle.
2: Okay.
3: And yeah, can't say, oh, yeah, true, crutch, I say, and you're advisable at all. Because, and then, who did not mean say, but a time will come, we'll normalize it. Now, we say, the idea, oh, man, penny, at him, and then, or any minute, we'll be in the
2: end.
3: Yeah, yeah, yeah, yeah, yeah, yeah, yeah, yeah,
2: yeah,
3: yeah, yeah, yeah, yeah, yeah, yeah, yeah, yeah, yeah, yeah, yeah, yeah,
2: yeah,
3: yeah, yeah, yeah, yeah, yeah, yeah, yeah, yeah, yeah, we I can't say I see in Kitia.
2: Yeah, sure.
3: I said Kitia the center now I can't say Joa Shama I can because of the experience our guidance whenever he's saying something, he know what he's saying.
2: Okay.
3: Sometimes I say if sometimes I can say in bra form so omuye I'm say omuye be force omuye then because ebia wa can be na wabim. And you say ebia we I'm saying, baby, I can't say, penny tenas will be who not call up with no fruit gas. Some of them by virtue of experience, I went into him say, baby, I will go to Seattle. In ti na oka no se bia oko beti ato. And based on the experience when you over the years in politics, as far as politics in concern, or Ghana harm, I don't know the most experienced person compared to Kalisi Asiedin Ketia.
2: Okay.
3: So whenever he's speaking, he knows what he's saying.
2: Okay.
3: By virtue of the experience. And then I may brag say Kalisi say obedi so a prophet. He's so a prophet too. Experience on the casa no. And I'm happy say or draw attention to this. So omunye active obi omo office no. He say be the office am anti and one no. You account for every quarter obi spending. You account for it. And then he's making it clear to Kalisi journalist say omunye rent so much omo revenue. And you see, I remember back on campus when I was going to run my SLC, I can say, when you ask me a question, I'm very happy. Do you know why? It will help me to give you more of the knowledge I have. What did I say? Because there will be names of guy owns away, will be a keke. But when you ask me those questions, it pushes me to bring my qualities in me as a leader.
2: Yeah.
3: What did I say? So you should be happy as a leader, say, Bia. Journalists, be sell questions and another style. This one even exposed say bia ban so obojuma, which in say bia man's free man. Say no obojuma. Say journalists say ban one ninji. Kwada no dey no oba be exposing yama oye ejuma oye. Cuz and you need it. As a minister, as an MP, as a kind say DC or whatever, mayor whatsoever it is, you need journalists. If only say obobra. But some obobra and I only say kofri be, they come to expose my weakness. Some have post we say mabon. But oh Bobra, pa oh Bobra. Why then we need you say TV 3 full by mention here can't say Freeman here. Oh say oof can say we won't say we be most of big stations say Blam BF Eba. But I can't say all the big ones Eba be can't say Bisa. Well then we need you or FM. And my need you say around there, people journalists are coming to check whatever I'm doing. What do you say? Say do I mean what father be doing? What do you say? You see, so as a minister.
0: Just a minute, one. I am one was a MPP for crab. Munishika. Well, no Munishika. Omuba, no Mupe, Yakatavia, no Mupiki information, any information. No, Omasa, no one's MPP for Mom, Omu Kales, no Musisa, but Musuban, yes,
2: okay.
0: Oh, Kasa, no way, you be no man, no matter, can't take it for. But I won't be, Minia Casa, I won't say, Yaka, any beer. Tell all Barney, I won't say, go get our phone one as soon.
2: Can't you cross root?
0: Ah, Minia, on one's so I catch him, said, there's no way I'm making me winning 2028.
2: Oh, no, no, can't
0: you? Oh, on one's own money. And it's your money. I want to be winning. I want information. Be our better.
2: Okay.
0: It is our. What open?
2: Okay.
0: Yeah, tell me how the canal no best. Oh, okay.
2: Meet
0: me for my no man.
2: My way.
0: On Saturday, we are on the canal. It's a one night better. It's only a demand.
3: Ah, more far be Michia offer.
2: And then
3: Michia offer. Send a making. Say, oh, Bobra, as a minister or as a kind of public official, or say, you need to say, journalist, airbound chain.
2: Okay.
3: What do you say? Airbound chain, and then they come and expose the kind of work, the good works you are doing for your community.
2: Okay.
3: In this, I'm going to bound chain, make sure, say, Bibia, you can't say, open. Not a banner that in be a fraud public account computer, not say a fraud, say Brabe accounter.
2: Okay.
3: Mamma Jama or finance or found.
4: They were okay. Oh, dear, Marty. You bet you your phone, you know. Oh, dear. Adia Bacope, Anna, Joe, who's a meme, dear? Where they are, make criticize. Oh, meme, dear.
3: Whether you and your
4: daddy make criticizing
2: on one cassa.
4: Well, me by me, you know. Some are catch or Ujina Magajo said, may campaign a man, Joe.
2: Yeah. And you're kind of clear.
4: Yeah. You're better than her.
2: For one of them could know. And then I fed
4: you. Better than her last week. I am a junior. I was in my secondary school.
2: Oh, okay.
4: Anna Joe, madam, Joe, menene ko TV set.
2: Okay.
4: Today's not the first time I have a
2: yeah.
4: But one thing Joe said, I don't like. I have to tell him. Election, the moment our bones will be half a form. Complacency,
2: okay.
4: I entered election. Oh, there be tea. My, you know, my quite election ones and our quite election. Oh, yeah, mean you're tea. Me, and don't react. Don't react. You might think that Ashama is a stronghold of NDC.
3: Mm-hmm.
4: And say, oh, a no. Hey, stronghold of NDC. And for that matter, say, oh, yeah, champion Honoma, you have no competitor. But in politics and internal politics, we don't do it that way. Say, okay, say, a endorsement, when you move here, you are even trying to say one person, one voter within your constituency, you are neglecting or refusing to know that he even exists.
3: Oh.
4: Wait, okay. On politics, on TRC.
3: Okay.
4: Who we need we are?
3: Mm-hmm.
4: Who we need we are? Don't think, maybe, let me land.
2: Mm-hmm.
4: Let me land. Who we need we are? Don't think, say, oh yeah. Where we near we, you don't know in politics, in our journey in politics, you wouldn't know where you meet somebody. A moment to be able to pick a form,
2: mm-hmm.
4: you consider that person as a competitor.
5: Plan B, F.
4: You don't rubbish it. You don't promote him. But don't rubbish it. When you didn't say, John Cass, a fair delegate. I am telling you something.
3: I go to radio. Minka, do you know, wait. I also looking at it from another angle.
4: Yes. No, listen. Okay. I go to radio. I listen to radio. And I know how popular you are.
2: Mm.
4: But be very careful when you are going to, for election.
2: Okay.
4: And your competitor, you try, like, and especially when it's coming from one from on air. Oh, my taste in me, could be, but I'm sure. Suma, me dia suma, shama. Any men call for a minimum so be compete me. Ba, nyanse ni ba ku for team. 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
3: No,
4: If you don't recognize your competitor,
2: no,
4: if you don't recognize your competitor and get his or her flaws and capitalize on it, and you make complacency set ahead of you, one day if you don't take time, it will surprise
2: right.
4: you.
2: Right, great. Me now say, so emre no ko. Thank you. You know what we are going to discuss.
4: But me be mo ka say Ashama MC. Why are you being a bidam? I'm born about
2: no.
4: But me catch on say the traffic light to a police junction. A kwa no fast be our tie empire.
2: Or say, I'm with my contract, and I know one here. No,
4: Joe started friend radio. So said, I'm a contract.
3: No, but we ain't that road slow.
4: And so now tell you, and so now tell you, and I or person.
2: Is that finished? So now tell you, say, and so turn on.
4: See, I'm a man in Casadia and your mom.
2: Ah, now you're
4: missing. And so now tell you, and so now tell you, and I send you or person. And I say, BB,
3: topic of the day.
4: There have been some of you can wear your day. In foot try, I bought between your friend is a Lebanon junction.
2: Richard, I'm in Chowano. And baby, Sam saying, Yami day. What by Yan Yashi, I'm a shama for.
4: And then
2: Yan Yamashama.
3: That's what we are. That's what
5: they call it. How old is Ghana?
2: I feel they call it to me.
5: How old is Ghana? How old is this Fourth Republic?
2: Richard.
3: Boy, you know, we are
5: now. I
2: don't know my.
5: 32 years. You have had MP for 28 solid years. What have you done in Ashama?
2: So far, he now,
5: me see, 32 years you have had. Richard, listen, I'm communicating.
2: I'm listening.
5: You have had MPs for 28 solid years from the late from Ahito, the one who's way back.
2: Oh, the Ahito.
5: Obedisu, Anna, Tebai. Tefi
0: on. Carry on.
5: Oh, me back.
0: Oh, me back.
5: Enye Teya, Ashama, Nessu, say bridge in Nessu. You know it.
2: Na Ashama so
5: na bridge no say baby well filling station one e ho na nurse it was stay who constructed please if you don't know it is true
0: when the contractors
2: are bridge Ashama me ba na Ashama so school junction from Zenu Kono and na e
0: on
5: I was history, but one Tay, you see,
2: okay.
5: Shouting will not solve this problem.
2: Okay.
5: When Tay was MP, Adenta was part of it.
0: Yes, and I'm
5: telling you, sir, Ashama, Nessun Bridge in this room. Nessun Bridge in this room. Sir Bridge in a rolling for
2: Richard, baby, or the Akon Wahoo.
5: Me found call.
2: And you want to be
5: performing. What made this not performing? The MPs around this room are not performing. And you don't want to talk about it.
2: 8 years. Eight solid good years. Then I'll gain.
5: That is just for you,
2: Chairman.
5: I'm talking about
0: Ashama and this
2: year.
5: We are talking about MPs who are just who are not performing.
2: Okay, wait to okay. Messi,
5: Ashama MPs. Ashama MP.
0: Where is your communication?
5: I said, Dunkatia is advising. You don't want to be criticized. We are talking about something and you don't want me to talk. We are not doing crossfire. I am telling you, the MP and the MC, they are not performing.
3: They are not performing how? It took
5: MPP to link Tema and Ashama. Ashama, 6 o'clock. Now you are a confronto and a Guashama. It took MPP to link Ashama and Tema.
2: But what you say is a confronto and Guashama. Richard, don't make that statement. Just understand.
5: Nobody wants to even.
2: We know of that. But so because
5: is it not true?
3: Oh.
5: It took MPP government to link Tema and Ashama.
3: Oh, I didn't have
5: a
0: Under bridge,
5: the hub of armed robbers.
0: Rory, that was 1999. And the robbers here now, Peter, or bridge, you know.
5: It is never true.
0: Or you double.
5: It is never true.
0: Before by you know, I'm going to vote to Ashama. And I'm going to say, I didn't need to walk.
5: I didn't mean.
0: Jamaican, what am I saying? And I'm going to say, I didn't need to walk. I didn't need to say, I didn't need to say, I didn't need to say, I didn't need to say, I didn't need to say, I didn't need to say, I didn't need to say, I didn't need to say, I didn't need to say,
5: If you are here and you are contesting for a propaganda secretary, no problem. But if you are here to contest as a communicator, then communicate. Allow us to talk.
0: You are not you are not being fair to us, some people, and you are telling me to allow you.
5: Being factual. What are the achievements of your MP? Tell us.
0: What are the achievements of your MP?
5: 2022.
0: I'm coming.
5: Meba, contract a Ben Odimano.
0: Meba, or see,
6: I was there.
0: No, I'm Camilla. Meba, or see, and then achievement.
5: MP Beko, or Parliament, or Kasa, or Bayakwano. MP went there to exchange blows.
0: MP before Bayern. Almost 90%.
5: E-Block Bank.
0: I was Shama, 22.
5: E-Block Bank.
0: Almost 90%.
5: Professor Mills gave
0: a happy before buy and one.
5: Bewa Petrochemical.
0: Ashama
5: Road. From Ashama Runabout.
0: Up to go far away one.
5: Overhead.
0: Happy before. Why do you move? Omo no mu come room, Fiona. No matter be tifia be bitata.
5: You say no yan any communication. Where your propaganda? You are not communicating.
0: One who knows
5: you. You are not communicating.
0: You, as I said,
5: you can never go on set. This
0: MP before MP before you can have broke. Broke, I'm by myself. Jamaican, what you must say? Every five time I found one bro and I paint po I was a crew no hall no moment man he took the MP and then the MC and I'm quite painty.
2: Okay.
0: As I did it up by and yes, yet maybe we send your money. Minu Kasa your friends say Ashama Presby School.
2: Yeah.
0: MC, you know, on Moody has to talk about from AC 12 unit block
5: wall.
0: Yes. Move by 8 years. 8 years. What do you want for block? And you want to say, I'm a baby. You're Mr. Mumuti. You present to say, I said, my father, there's no way about my mom. And you know, president says, Munyas can be our Shama, Mufam Brad Jubilee House. Because I said, my father, Munyas, then my cry, you're to Obama. And truly, when you want first, one block day, one, 6 inches, one block. And I said, my baby,
5: you're
0: a propagandist. Menuka, I'm going to my polyclinic war.
5: Keep on propagating.
0: Why is
5: that? Why you are not even
2: I'm not going to be able to do it.
5: Your
2: entrance
5: house.

Gold Star, Red Star, and a Northern Star. Omamba, eh, fresh. Nanusio de dead. Emwina, ubenya biato, Ghana made stores. And the stores are hudum. Unia ninkutahu, our telephone number 020-679-8723. Ghana made for the

0: Plan B 104.5 Ebusia Ebano saying and our Suguswa Utie Tema Parent Association School say main control say Bomodin pa na Shannon Subami said Nyamayadum on the 26th to 20th and then 27th of this September year alumni meeting Basso NT Shannon Subami a keynote networking socialization and a Ebekoso Ewo school no name multi-purpose multi-purpose hall and Jumedie no Basso and so Ewo Hodemon no No. Ebusia Shannon Subami said Fire Light Chapel International. Yes, of Premier Dano, a prophet Agrippa. Papa Agrippa, Dano, no. Sorry, no. 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
0: okay no bi say dey na e course o deputy propaganda ben ekoso deputy communication
1: propaganda ben
0: okay mate
1: so no can start ka say wan ka crown ti ati eh nti to the onim no onu fan show
0: okay
1: nice to the enim no bia ne aka e bia the okan no ye news a ye nim hwe
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0: 6 5 7. So we didn't be your free fee.
1: My dear.
0: Catch me.
1: I'm bring pony.
0: Into.
1: Level that you know, and yes, I'm saying, Banny. As soon as you get your chain, but you can't see somewhere be. Whom? Penny Mokano would be a new watching your Moka question via Moham. MPP in our Toronto say, what would you? I can mean to work a minimum in the Koshiaka. Would it down? No one can you say the same as my bedroom? You didn't imagine. What can also come? Papa, why you know, dear, because MPP not to one of party Nankata Omo, that's who Kasaman and me, Nimbi, the crap party in a tea, and in now, party Nankata group. And you want no permit or no, on the custom pepper beer, because I did not say that. And one way, and Nina, what can she say again? And ye you do, and keep coming and finish out. We've been here, more Tommy, we are someone here, someone on Baku Baku. Because we can awake. Hey, yeah, yeah. My main come out. Are you gonna? Hey, I want me to meet the yaw, me one people for him. I didn't kill a mechanicer. MPP no two away, big overcast away electric car program. Who can someone? Yeah, okay. When Kazan Messiah, I thrown a water. Now, two hands away, yeah. Your cat, yes, we were had, yeah, we were had. Nka wusu be mo be disu HCS o wo mo ntu aba mayensu ye yese yese unya ba kumpo wo nya ba kumpo ankon le gena na wuye tete nya nya mapa NDC ye no
0: me da se o e busu ya me lines ne ba kon en hye de ndimbu ame enti ye nsu ba kon oba na obo ne tew ama me 0551656565 we didn't be your free fee
2: na fa me ogusa me de.
0: Hello,
2: yes, sir. Chama, the great. We are in now.

0: Yamajo, who the Matuchamo, what Casamina, Edamay,
1: the Daniel. Menso, Beda say, it was a network niti lines, no? Stella Bakundi Wami, Mirumi, Koyi, and Kabebwami Pa. We didn't even be off with
2: you.
1: Elios, what do you say? Boko, yeah. Into you.
2: MVP of government for 8 years, then not 2 years. Now, how are you going to Ghana for 8 good years? I can't get the Mahama, Master, I can't woo, and the Nana Kufodon and Bahumia. Master, MVP for keep quiet, we are researching Ghana. Then not 2 years. Oh, I found no market for we are ECG container, and no mobile power, Abedi. Oh, you need to ask, you ask a journalist, you know you are white. But, Master, then person that some she at home cause a leader some catch at the middle almost it is a mama the captain so you can go and offer the mama to my power here no that's also my so for we
1: but I say 0551 656565 0551 656656 we didn't even be offer if you hello
3: a call has been put on hold
1: hey. Oh, that'd be, we didn't even be offering fee.
4: Hello?
1: Yes, sir. Yes, sir.
4: Many to Tupachi. Ashima Suva Cannabli.
1: What are you doing to Tupachi?
4: I found a Mibutu. Oh, in a mammy for and Chapi, Mamma Dean and Achamanjo. I mean, Captain, a shaman force on Twasso. If it's a one good pen, deserve another. Gashaman for Betwa Baman. I catch MPP Nino. Now, Monkey can also far baby, Bistran so far baby, Ayana, or Jai, or Yananka Wakofa baby. Now, the Biana Mitakayana can make penny communication, but assembly yearn is one no, on the number Gibata in Jimisrena. Or Shane Casamuye. So, of the Casa, a shaman for a chrome phone guano. Or he can also say to the Bia and Kebasa, no, I year in the kitty. She's a feminist. Creditor, some mention me MC Honorable Edmond Agbo, only incoming chairman Dedewa, and Honorable Dramani or Domeko Abinya or Bafo Constituency Secretary Yankupo Nsiram Penifuina. When you, the Amu Kenyano, the Mudaho, you can't be a wabobra or my mua, I trust it, Wayak or their buying their bar, Wababa Magana Fanny to my perfra, apart from Kwame Nkrumah, a NDC. No, we have two dinner and sunny a bua. No queer woman, say a Rollins, it's me, Makumasi, a bayer, a crua, a man for a proud of her. It tells you Rollins were legacy, Bibri, a Wukumasi, a Shanta region. Society and next Rollins in your Mahama buying, she legacy, she trying to big pusher, and Namsuma Express Road, a free Akra Akukumas.
1: Too bad. 0551 656565 0551 656656. We didn't even be offering fee. Oh, went to me and Yinaso. We didn't even be offering fee. Okay, you too, yeah, prosper.
5: Unfortunately, the great time, you can't tell me if I can find a toilet. Who called you, my woman, yes, no, no, papa, small people, for such a breath. Would you tell, woman, time and energy,

0: and one I know the Federal, no Chibak at Muyanka, Drasham or Nanako, Communications and Mumfaman, and not trouble for a Yakwanis or Nanako, Mr. Papawi, or why you are ma, not or see, take room for Nasamoqua, obey Chai piano, not your mammo, because of Topatino, a Timutuan, and I find Pokatamas or Nanako, Abdra Sakra, Chamashipuno, Kuro or Nanako. We have, you know, the patrol, regional chairman, regional vice chairman, another corner, Fifi Taylor, Organza, regional chairman, or Ekna, catch him before he say, I am a carte, a diatem, a diatem, I am a human in Chasu, or Ekna, my chair be to become a coupe. Munko finally, the word incompetent.
1: Eh, no, now they buy into her, Mr. Attempt the DNA, then they won't find to China. Issues a good one a year can once. We didn't even be offering. Hello?
2: Hello?
1: Yeah.
2: I'm supporting
1: you. Supporting you. Joe,
2: good afternoon. Chairman Joe, Maraikoni is my power. Dr. Brown. Our Forestry Commission, Michiano, and Abigail, National Women Organizer, or Court, Mutumano, Sabuti, also for Deputy National Organizer. Sir, oh, MPP, what do you say? Kitchenua, now, Omuda, Gana for a true politics, no? Omuda, Gana for you. That's the Mr. Saki, the politics, nature more. We dad of beard, but we got a former fast, we got a former CEO. Now got a former back tribunal, we got to position about 40 years. Sha, I can add the America, MPP, I see the problem of this country. Ghana, I think you're only Ghana, you're this one. Oh, my, how many way out to the time of Kuma, they say that. Oh, my, your money, so much. I'm going to be your mind, so mine. Omo opposition, omo mo ba ti so enya na so nge. Ye jo ma se musa 8 years. 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Ye jo ma se musa who put us over 700 billion? Who put us over 700 back? Who said, when are we here? I said, wow, what to win? We're back with 8 years. Who are composition that can go, mama, by less than 2 years? I'm not yet, wow. That's the way everybody can go. Good afternoon.
1: So, may I say 0551-656565, 0551-656665. We didn't even be offering fee. Hello. Yes, sir.
3: Yeah, the great alliance of Mikoka Bridge.
1: Right, great alliance too.
3: Yeah, my name was CJ Kessie. Let the check is here in Nigeria at the man. Then I made that a panelist on the side. The show me now. But the threat don't look at the constituency. Diligence. The embrace the social year for a bank. Mana leader, I be of a magazine. I'm not a couple of anything or no, nip way empty in Abaya Baco, Abwa, Ama, Tutu, Abadomo, Cabinet Constituency. On the name, the incoming chairman was Mantosi, alias AKA Bidua, Polo, who knows food. Master. Romayanto Abamano, not Domain and Fanny to my pants. Domain coming up for situation Fanny to my pants. But, Warakina, one MPP. MPP quiet to say, Unkodabia or move fight to desire, or Mutinisha Kano. Or Mutia Kanana, Bakuse, ah, Nakaya, Yabema, 100 cities. What about Kukatan, sir? Let's go to my young fellow parties. No, who can handle the same part at the Miami or two? They're dying. And look, Bina or more fire, sir, or more, yeah, Ghana for the year, or more the better year because or more than that. Must have been to see a personal 2000, 2001, 2003, 2004, not among for new social media that they use internet and among for using now.

0: crying in so that this time, Master El Happy Bim, this time here, Master even Akwada for Foda or to look for Google or to look for AI. I call it yet a I shall know my own Roma El Coso. Any MPP here, the Omukan, Cra and Tragania, Ghana for Empire Show, and no Mumu, and we are saying yes to Ghana for the Nipadia, Master. Omukas and Lassano, Omunai, Omutu, Omubiza, and you, Papa, with Yumta.
1: 0551 656 665. Hello. Yes, what's your mind,
2: you?
1: Who's
2: that
1: from Nima?
2: And the Pacho gets even one of the radio station. Yeah, when you see a crime, my
1: own. Mimi Pacro, what corner say about now? Yes, sir. 0551 656 565. We didn't even be off refi. Hello. Yes, sir.
3: No idea.
1: You so?
4: BFM.
3: Apostle, and to say your party benefits, if you might be a Tamajo Yama and this department, you who pass the same OBNO. It's about the body of your homeborn and Sana, a Tina Yakuin, a political party, the Bene Castle, and your strong neighbor for the Akechia. Yahoo Ponsan, and Sagan, I mean, I need the man Mahamani, the vice president. Hey, Nikina, I want a Castle and some of your conformal. I never been to know.
1: Good evening.
5: No. The word Abraham, prophet and such a grass will do. I mean, you may be the cause of a politician who say, and yet, after some, and what are politics? Yeah, let me catch him through. Once now from 79, it may see, yeah, Ghana said, don't go in 20. That done our hand, come on, we are now, and our hand, or be you see, everything about the way I can. My kid, but just about everything I buy. What about Ebay? Yet, Accra, empty Takwane, Tepcos. Taka saw business end to end this year. Which is a car warning and a rich man by hand. But I'm to Pumu, yeah, I want that one, and this one, and Samoa, and Samoku, and all the room, and can you put the pair of Yanka? And to put it this night at one day, that's to have a look. Bye-bye.
1: 0551 656 665.
6: We didn't
1: even be offering.
6: Hello.
1: Yes, hello.
6: Good evening. Actually, I find me comfort me if you are Shaman.
1: Okay, enter.
6: Me pacho. Shaman had you communicated to me. I am you. Me who say me a missing can. NDC party here communicator. Obe to me a

0: Aboy, Brenuncia, Plan B, 104.5 FM, Brasso. Sense me dear him or my congro gun and once and Joffa can wine ya bony na no efro my epier na toye et if you know for corners corners baby a rod dear cotto or zen for punusuo. Emu abomodia, I didn't space action any. I him would can go in jane after us and seven more. As a coqua, ye de mark what a full run run, no ye de a barber soon with him bring and 70 move jam. A more piece of remaining grain and bring a hoop pop pop pop pop pop pop and yasam get to answer. But my dear does. Obebrum Elwo Abefunt Interfide Nuswa. www.planbfmonline.com Kazeni Kwegu Honomo Life. Ogo Honoman se obe bi etie no kroji ewo honomo no ejire no no. Eya dia social media Abefunt Interfide Nuswa de. E honomo ye de papa papa papa Facebook Plan B 104.5 FM Instagram Twitter YouTube and afi TikTok ni na no obebrum honomo awensa ebe kayen em yetumi apemo akọ yenim. Ebu and breakers, the never said any being from me centers. I hold on one such a penny. One it and Guabemo, Eddie, and my yen, and the Encrambo Brimantemo, Vivrimantemo, and a Piemantemo, and one a Buapa Papa. Emma Nyoma Hodo A to me air quen and emanuetino. Taxi drivers, young boats, Uber drivers, rotor driver, private cars are hold over in them tankers we na and read them as monswa. Move fiena, move mobile phone number day, EP a triano tour, number it in answer and bring as an enemy anchor and fair mamwom. 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
1: And chair cry and a bit to dress in your new kupiemu e was a for market and no e wokuma se e was antiman sem ni mwa. 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
0: Na Ghana Water Company, their tuja express say one more dia so will be to year $235 million. Ni nano efa teshi distillation plants are nay Akansin Zemwa ye hood ye econo and when zen weni a vufropi. 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
1: 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What the others, Radia, Ed Tumpin, when him so one hand a fee, one to me, a home, every be no chess. Fairwell, was when it ever fin be many a Dunisia, Monet, Mampany, Excess, John Dramani, Mama. Egger, Michael Crock, Gunny, a foot to Sam for Yura, Castle, are 240. And I've a attorney general said, one hand a fee, and your monk, Ghana, Water Limited, so one hand a fee, one in quantity as Yapam. No one to me, and can no more do more than the Abaya, and no maybe to me, Abuama's our company, so when it to me, I call many more. Na one causes on cooking cacan frame from memory and one question and ewin soon. Now we are Ghana Water Limited or managing director Yura Adams, Muta Wakilua. 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We need your home, dear, dear, friend, 0551656655. 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

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Now Yama Wakoba. If I'm a plan B, Wahana Naya Jiribunum 104.5. We have to drive. Play, play, because it's a new Dubunun of Sia. And 1 year for me and 1 year back. And now, quite your Benny at that ye Benny Wumo. Baby, it was your jump. 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

0: 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Yeah, we said Muddy and call life on Facebook no so. I feel TikTok near the Facebook boy chidom said Muddy because to instead of Dara a conno. 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
1: 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Ubon, oh, or do, or vini, or do, the bitch, so, Cassa. 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
2: kwesi mpia wiya ye uni abe ma iCloud.
0: iCloud. Oh okay. Okay. Oyo.
2: Yeah, me.
0: Yo.
2: Landlord angasa.
0: Yo.
2: Atemu ni ye emuedu. 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Ba se de mi abe ma kanu. Omomodin a no. Ompe kwen bia so be fa no ngandre be ma. Yes, he said no sa na wono angasa wodi no ewu. Because enye easy o. Na won say one thing so ni say yeah, remember, yeah, steady when you made it. Especially a back kind for no. Yeah, my new call almost pop. Because yeah, a man on Montana Falcon.
0: Ebinum
2: on Tana Falcon. And to your bearman out with you, because I will you are. As we are searching in an hour. And then did that it's now to an papa of our or body abroad say we not see any see. Na in your man mama bano or my house you
0: dead.
2: I won't send you maybe ye. Oh mama din on can so no cover by one can as it's an honor papa no so says he can no they should be back. Then you call banon so now or coach that ya ubet me a cata we so I cop him dabbing. Won't you mean cata so I'm copium by all me say pia moja mwedu.
0: Okay.
2: Epia na kwa kofa interior de beta no nka onko ka no boni eye we ye boni ka onko ka
0: okay
2: why
0: you
2: come
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2: meto nka ba
0: said there na o chaso onko ka no ya na kofi su kwa ka sa asem kro na onfa kwa be so na enka no onka no onya ne den no timen ka
2: oh said I akwa ko di die me die e ka me nko a nko mama no nko third party bi a ho
0: oni
2: 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And now, won't mean cataswans on copium a dead in your BP in the end yes, yes, to a bear on. We didn't in tema now on what all.
0: Okay.
2: To one gin in tem. 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
0: Okay. 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
2: 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Bra,
0: okay. Yes, yeah, that's it. Acknowledge. Hello.
3: Hello.
0: Ajabra. Hey,
3: you know me, you have what you
0: want. Papa, yes, I'm
3: I don't know how to
0: yeah, where deep.
3: We didn't find we in Shemuka. And rather, my men, Jimmy.
0: Oh.
3: Oh, and now, mommy, real who you.
0: Next week, oh, next week, they will just be able to.
3: Next week, they will not be able to. I'm just saying, yeah, we will be hoping.
0: But they just be pretty
3: much. They will be happy. Then for the other, we are playing at the MCM. I'm not sure. I'm saying, yeah, nothing at all. Included the name and they say, okay, you can't hear mobile drew. The dear man would be a day ye binimon than I will hope. So be any day. Oh, yeah, they are warm off right. You can't make a better no man. If me a pan, I shall not share the soon. The meeting is a one pair moon.
0: Okay.
3: Na Anton. 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
4: Dear, and Simon, I couldn't say a bay dick, and on dear, and your banana. Mm. 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Mm. Mm. Mm. Mm. Mm. Mm. Mm. Mm. Mm. Mm. Mm. Mm. Mm. Mm. Mm. Mm. Mm. Mm. Mm. Mm. Mm. Mm. Mm. Mm. Mm. Mm. Mm. Mm. Mm. Mm. Mm. Mm. Mm. Mm. Mm. Mm. Mm. Mm. Mm. Mm. Mm. Mm. Mm. Mm. Mm. Mm. Mm. Mm. Mm. Mm. Mm. Mm. Mm. Mm. Mm. Mm. Mm. Mm. Mm. Mm. Mm. Mm. Mm. Mm. Mm. Mm. Mm. Mm. 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
0: Okay. Yo, but I say, I just pray. Hello.
4: Hello, Ija.
0: Govi.
4: Yamajo.
0: Boko. Govi, who are you?
4: Yamia Dumo. Tausu.
0: Oba de daruma. Who are they?
4: Ah, Vichia. Akokrano too.
0: Akokrano.
4: Ah, Makofi Vichiano.
0: Ah, Makofi.
4: I know you're what.
0: Okay.
4: One of the times, don't find me to be all back up. Only ever be back as I say, when you are testing via, so that you don't shut down, put full in San. The only have been on the pay, so that you don't need to do my back, not serving the camera. That I don't know it to your cat on my chair. The wound food, so that you and they did that. The only of a pound, Pupumano, that very day. My year on seven, the camera. And
0: one on the case dying. Okay. I think I'll be able to. 0551 65 65 65 and 0551 65 6656. Hello.
5: Hello.
0: Obapa Maju.
5: Hello.
0: Mommy Maju.
5: Pastor,
0: I'm just Muhammad. Because I feel like
5: I'm going to help. Yo, Mommy, I'm going to help. Let me know about
0: okay.
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0: Mm. 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
0: Yo, mate, era se ma me. Hello.
6: Hello.
0: Akwa ma ju.
6: Ju.
0: Yo. Papa, everyone's a cafe.
6: I'm a jam on the free number three.
0: Oh, Papa, enjoy.
6: I didn't say one no hoa. Hey, I'm not American. I'm so come once and well free. I do. Now, okay, not one gas out. 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
6: o ka kasi bitnya ye jimu
0: no okay.
6: You
0: are so kind, my love. Hello.
6: Hello.
0: Akura Maju.
6: Yeah, me too.
0: Now I'm going to
6: say. Yeah,
0: me. Baba, na abu to say. Eh, you na uzo eh.
6: Yeah, yeah, me too. No, I ain't
0: can say. Oh, you know what, Papa?
6: Oh, yeah, mommy.
0: Yo.
6: Hey, coffee. Do be super simple. Kofi ni bi so afi da kofi mi sama se o kofi bo ne bena mi ayo
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6: yo mo kale no no peni fo mi no mo ka di kan
0: mm
6: on pa che o
0: mm
6: o hu kwa on bon pe mu ka
0: mm
6: o di pa di se bi se bi se bi ka fra che
0: mm
6: e bi ase e o no o ka no kra bo si ni pa no wa tu on kind of crimson, they are serious in this or Spanish show. Now, what we need and password group. Media will get a man to come on. Why did you come on? And remember, they said to say, only a day now did you come on? I think you know. And you know, I'm over there. Kasi could say, me grandma, papa, let me be business. And so, no. Na grandpa ya ti ni nkacho.
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6: 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Baby na kwa de ti ni nkacho.
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6: Umina.
0: Okay.
6: Na nka. Why?
0: Yo. That's it.
6: Yeah, that's it. Me kwa me da ni mo.
0: Okay. Yo. That's it. Aja ka fu ni mi shira.
6: Hello.
0: Akura Maju.
7: Hello.
0: Maju.
7: Yeah, I'm Maju.
0: Yeah, Jabba, pana huye.
7: Mi fashio mi huye.
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7: Ono no akofa bandi. 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
0: Hm.
7: Because I'm going to have a baby. You know, I'm a tech party, be a uncle for be a set. 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
9: 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We nunu hu pa. Na be ma no su na kuma be bubu. Not to me, dear channel. Now, so they are a one in the Japan or Kachena. A real one, Rabadani, and Nijin Rabadani, a real war. Nijin Rabadani, a real war. 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
0: Grace, grace, pa. 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
10: Hello. 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
0: Yeah, ja. And ja, jiwa.
10: Papa.
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10: 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But now we see.
0: Mami, ya dum. 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
11: Hello.
0: Maju.
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0: Maju, Papa, na huye.
11: I don't know you.
0: You. Runa, your friend was so cause I feel you.
11: Hello.
0: Papa, what's the minka?
11: Hello.
0: What's the minka?
11: What's
0: the minka? You. Runa, your friend was so cause I feel you.
11: Hello.
0: Oh, hello.
11: Hello.
0: You. Papa, your friend was so cause I feel you.
11: I'm
0: so cause I feel you. You. I'm so cause I feel you. Hello. Hello.
11: Hello.
0: Papa, you talk about your auntie, Papa.
11: So kakara am a when you were super, I'm kind of feeling now, so I'm a cow. I was with me a catcher. Yes, I think that should be a cock of fat or how be a
0: bar.
11: The choir of the first work catcher said, dear, many a bark of a car and won't fight you soon. Yeah, we're a whole one quote and go to join him. Now, on country and not BBM, no fat, as some game ran a moment of BBM on the kind of Bible. Bible, we BBI, see, on fast our kind of a baby, yeah, man.
0: Okay. Yo, yeah, that's it, Papa. Hello. Hello. Oh, let me answer me and you know, so T. Abusia, also with me above room. Hello. Hello.
12: Hello.
13: Hello.
0: Awo mi.
12: Yeah.
0: Mama na hu ye.
12: No yo na wo ti.
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12: Nya mi ase.
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0: ati
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13: Papa, your friends are not going
14: your
13: family do me Yate, papa yada se pawa
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13: 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Hello.
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15: A kind of man, quite a friend. I'm much 0.5. I'm much a real man. 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Oh, come on, my yes, and Sonia. I show more. Eh, how we do ya? Don't for Dokan, so now go call. 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Or the channel, fine. On France and answer. So the channel swear. Bear man and man in the dinner, mamma, quay movie. So bear man is the papa, and I am no more chain for mamma. I know why the papa is your dear mamma. And listen, I can't share my name.
13: Okay. Yes, you had us, mammy. Hello.
16: Hello.
13: Akrama, do
16: you?
13: Papa, I've lost a cafe.
16: You,
13: maybe
16: the peacefully, with pretty. Which is so your life?
13: You, Papa, into it.
16: You, Edamasi, Yaminshama. Eddie, can I make a pan of my minimum because I show my dream? But I'm so much in check, can I say? No cry, no cry. We in Yampire, Bass India, we in Yafina, Ugucha Quencha Monsu, Sina, the Chaquencha Nasamo, on Kano Quen Street. Then Bejana, fine, when Janus nonita, even quarter. Ujaina, a Samkown, or can question us with Jan Quampa. And a year class and said their own kind of corner, Bemba Batano. Oh, yeah, and John Canucre, a young Piabas India, and a Yakwanji, one Canucre Street, because Okueno, one bomb pie, one Yakwanji, Yafina, Wakwe Bibina, Samabana, Oka Kafina, Wobo, Obeya Quenchi, on Canucrenchen Street, on Philly Free, on Canchen Street, or the Chana, fine. Well, fine, Chenus were fine. Why, the Yamis, the Sudan, who grabbed a ton and say, since they don't can call no, but no.
13: Okay.
16: Now, second rep may throw away the two. That's a win, Ancassano, and yeah, the fulfillment, because this time, Ancassano, yeah, yeah, number four, Yabano. We never bear a hand, right? And move as a bear time be pet, and then would you could be Bernan go for my banner more show. And then, yeah, at number four.
13: Okay. Yeah, that's a papa, and you're
17: 0551 656 6565 0551 656 6565 6.
13: Hello.
17: Hello. Mami, my you. Oh, okay, you. Now you're from
13: South Africa. Okay. Hello. Mammy, my doing, I'm here.
17: A very young,
13: You, my dear, I say, mammy, I'm a sweet house of power, my dear. A tea, Abusia, and no, Oba, one in the crotty, now my worry, bear, say, Frisia Dukra, man, Quadamino Crabamo, go yet, you know, Obano, a hunupefe, say, Akrana would decano, and yet Nicron dia, sans, now more worry, I see, I know, Trafan, yeah, and nay, I shan so.
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19: Hello, eja.
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19: Yo, ye bi sa be bi ma me de kan hun se.
18: Mhm.
19: Asem den ya pere bebre o ma che o ma ji bebre.
18: Mhm.
19: I'm going to go to the hospital. I'm going to go to the hospital. I'm going to go to the hospital. I'm going to go to the hospital. I'm going to go to the hospital. I'm going to go to the hospital. I'm going to go to the hospital. I'm going to go to the hospital. I'm going to go to the hospital. I'm going to go to the hospital. I'm going to go to the hospital. I'm going to go to the hospital. I'm going to go to the hospital. I'm going to go to the hospital. I'm going to go to the hospital. I'm going to go to the hospital. I'm going to go to the hospital. I'm going to go to the hospital. I'm going to go to the hospital. I'm going to go to the hospital. I'm going to go to the hospital. I'm going to go to the hospital. I'm going to go to the hospital. I'm going to go to the hospital. I'm going to go to the hospital. I'm going to go to the hospital. I'm going to go to the hospital. I'm going to go to the hospital. I'm going to go to the hospital. I'm going to go to the hospital. I'm going to go to the hospital. I'm going to go to
18: Mhm.
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20: 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And him say, and I mean, what did he say? Or can a crown on Yaku could not can question her. Let a papa be back, I know. Oh, be back quiet to me, if I'll be back appointing, et cetera, if you know. And one kind of crown heading, and you don't feel free, one kind of crown in the ancient
18: room.
20: Hmm, Nessa, I ain't your crab, Berman and Tasso Crampoa, meaning saying I may be heading, Eddie Bachano, saying, say, who be swan, then to say, well, no one is that kind of thing, no.
18: Okay.
20: Onka no kwani chere no. 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
18: Okay.
20: You. And that's it.
18: Yes, yeah, that's it. Hello.
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18: Ajatin crying.
22: I'm Ajatin crying.
18: 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I crying tie we.
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18: And
1: events were on canon, on kind of daytime. Maybe be a whenever you are Nakuma, Nakuma Hano.
18: Mm-hmm.
1: This is all initially, they will not say, Dear Canon, I do. Bema no idea, so on to mention who's obviously a cool.
18: Hmm.
1: Imagine, say, on canon daytime, finally, in case of any attacks like here, we are Tiagino.
18: Okay.
1: Your friend like Ben.
18: Okay. Now, yo, Papa said they were okay. He said, "Or anyone can share them. Can be able to meet a senior dino." Any now, or the fault penny be so sure. And also, I'm once be a so phobi. So be a penny be a new crono ferno. Or the fault be so. Yeah, no, I'm more.
1: I'm going to go to the third party.
18: Okay. You. It has a papa. Let me show. 0551-65-65-65. 0551-65-66-66.
2: Hello.
18: Hello. Mami, now where?
2: I'm
18: here. I'm
2: here.
18: Okay. I'm here. I'm here. I'm here. I'm here.
2: Now, all the time, so even a little papa knew. Now, I saw Katia about one of the papa, and I said, Oh, my God, I'm going to call my papa, and I'll be a friend of you at the fever. Only to me, so we'll be back home, my trip will be sad.
18: Okay.
2: That's all I can say.
18: Yeah, tone, Papa, mommy.
2: Oh, man, the one more you can have money. No, can't cancel it from the papa. I said, Oh, but I bet you are for an anna.
18: Okay, you. Yes, yes, yes, yes, mommy. Hello?
3: Hello, my father.
18: You, oh, me, it's you.
3: Yeah, we can say. Mammy, you need our bonnet.
18: Okay.
3: Now, why said that person? Obey. If you are quite here, you know, I don't know.
18: I don't know.
3: Opena, the papa on the mission, you know, Pamono. I've been over Janice, so I'll be panicked.
4: na opepa ne cha bare manu oni mu nti no emu ha oni ha obi a wo mu ba ye si obeka obere manu ofe ne ni tu fo no hwe ne ejuma ye mu se asina mami ba ka tie mi ye tie manu ejuma e ko to ana odi si ya beka no ti ejuma bi ro be ye no eyeye nti o ma mami no onko openkwa se ne ejuma so be ye so dia onko otine chendia na brabo ni de enyenye bio asa mi si wono.
18: Okay, that's it, mami. 0551656565 0551656656.
5: Hello. 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
18: 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Yeah, that's it, papa. 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
2: 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Okay. And one.
1: Okay. 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Hello? 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
2: Damia domo.
1: Yo. 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
2: Mami no ma mok.
1: Okay.
2: Asam lady. Uka asa wanda sa we bu ni mas.
1: Hmm.
2: Eh, we say bema na wini ni tu. As he said, worry, 10 years, 1 year, 6 years. As you look at your Berman, he said, Banu Yaniba, Ananiba. So I want to go anywhere. 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Oh, good now, was it? And Timo Monka on Tramodin.
1: Oh,
2: your
1: okay. 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
2: Yeah, manu. Asamoa, so pia. A yet said the old canoe. No be a better was here.
1: Okay. Okay, you.
2: I can move that for this.
1: Okay.
2: Into my monk.
1: Okay. You. Era se.
3: Hello.
1: Akrama do.
3: Bojam tiamo.
1: Yeah, do so papa.
3: Yo, me mo me tie mo program we na me deje me sunu kontinu kaka.
1: Yo, akra e kwen wo.
3: Yo. O mo se. Tasen we wa.
1: Mm.
3: Yeah, and thank you.
1: Mm.
3: Only Oba, only Bremao, na Sebi. I will my shaman came. Don't go back to Bremano. Let Bremano above Flano, only in the quiet party. Mother, we only Bremano, only Obano, who are known, would be in him. Enna, who will say, who will come back to Bremano say, above Flano, we end back. 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Wow. I can't do the end of Kananka, next way. Wow. The first one, and then I say, Savisabi, and Mabi Briak, on the Pavi Bria, Omoche, Ibinumba, and Amebua. It's the map from Chopa. We enter only Yanko Pointim.
4: Okay. 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
1: okay
4: no kwe be ka a e di ewuo. And I said, death, baby, or the anchor. You were here. I saw a chat for Eddie Joe Hunqua. And they were being so I saw Ukan of Kran and Yanqua. In the Bible, Craig will become Moses, a chatro. If you saw his sister, you were only Pabang, Obano, or Chatos in the wife and his sister. Because Okan of Cry, they couldn't. Moses, a chatos again, Obani and his sister. Abra Obana yen yere.
1: Mm.
4: Oka edisevi no ho. Into the say to summarize everything no. My genius say Obana function no.
1: Mm.
4: Yes sir, oka tamu is fear na ebesi no. Enye bete.
1: Okay.
4: On train ko si say one day say a day dey dig gone. I feel no apply my work but then kwen why enjoyment up to some level.
1: Mm.
4: And to one function no answer for the meantime.
1: Okay.
4: Ne abo franso ehun ambasem
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7: But you see a pa dear, to mini dia on keeping a secret.
1: Okay.
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8: Hello. Good evening.
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8: Good evening.
1: Papa, what's me gan?
8: Natunka.
1: Yo, ora inti oye.
8: Good evening.
1: Ya tunka papa papa.
8: That's
1: something difficult.
8: Okay.
1: I'm trying to
8: talk about my team. Yeah. Mon,
1: Obano, Obano, there's some number.
8: What's your time, Chinka?
1: Hello?
8: Mon, your time, Chinka. Offer some news.
1: Okay.
8: So, me, no, okay, that's me. When saying your man, I know you might my pause. I know bit my baby. And now could I need to bit my mammy baby? It's on peer. Why not you want a coupon in the
1: okay.
8: JTR.
1: Okay.
8: When you attempt to car or car, never banner. And you didn't imagine.
1: You, yes, you had said, Papa. It's your shadow of freedom in Missouri. 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

0: Wagafunina, so what I do. One of our power won't judge me. What some said would judge me. A toss when I saw
1: about 4.5.
2: Hallelujah, hallelujah. Praise God, praise God, praise God. Many blessings, many blessings, many blessings. Tonight is another day that God has given unto us. Tonight is another day that God wants to show himself to his children. Tonight is another night that God will visit you. Tonight is another night that your life will not be the same again. Tonight is another night that the Lord will justify you. The Lord will make a move in your life. The Lord will take away burdens. The Lord will take away shame. The Lord will take away disgrace. The Lord will take away anything that is holding you negatively. He will take it away and bring you to the position he wants you to be. If only you believe, you will see his glory.

Tonight is a special night for you. Tonight is a special night for you. Tonight is a special night for you. You will see His glory. You will see His power. You will see the finger of God. You will witness the finger of God. You will witness it. I am assuring you that you will witness the finger of God. Hallelujah. Hallelujah. Praise God. Lift up your voice and begin to thank God. Lift up your voice. Begin to bless His name. Begin to give Him all the glory. Begin to say something to the Lord. Begin to say something. Begin to say something. Begin to say something. Begin to say something. Begin to speak to God.

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And tonight the strength of God will come your way. The strength of God will come your way. And you'll be connect somebody, talk to somebody that apostle is on the line. And it is my prayer that the Lord God Almighty will transform you tonight. Baba, oh, begin to thank God, begin to speak to God. 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Welcome the Spirit of God. May the power of God take over this studio. May the Spirit of God take over this studio. May the hand of the Lord be so strong over this studio. We welcome you, Spirit of the Lord. We welcome you, Yahweh. We welcome you. You are the Lord of our life. You are the Lord over my life. You are the Lord over this studio. You are the Lord over me. You are the Lord over everyone hearing the sound of my voice. You are the King. You are the Lord. There is no anyone that can be compared unto you. You are uncomparable. You are unresistible. Lift up your voice and talk to God. Lift up your voice and talk to God. Let the Spirit of God take over. Let the Spirit of God visit you. Let the Spirit of God be so strong over you. Let the Spirit of God move mightily in your life tonight. Lebro seporia kapa, lebanima kapa. Be the Lord over this studio tonight. Be the Lord over me. You own everything that I have. You own my life. You own my ministry. You own everything that I'm going to receive. Your glory, receive your honor, receive your praise. May your name be exalted. May your name be lifted high. May your name be glorified. May your name be magnified. There is no one that can be compared unto you. You are uncomparable. You are the Lord above all. You are the Lord of the Lord. You are the God of everything. May your name be praised. May your name be honored. May your name be exalted. May your name be lifted high above thrones, above kingdom, in the mighty name of Jesus. Welcome you as never before tonight. I welcome your presence. I welcome your power. I welcome your visitation. Take over tonight. Take over the studio. Take over the atmosphere. Take over the realms of the spirit. May you be glorified. May you be honored. May you be lifted high above thrones. May you be lifted high above kingdom. Lebron taraba suka baba. 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
1: 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We give you praise. 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We give you honor. We give you honor. We give you honor. May your name be glorified. May your name be exalted. May your name be lifted high. 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
0: Abraya papa.
1: And then you may, I want to talk about something called the anointing. Nyame engosra. Then ni nyame engosra. What is the anointing? I want to talk about something small, then we enter into serious prayer. Tonight we will enter into serious business with God. We are going to pray as never before. We are going to pray that heaven must respond to us. Heaven must come down. Things must change. Bible says when the anointing come upon you, your life shall never be the same.

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I salute you wherever you are. Prophet Tevin Soani Aji. 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We pray for more oil. 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We pray for greater grace, greater grace, greater oil. May the Lord continue to use you to be a channel, to be a blessing to people like us and many, many, many, many. Hallelujah. You are a gift to this nation. You are a gift to Africa. Whether they like it or not, you are a gift to this nation. You are a chosen. God have something to do with you, and God will finish what he want to do with you. I love you, and I respect you, and I said, God richly bless you. Thank you for everything. Thank you for everything God has used you to do for me. Thank you very much. Thank you very much. I mean, sure. It is my prayer that anybody that will try to bring you down, God will disappoint that person. Whether a woman of God, whether a man of God, let the Lord fill them. Let the Lord disappoint them. Let the hand of God continue to strengthen you and take you from glory to glory. Hallelujah. Tonight I take over the realms of the spirit, and I pray that the manifestation of God will come to you wherever you are. May the Lord bless senior Bishop James, sir, wherever you are. I salute you, sir. I salute you, sir. I salute you, Papa. I salute you. God bless you, and God continue to use you. And wherever my late Papa is, Prophet Bernardo Bokun Senyamintin and Imuman. The Lord keep you, and at the right time, we will meet you. We will meet you. Yaminshra Onyo Kesie. Yaminshra Prophet TB Joshua, God is doing a lot out of you. God is doing a lot out of you. No matter how it is, you are no more, but the oil is still speaking. Hallelujah. The oil is still manifesting. Yaminahondin e yinuhedi. Yaminahondin yinuhedi. Tonight, Lord will show himself unto you. We take control by the realm. We command the realm to open to us, and we command the realms of the spirit to obey us. Hallelujah. Capacity, it is not in age. Capacity is not in age. Capacity is what you carry, what God has deposited in you, what God want to do in your life. It is not age. Say your age, anka. Prophet Tevi Yehuna, as I say, you pay a baby for because you're a young man, but the engine he carry, you can't compare yourself to it. You can't compare yourself. God is doing great things with this young man. Hallelujah. I can't stop talking about him. Amen. Tonight, God will visit you. Tonight, the oil will speak for you. Tonight, the oil will bring you to transformation. What is anointing? Anointing, anointing oil, it is something that is small. In a bottle, in whatever it is. And then I done it business. It be a ton of baby. Now one toss I read and I want me a use. Hallelujah. Yeah, ton of baby. Some ministers has used it for serious business. Serious business. Hallelujah. Because the anointing is a media. It is not the oil. It is not the bottle. It is a media. It is something that God used to go to his journey, travel to his journey. It is something that God used to manifest who he is in the life of his people. Hallelujah. When the anointing comes upon you, it ends every frustration in life. When you are being anointed by anointing, by the anointing oil, when the oil comes upon you, or when you are being anointed, it breaks yokes, it breaks frustration, it breaks anything that has been a captive in your life for years. It take it away. When it touches you, every barrier, when you cannot give birth, when it touches you, it opens your womb for you to give birth. It is abomination, it is a curse that a woman that cannot give birth, that is not the word of the Lord. When you study the word of the Lord, the Bible said, we will see the children on the street.
We will see children around you. We will see children moving, going around, shouting, you can be abundantly fruitful. If the oil did not come upon you, you can never be fruitful. Hallelujah. When it touches you, it takes you to another level. It takes you to another. He gives you charge. He gives you charge. When the oil comes upon you, it gives you charge over every challenge and every circumstances. Bible said the other day, the Lord said unto his servant Samuel, he said, Samuel, take the oil. Take the oil. Go to the house of Jesse and I will let you anoint somebody there. And when Samuel took the oil, Bible said he went to the house of Jesse. And mana okonukrano osrose, so shana obikuno. And mana okonukrano akata. And said, go and anoint somebody for me. Bible says Samuel was afraid because he knows that when Saul set his eyes on him, he will take his life. He will kill him instantly. And the Bible said Samuel was afraid. But the Lord said unto Samuel that when you meet him, tell him you are going somewhere. Hallelujah. You are going somewhere. And the Bible said he went peacefully. But when he read the house of Jesse, Bible said Jesse lined up his children. He lined up his children. Bible said, and God said unto Samuel that I am not looking at appearance. I am not looking at structure. I'm not looking at who they are, but I'm looking into the heart. And the person that I am searching for is not a among them. And the Bible said when Samuel lifted up the oil on 11 of them, he was not able to get the person that he would pour the oil on the person. So the Bible said, and the Lord said unto Samuel, all these people I have rejected them. I don't need them. There is one I need. Ask him where is he. And the Bible says Samuel asked Jesse that where is that all your children? And the Bible said Jesse said no, but there is one left in the bush. There is one left that is taking care of the sheep. There is one left that nobody respected him, nobody even recognized him, nobody even need him. And the Bible said Samuel said unto Jesse, until they bring this young man, we will not sit. We want to see him, because the moment I will set my eyes on him, I will know the person that the oil supposed to come upon. And the Bible said they ran and went and fetch him. Bible said when they bring him, the Lord said unto Samuel, he is the one I am looking for. Tonight, wherever you are, may the Lord search and look for you. May the Lord recognize who you are. It doesn't matter whatever is holding you captive. It doesn't matter whatever being the challenge. It doesn't matter the battle you are going through. I come in the authority of his word that when the oil touches you, when the oil come upon you, when you are being anointed, your life shall be transformed. Your life shall never be the same again, because there is something in the oil. And when that thing comes upon you, you'll be separated. You'll be different among people. It is my prayer that as the oil search for David, may the oil search for you tonight. As the oil look for David, I pray that may the Lord look for you tonight. Wherever you are, under the sound of my voice, let the Lord locate you. Let the Lord choose you. Let the Lord bring supernatural change. When the oil touches you, curse must give way. When the oil touches you, spell must give way. When the oil touches you, anything that you cannot do, the possibility will take place. The impossible will become possible, because there is anointing oil that is going to visit you wherever you are. Whether you have the oil right now or you don't have the oil, it is my prayer that Hebrews chapter 1:14, it says, who will send his angel, his

cannot give birth, you will give birth. If you cannot do the possibility, you will do it according to the word of the Lord, according to his word. May the word of the Lord that is greater than God himself, let that word visit you. Let that word come to your house. Let that word come to wherever you are. You are listening to me. May the Lord begin to touch you with his oil. May the Lord begin to transform you with his oil. May the Lord begin to visit you with his oil. When the oil come upon you, anything that has been a battle for you, it will take it away, and your life shall never be the same again. When the oil came upon David, it was so much confident. It was so much powerful. It was not afraid of anybody. Where he cannot enter, he was able to enter. May the anointing of God come upon you. May the oil of God come upon you. May the visitation of God move through his oil tonight. And as he come upon you, may you be different among your family. In Jesus' mighty name.

When the oil comes upon you, every sickness must give way. When the oil comes upon you, it is automatic. Every disease must give way. When the oil of God comes upon you, when the oil touches you, you will escape from the power of darkness and you enter into the power of his anointing. When the oil comes upon you, you become an instrument, and the things that you cannot do, you will do it. And when the oil comes upon you, the finger of God will begin to take over and begin to do new things. It doesn't matter wherever you are tonight, the oil of God will come upon you. If only you believe the word of God, if only you believe me, the finger of God that break the chains and break the yoke and pull down the city of Egypt and pull down the land of Egypt and pull down the nation of Egypt, let the same finger of God come upon you when the oil take over, and may your life never be the same again in the name of Jesus. Because of the oil of God that was upon David, Bible said when Ahithophel rise against him, Bible said Ahithophel Tima with Adonijah, Ahithophel Tima with Absalom, and he said, oh, we will bring David down, because I know every secret of David. I know where his power is. I know where what he can do. But when the power of God has left him, there is nothing he can do anymore. Ahithophel was thinking that David, the oil on David, cannot speak anymore. So he did anything possible to make sure that he would disgrace David. But Bible said, after Ahithophel team up with Absalom and they plan together to arise to put David into captivity and put David into shame, Bible said David lift up his voice and said, let the counsel of Ahithophel become foolishness tonight. Anybody that has taken a counsel against your business, against your marriage, against your finance, against the handwear, against your ministry, anybody that said nothing good will come out of you, anybody that is thinking that no, your life has come to an end, I come to assure you, I come to unannounce, I come to tell you that there is anointing that is still speaking. The oil of

I assure you, I unannounce unto you that you are coming back again. The oil is going to speak. You will do transformation. The oil is going to speak. You will do exploit. The oil is going to speak. Nothing will bring you down. I come in the authority of his word. I come to speak to you by the power of the Holy Ghost. I come to speak to you from the throne room of perspective that the oil of God will speak to you. The Lord that delivered David from the hand of Ahithophel, the same God will deliver you tonight. David did not carry the anointing. David did not carry the Holy Spirit. David carried the anointing, but he did not carry the Holy Spirit. But the Bible said David was able to do exploit. What about you that you carry the Holy Spirit?

The anointing is an instrument of power. It moves that nothing can stop it. If you don't have it, you can't do anything. You can't do anything. You can't do anything. If you don't have it, you can't do anything. If you don't have it, you sit somewhere and criticize people. You say so many things negative about somebody. But when you carry it, it can do exploit. You will not be afraid of where people cannot enter. You enter there. Tonight, let the oil come upon you. Tonight, let the oil speak to you. It moves supernatural. It moves supernatural. The oil moves supernatural. Things that man cannot do, the oil will help you to do it. Things that man cannot do, the Lord will help you to do it. When the oil come upon you, gates must be lifted. Gates must be open. When the oil was so strong upon David, he was not afraid of his enemy. Tonight, the oil of God will come upon you. You will not be afraid of anything. When you study the Bible said in the book of Isaiah 41, it said, let the land be silent. Let the land keep silence. And let his people renew their strength. Tonight, let the power of his word, let the anointing visit you. And let any circumstances, any challenge become silent. And let the Lord take over and do his word. Tonight, your life shall not be the same again. Say, in the name of Jesus, I command the oil of God to come upon me. I command the anointing to take over my life. I command

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Yokes are broken. Chains are broken. Curses are broken. Disappointment is coming to an end. Every failure,

I command every assignment of the enemy against your ministry, against your funnel, against your business, against your life. May the Lord bring a

name of Jesus Christ. I am delivered. God say, in the name of Jesus, whatever belongs to me, anything that belongs to me, that somebody is sitting on it, somebody has taken it. I dear be a Yahudia. I will be a summer. I will be a J. You're commanding me to me. You're commanding me, Ingusra. You're commanding me, Ahonde. And this, I didn't feel ready to me. And this, I didn't panic.

unto the hill. There comes your help. Your help comes from the Lord tonight. Any burden, any spell, any curse, any demon, any witchcraft, any wizard, any forces of darkness that has gathered and say you will not achieve your goal. I come as a principality. I come as authority from the throne room of God. I come as a voice of Yahweh. Let the voice of the blood and the voice of the Lord begin to attack them. Let them die. Let them die. Let them die.

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Scatter by fire. Let the voice of the blood be sealed. Let their power come power. Go and take what belongs to you. Go and take it. I am delivered. Go and take it. Go and take your visa. Go and take your traveling document. Go and take your green card. Go and take what belongs to you. Enter into prayer. Go and take it. I see the angels of God

power of the Holy Ghost, by the power of the Holy Ghost, by the power of the Holy Ghost, by the power, by the Holy Ghost. Any money that is supposed to release to you, I see money and they are holding it captive for all this year. It is 2 years now. It is 1 year now. I come in authority of the Lord that money is being released. I say it's

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Lord, that you will travel to China. You will travel to Dubai. But it's being held captive. But I come in the voice of the Lord. I come in authority of his word. I come in anointing. That money is being released. That money is being released. That money is being released. I'm giving you 14 days. I am giving you 14 days. I am giving you 14 days. You will receive your money. You will come with testimony. You will look for me with testimony. Abrapapa, abandabra, ibayaba, ibayaba, ibayaba, ibayaba. I see in the realms of the spirit that kidney stone is leaving some people. It's going. It's going. Go and check up tomorrow. Go and check up tomorrow. It's leaving you. I see in the realms of the spirit. It's leaving you. It's going away. It is a demon spirit. But the spirit of the Lord is telling me that that spirit, that sickness, that kidney stone is leaving your system. It's leaving your body.

see somebody, you have a shop, but in the realms of the spirit, I saw that you have got a serious accident. The angel of God is delivering you. It will not take place. I see in the realms of the spirit that the accident has taken place, but the Lord will deliver you. You will not be escaping God. The Lord will deliver you. The Lord, my God, will deliver you. The God I serve will deliver you. The God of the late prophet, Prophet Bernard Obogunsia, will deliver you. The God of my father, Bishop James, will deliver you. The God of Prophet Evinsua will set you free. The God, the

The anointing speaks. The anointing brings sharp deliverance. There is no power that can stand the oil. Lift up your oil wherever you are. Lift up your oil. If you don't have oil, take water. According to Psalm 29, I said, the voice of the Lord is upon the water. And the voice of the Lord is upon many waters. And he said, the voice of the Lord break the city of Lebanon. It break it. It breaks it. When the anointing come, chains must be broken. When the anointing come, limitation must come to an end. When the anointing come, curse is being broken. The other day, the word of the Lord was so strong upon his servant Isaac. He said, I feel within me that this is not Esau. I feel within my spirit that this is not Esau. But because there is something that taking place in the realms of the spirit, so there was exchange. Hallelujah. So Bible said, Bible said, and the Lord said to Isaac, and Isaac said, I have given you your children, your servant, to be a slave or to serve Jacob. On one kasani oyalo, on one anointing, and obiaria. Maybe somebody has taken what belongs to you, but God will intervene tonight. On one kasani ngosra, ah koko yebiani brami namindi, nami disebiani ni wia me shrau. When I finish eating, I will bless you. Somebody might have to manipulate away and take the oil. Somebody have to take the oil. Which the oil does not belong to the person. And so, after taking the oil, Isaac said unto Esau with audacity, with authority, with power, and said, you will serve your brother, and you shall be a sword to your brother. But there is one thing, no matter how the enemy has taken over your life, no matter how the demons, the witchcraft, the powers of darkness has taken over your life, God always make a way. Abaku atakapa. No matter how the circumstances, no matter how the challenge, no matter how the invocation, no matter how the spare, the Lord God will definitely make a way. He will surely make a way. He will surely make a way. So Isaac said unto Esau, if only you can lift up your voice and cry unto the Lord and lift up your voice in prayer, the yoke shall be broken. Tonight, let every yoke, let every curse, let every spell, anything that hold you back, that thing must be broken. It must be broken. It must be broken. It must be broken. Now

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That thing must give way. Lift up your water. Lift up your voice. Lift up your water. Lift up the oil. After I pray on you, I pray for you wherever you are hearing the sound of my voice. Anoint your feet and anoint your forehead. And if you have water, pour some on your head. Pour some more on your head. And God that I serve, the Jesus who has sent me to plan B, 104.5, your life shall never be the same again. Your life shall never be the same. Lift up the oil. Lift up the water. 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Bentelebe kahata. I send the word of the Lord from this studio. I send prayer from this studio. Wherever you are under the sound of my voice. Wherever you are with the oil. Wherever you are with the water. I speak as a channel. I speak as a prophet of God. I speak as a servant of God. I speak with authority by the voice of the blood and by the altar. I connect your water. I connect your oil into the altar of God, into the throne of God, into the throne of grace, that in the name of Jesus, let the water be changed from the natural to the supernatural. Let the oil be changed

miracle. May the Lord give you a miracle. May the Lord give you a miracle. It is written in his word that the word I speak unto you, they are spirit and they are life. I send the word of the Lord to search and locate you wherever you are under the sound of my voice. Let the word of the Lord visit the oil, visit the water, and let there be divine transformation as you apply it. Let there be miracle. It is written that the children the Lord has given unto me, we are for signs, we are for wonders. As you apply the oil, as you apply the water, may you see signs and see the wonders of God in everything that you are expecting. I declare the water blessed. I declare the oil blessed. I declare the water blessed. I declare the oil blessed. I declare the water blessed. I declare the oil blessed. Let the water be blessed. Let the oil be blessed. Let the water be blessed. Let the oil be blessed. As you use it, may you see miracle. May you see healing. May you see power. May you see transformation. In the mighty name of Jesus Christ.

Now, I mean, tell any moment. As you apply the oil, apply it on your forehead and your leg, your feet. Apply the water also. Send it to any location. I wanted to take off today, but it will not take place. Forgive me. Yenye feku. Send everybody fake you, maybe next week, maybe be line. Don't come and fake yourself. Because if you fake yourself, God will strike you. The Holy Spirit will strike you. I don't fake. I have done this work for almost more than two decades. And say, Nyame Adoma, may be like next week. Mwamwe nyamu miracle, mwamwe nyamu healing. I'm going to be dear dance here. I suffer radiantin anymore. Nyame nyokes here. Nyame mbiye kwa ima. Nyame mwamwe huna hondi. That after this anointing, your life shall never be the same again. Your life shall never be the same again. Bible says in the book of Philippians chapter 4, Bible says, and Paul said unto the people, that I have walked with you, I have traveled a lot. The people of Philippians, the people of Corinthians, I have visited your church, visit everywhere. But none of you was able to give me a seed or offering, except the Macedonia church. Supporting the kingdom of God is not charity. It is not donation. It is a covenant. I want 10 people to drop a seed for God. 10 people. 70 Ghana, 50 Ghana, 30 Ghana, 20 Ghana. And whatever amount you want to give to the Lord tonight, lift up the offering and I'll pray with you. Wherever you are hearing me, in Europe, wherever you are hearing the sound of my voice, drop it. And you will see the glory of God. You will see the finger of God. And you will see transformation. You see transformation. Let me pray with you. Baru akabahashita rabadosi. You are a covenant keeping God. Unchangeable you are. Anybody that has lifted the seed, anybody that has lifted an offering, wherever the person is, under the sound of my voice, transform the seed, transform the offering from the natural to the supernatural. Begin to visit their finances. Begin to visit their finances. Begin to visit their finances. I speak into the north. I speak into the south. I speak into the east. I speak into the west. I speak into the land. I speak into the earth.